0: The songs that made them stars. Legendary country. CJWW.
1: This is the Environment Canada weather forecast for Saskatoon area. Partly cloudy tonight. Slight chance of a late evening or overnight shower. Risk of a thunderstorm, low 15. Mix of sun and cloud tomorrow. Slight chance of a shower. Risk of a thunderstorm, high 27. Looking ahead to the long weekend. Sunny Saturday, 32. Sunny and windy Sunday, 24. Mix of sun and cloud Monday, 19. For Prince Albert and the Northern Grain Belt, partly cloudy. Slight chance of overnight showers, low 14. Tomorrow morning, mix of sun and cloud. Slight chance of a shower, then sunshine in the afternoon, high of 26. For the long weekend, sunny Saturday, 32. Showers and windy Sunday, only 21 degrees. Then cloudy Monday, 18.
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0: That's Ella Langley, Be Her, Country 600 CJWW, live from the Saskatoon X. An incredible first day, 8 days going on here, the 8 best days of summer. It's Jackson along with you. Our hauler is going to be here all 8 days, giving you a chance to win an official entry. 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

0: Wake up loving you, Craig Morgan on CJWW. If you haven't heard yet, well, the legendary Barbecrew is coming back for our 50th anniversary celebration. We have had so many entries, and believe me when I say that this is not going to be an easy decision to make when we are going to pick our winner in a few weeks. Going to pick the biggest fan of CJWW, but you're making it pretty difficult when there is probably all of you out there that can qualify as our biggest fan. 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Coming up here in a few weeks, we are going to be picking one lucky listener for the Ultimate Backyard Barbecue, the Barbecrew is called, the whole crew. We're going to bring the music, the prizes, and the food, and the good times with the Barbecrew.
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8: This is the Environment Canada weather forecast for Saskatoon and area. Partly cloudy tonight, slight chance of a late evening or overnight shower, risk of a thunderstorm, low 15. Mix of sun and cloud tomorrow, slight chance of a shower, risk of a thunderstorm, high 27. Looking ahead to the long weekend, sunny Saturday, 32. Sunny and windy Sunday, 24. Mix of sun and cloud Monday, 19. For Prince Albert and the Northern Grain Belt, partly cloudy, slight chance of overnight showers, low 14. Tomorrow morning, mix of sun and cloud, slight chance of a shower, then sunshine in the afternoon, high of 26. For the long weekend, sunny Saturday, 32, showers and windy Sunday, only 21 degrees, then cloudy Monday, 18.
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1: A judge rejects a bail review for a man charged in fatal highway shooting near Weber. The heat is good for some crops, but not others, and WestJet issues a lockout notice.
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0: Downer Brothers, Flatlands on CJWW. Environment Canada forecast Saskatoon and area. Slight chance of showers and the risk of a thunderstorm this evening. Low of 15. Slight chance of showers and the risk of a thunderstorm again tomorrow. Mix of sun and cloud. An east wind at 20 kilometers an hour. Daytime high at 27. It'll get down to a low of 15 tomorrow night and clear. Hottest day of the X is going to be Saturday. High of 32 and sunny. Sunny and windy Sunday, but really cooling down, 24 the high. Prince Albert tonight, partly cloudy, slight chance of showers overnight. Little windy, west wind 20, gusts up to 40K, becoming light throughout the evening, low of 14. Still a slight chance of showers tomorrow morning, then clearing off in the afternoon, leaving to a mix of sun and cloud, and a high of 26. Clear, low of 14 tomorrow night. High of 32, sunny Saturday, showers and windy. High of 21 on Sunday.
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6: This is the Environment Canada weather forecast for Saskatoon and area. Partly cloudy tonight, slight chance of a late evening or overnight shower, risk of a thunderstorm, low 15. Mix of sun and cloud tomorrow, slight chance of a shower, risk of a thunderstorm, high 27. Looking ahead to the long weekend, sunny Saturday, 32. Sunny and windy Sunday, 24. Mix of sun and cloud Monday, 19. For Prince Albert and the Northern Grain Belt, partly cloudy, slight chance of overnight showers, low 14. Tomorrow morning, mix of sun and cloud, slight chance of a shower, then sunshine in the afternoon, high of 26. For the long weekend, sunny Saturday, 32, showers and windy.

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4: This is the Environment Canada weather forecast for Saskatoon area. Partly cloudy tonight, slight chance of a late evening or overnight shower, risk of a thunderstorm, low 15. Mix of sun and cloud tomorrow, slight chance of a shower, risk of a thunderstorm, high 27. Looking ahead to the long weekend, sunny Saturday, 32. Sunny and windy Sunday, 24. Mix of sun and cloud Monday, 19. For Prince Albert and the Northern Grain Belt, partly cloudy, slight chance of overnight showers, low 14. Tomorrow morning, mix of sun and cloud, slight chance of a shower, then sunshine in the afternoon, high of 26. For the long weekend, sunny Saturday, 32. Showers and windy Sunday, only 21 degrees, then cloudy Monday, 18.
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0: John Party, boots off, Country 600, CJWW Jackson along with you here this evening live from the Saskatoon X. Hey, if you went out to the X today, don't be afraid to send us in any photos of maybe some enjoyment from the rides or maybe even some of the food that you can try here at the fair. We're going to be going on a little bit of a quest tomorrow to try and find all of the best food that you can have here at the Saskatoon X. If you have a place that you recommend, send us a message through Facebook or text it in 306-938-0600 over on our Groundkeeper Lawn Fertilizer text line. We're going to be back out here tomorrow. I'll explain some of what you can expect, including some special guests potentially stopping by. Legendary Country continues.
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0: Legendary Country on CJWW, Brooks and Dunn. That ain't no way to go. Well, I kind of teased it. Keep an eye open on our social media pages tomorrow. We're going to be going on a little bit of an adventure, trying to find all of the best food that you can try at the Saskatoon X. If you tried any places today that you recommend, let me know. 306-938-0600. Don't forget, stop by our summer hauler, scan the QR code. Sarah's going to be giving out an official entry tomorrow morning. I'm going to be giving out some tomorrow afternoon. Scan the QR code to try to become one step closer to winning the trailer and all the prizes inside. 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You'll be in to try and win the best tickets available to the CCMA's hotel dining, the ultimate experience. So don't worry, if you didn't catch us today, we're going to be here every single day, all 8 days, the best of summer.
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4: This is the Environment Canada weather forecast for Saskatoon and area. Partly cloudy tonight, slight chance of a late evening or overnight shower, risk of a thunderstorm, low 15. Mix of sun and cloud tomorrow, slight chance of a shower, risk of a thunderstorm, high 27. Looking ahead to the long weekend, sunny Saturday, 32. Sunny and windy Sunday, 24. Mix of sun and cloud Monday, 19. For Prince Albert and the Northern Grain Belt, partly cloudy, slight chance of overnight showers, low 14. Tomorrow morning, mix of sun and cloud, slight chance of a shower, then sunshine in the afternoon, high of 26. For the long weekend, sunny Saturday, 32, showers and windy Sunday, only 21 degrees, then cloudy Monday, 18.
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0: 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That's Gord Bamford, Unreal on CJWW. He's going to be performing at the Outlook Rodeo next Saturday. 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
15: This is the Environment Canada weather forecast for Saskatoon and area. Partly cloudy tonight. Slight chance of a late evening or overnight shower. Risk of a thunderstorm, low 15. Mix of sun and cloud tomorrow. Slight chance of a shower. Risk of a thunderstorm, high 27. Looking ahead to the long weekend. Sunny Saturday, 32. Sunny and windy Sunday, 24. Mix of sun and cloud Monday, 19. For Prince Albert and the Northern Grain Belt, partly cloudy. Slight chance of overnight showers, low 14. Tomorrow morning, mix of sun and cloud. Slight chance of a shower, then sunshine in the afternoon, high of 26. For the long weekend, sunny Saturday, 32. Showers and windy Sunday, only 21 degrees. Then cloudy Monday, 18.
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1: This is the Environment Canada weather forecast for Saskatoon area. Partly cloudy tonight, slight chance of a late evening or overnight shower. Risk of a thunderstorm, low 15. Mix of sun and cloud tomorrow, slight chance of a shower. Risk of a thunderstorm, high 27. Looking ahead to the long weekend, sunny Saturday, 32. Sunny and windy Sunday, 24. Mix of sun and cloud Monday, 19. For Prince Albert and the Northern Grain Belt, partly cloudy. Slight chance of overnight showers, low 14. Tomorrow morning, mix of sun and cloud. Slight chance of a shower, then sunshine in the afternoon, high of 26. For the long weekend, sunny Saturday, 32. Showers and windy Sunday, only 21 degrees. Then cloudy Monday, 18.
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0: Every storm runs out of rain. Gary Allen on CJWW. It's Jackson along with you live from the Saskatoon X as you get set to wrap it up here for what has been a very thrilling and exciting opening day of the Saskatoon X, the 8 best days of summer. You know, I heard someone say, oh, because the X is on, that means that, well, once that's all done, that summer's all over. And that might be the case for some people, but that definitely is not the case for everybody. I, for one, am going to have some time off and some time to maybe soak in the last little bit of summer before September rolls around, because then, well, school is back on. Not that I'm going back to school, but school is on, and kind of get back into a routine of some things, and then next thing we know it, there's snow on the ground. But we're not going to talk about that. We're not going to think about that. It's summer, the 8 best days of summer. We'll talk more on the X coming up, including grandstand, that Theory of a Dead Man putting on an incredible performance tonight. But we are thrilled for Josh Ross, Jade Eagleson, next Monday, Wednesday, giving you a chance to win some Fan Zone tickets to Jade Eagleson on Wednesday. All the details coming right up.
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0: You won't ever be lonely. It is Andy Griggs on CJWW. Wednesday, August 5th, Jade Eagleson back in Saskatoon live on the SaskTel Grandstand. 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This is over on our Facebook page, Country 600 CJWW. 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We're going to be picking a winner on Monday.
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14: This is the Environment Canada weather forecast for Saskatoon and area. Partly cloudy tonight, slight chance of a late evening or overnight shower. Risk of a thunderstorm, low 15. Mix of sun and cloud tomorrow, slight chance of a shower. Risk of a thunderstorm, high 27. Looking ahead to the long weekend, sunny Saturday, 32. Sunny and windy Sunday, 24. Mix of sun and cloud Monday, 19. For Prince Albert and the Northern Grain Belt, partly cloudy, slight chance of overnight showers, low 14. Tomorrow morning, mix of sun and cloud, slight chance of a shower, then sunshine in the afternoon, high of 26. For the long weekend, sunny Saturday, 32, showers and windy Sunday, only 21 degrees, then cloudy Monday, 18.
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1: A judge rejects a bail review for a man charged in fatal highway shooting near Weber. The heat is good for some crops, but not others, and WestJet issues a lockout notice.
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JWW and Flamin are hitting the road with the 50th anniversary edition of the Saskatchewan Summer Hauler. 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

0: Catch us on the road, scan the QR code, and take a selfie with the trailer for your chance to win. 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

0: Not a day goes by. Lone Star Country 600 CJWW. Well, that is going to wrap up my day. Not done, though, with the Saskatoon X. Midnight is when the doors close and they start telling people, hey, go home. It's late enough. We're going to be open again noon tomorrow. Those are the hours, all 8 days, 12 noon until 12 midnight. The fireworks are going to be coming up here in just a little bit, 11 o'clock. That happens every night as well. All 8 days of the Saskatoon X, 11 on the dot. Another exciting day coming up tomorrow. Sarah's going to be filling in with the Moo Crew. She's got a busy one for you, and I will be back in tomorrow afternoon from the Saskatoon X. We have a very exciting one as well. We're going to continue that quest to try and find some of the best food to eat at the fair. Any recommendations? Let me know. 306-938-0600. Going to have hopefully some special guests joining our show, including, I don't want to spoil anything, but he's a very famous clown that has been here before at the Saskatoon X. He worked with Adam Sandler and Billy Madison. Maybe let you figure that one out. Hopefully he is able to pop by our show tomorrow. Until then, stay safe. Enjoy the Saskatoon X. We will talk to you live after 12 o'clock tomorrow from the X grounds here on CJWW.
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6: This is the Environment Canada weather forecast for Saskatoon and area. Partly cloudy tonight. Slight chance of a late evening or overnight shower. Risk of a thunderstorm, low 15. Mix of sun and cloud tomorrow. Slight chance of a shower. Risk of a thunderstorm, high 27. Looking ahead to the long weekend, sunny Saturday, 32. Sunny and windy Sunday, 24. Mix of sun and cloud Monday, 19. For Prince Albert and the Northern Grain Belt, partly cloudy. Slight chance of overnight showers, low 14. Tomorrow morning, mix of sun and cloud. Slight chance of a shower, then sunshine in the afternoon, high of 26. For the long weekend, sunny Saturday, 32. Showers and windy Sunday, only 21 degrees. Then cloudy Monday, 18.
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4: This is the Environment Canada weather forecast for Saskatoon area. Partly cloudy tonight. Slight chance of a late evening or overnight shower. Risk of a thunderstorm, low 15. Mix of sun and cloud tomorrow. Slight chance of a shower. Risk of a thunderstorm, high 27. Looking ahead to the long weekend. Sunny Saturday, 32. Sunny and windy Sunday, 24. Mix of sun and cloud Monday, 19. For Prince Albert and the Northern Grain Belt, partly cloudy. Slight chance of overnight showers, low 14. Tomorrow morning, mix of sun and cloud. Slight chance of a shower, then sunshine in the afternoon, high of 26. For the long weekend, sunny Saturday, 32. Showers and windy Sunday, only 21 degrees. Then cloudy Monday, 18.
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0: CJWW is Saskatchewan's most listened to radio station. And nobody knows our highways and byways like you. 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
6: This is the Environment Canada weather forecast for Saskatoon and area. Partly cloudy tonight, slight chance of a late evening or overnight shower, risk of a thunderstorm, low 15. Mix of sun and cloud tomorrow, slight chance of a shower, risk of a thunderstorm, high 27. Looking ahead to the long weekend, sunny Saturday, 32. Sunny and windy Sunday, 24. Mix of sun and cloud Monday, 19. For Prince Albert and the Northern Grain Belt, partly cloudy, slight chance of overnight showers, low 14. Tomorrow morning, mix of sun and cloud, slight chance of a shower, then sunshine in the afternoon, high of 26. For the long weekend, sunny Saturday, 32, showers and windy Sunday, only 21 degrees, then cloudy Monday, 18.
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Smell that? It's that legendary new song scent. Playing tomorrow's legends today. CJWW.

0: It's back and bigger, louder, and better than ever. The CJWW 50th Anniversary Flamin' Saskatchewan Summer Hauler is hitting the road. 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
5: This is the Environment Canada weather forecast for Saskatoon and area. Partly cloudy tonight, slight chance of a late evening or overnight shower. Risk of a thunderstorm, low 15. Mix of sun and cloud tomorrow, slight chance of a shower. Risk of a thunderstorm, high 27. Looking ahead to the long weekend, sunny Saturday, 32. Sunny and windy Sunday, 24. Mix of sun and cloud Monday, 19. For Prince Albert and the Northern Grain Belt, partly cloudy, slight chance of overnight showers, low 14. Tomorrow morning, mix of sun and cloud, slight chance of a shower, then sunshine in the afternoon, high of 26. For the long weekend, sunny Saturday, 32, showers and windy Sunday, only 21 degrees, then cloudy Monday, 18.
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4: This is the Environment Canada weather forecast for Saskatoon area. Partly cloudy tonight, slight chance of a late evening or overnight shower, risk of a thunderstorm, low 15. Mix of sun and cloud tomorrow, slight chance of a shower, risk of a thunderstorm, high 27. Looking ahead to the long weekend, sunny Saturday, 32. Sunny and windy Sunday, 24. Mix of sun and cloud Monday, 19. For Prince Albert and the Northern Grain Belt, partly cloudy, slight chance of overnight showers, low 14. Tomorrow morning, mix of sun and cloud, slight chance of a shower, then sunshine in the afternoon, high of 26. For the long weekend, sunny Saturday, 32. Showers and windy Sunday, only 21 degrees. Then cloudy Monday, 18.
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0: Hey, I'm Ben Brooks, and it's time for your 411. 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
8: This is the Environment Canada weather forecast for Saskatoon area. Partly cloudy tonight, slight chance of a late evening or overnight shower, risk of a thunderstorm, low 15. Mix of sun and cloud tomorrow, slight chance of a shower, risk of a thunderstorm, high 27. Looking ahead to the long weekend, sunny Saturday, 32. Sunny and windy Sunday, 24. Mix of sun and cloud Monday, 19. For Prince Albert and the Northern Grain Belt, partly cloudy, slight chance of overnight showers, low 14. Tomorrow morning, mix of sun and cloud, slight chance of a shower, then sunshine in the afternoon, high of 26. For the long weekend, sunny Saturday, 32, showers and windy Sunday, only 21 degrees, then cloudy Monday, 18.
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5: This is the Environment Canada weather forecast for Saskatoon and area. Partly cloudy tonight, slight chance of a late evening or overnight shower, risk of a thunderstorm, low 15. Mix of sun and cloud tomorrow, slight chance of a shower, risk of a thunderstorm, high 27. Looking ahead to the long weekend, sunny Saturday, 32. Sunny and windy Sunday, 24. Mix of sun and cloud Monday, 19. For Prince Albert and the Northern Grain Belt, partly cloudy, slight chance of overnight showers, low 14. Tomorrow morning, mix of sun and cloud, slight chance of a shower, then sunshine in the afternoon, high of 26. For the long weekend, sunny Saturday, 32. Showers and windy Sunday, only 21 degrees, then cloudy Monday, 18.
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1: This is the Environment Canada weather forecast for Saskatoon and area. Partly cloudy tonight, slight chance of a late evening or overnight shower, risk of a thunderstorm, low 15. Mix of sun and cloud tomorrow, slight chance of a shower, risk of a thunderstorm, high 27. Looking ahead to the long weekend, sunny Saturday, 32. Sunny and windy Sunday, 24. Mix of sun and cloud Monday, 19. For Prince Albert and the Northern Grain Belt, partly cloudy. Slight chance of overnight showers, low 14. Tomorrow morning, mix of sun and cloud. Slight chance of a shower, then sunshine in the afternoon, high of 26. For the long weekend, sunny Saturday, 32. Showers and windy Sunday, only 21 degrees. Then cloudy Monday, 18.
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7: This is the Environment Canada weather forecast for Saskatoon and area. Partly cloudy tonight, slight chance of a late evening or overnight shower, risk of a thunderstorm, low 15. Mix of sun and cloud tomorrow, slight chance of a shower, risk of a thunderstorm, high 27. Looking ahead to the long weekend, sunny Saturday, 32. Sunny and windy Sunday, 24. Mix of sun and cloud Monday, 19. For Prince Albert and the Northern Grain Belt, partly cloudy, slight chance of overnight showers, low 14. Tomorrow morning, mix of sun and cloud, slight chance of a shower, then sunshine in the afternoon, high of 26. For the long weekend, sunny Saturday, 32, showers and windy Sunday, only 21 degrees, then cloudy Monday, 18.
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4: 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This week on Crime Stoppers Unmasked, we're asking for the public's help in identifying a chronic shoplifting suspect. The frequent shoplifter to Saskatoon's Preston Crossing area is described by staff as being a Caucasian male in his mid-40s. He is small in stature, around 5'6", and has a slim build. The male is seen on numerous occasions wearing a gray Under Armour hoodie and a black ball cap. Photos of the suspect can be seen on Facebook, Instagram, and our homepage. 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
7: This is the Environment Canada weather forecast for Saskatoon and area. Partly cloudy tonight, slight chance of a late evening or overnight shower, risk of a thunderstorm, low 15. Mix of sun and cloud tomorrow, slight chance of a shower, risk of a thunderstorm, high 27. Looking ahead to the long weekend, sunny Saturday, 32. Sunny and windy Sunday, 24. Mix of sun and cloud Monday, 19. For Prince Albert and the Northern Grain Belt, partly cloudy, slight chance of overnight showers, low 14. Tomorrow morning, mix of sun and cloud, slight chance of a shower, then sunshine in the afternoon, high of 26. For the long weekend, sunny Saturday, 32, showers and windy Sunday, only 21 degrees, then cloudy Monday, 18.
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5: Here's your overnight weather from Environment Canada for Saskatoon and area. Wednesday, clearing up in the morning as well. Hazy wind becoming northwest 30 kilometers an hour in the morning and a high of 27. Wednesday night, clear wind northwest 30 kilometers an hour, becoming late in the evening, low of 11. Thursday, sunny, high of 26. Friday, sunny, high of 27. For the Prince Albert region, Wednesday a mix of sun and cloud and a slight chance of showers and the risk of a thunderstorm early in the morning. Clearing after that, wind becoming northwest 30 kilometers an hour in the morning as well with a high of 27. Wednesday night, clear, northwest wind 20 kilometers an hour becoming light in the evening, low of 10. Thursday and Friday, sunny with highs of 26.
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0: haven't got enough of all your favorites? All Night Country continues after this on Country 600, CJWW. 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Let us know what you see at 306-938-0600. 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
7: Here's your overnight weather from Environment Canada for Saskatoon and area. Wednesday, clearing up in the morning as well. Hazy wind becoming northwest 30 kilometers an hour in the morning and a high of 27. Wednesday night, clear wind northwest 30 kilometers an hour becoming late in the evening, low of 11. Thursday, sunny, high of 26. Friday, sunny, high of 27. For the Prince Albert region, Wednesday a mix of sun and cloud and a slight chance of showers and the risk of a thunderstorm early in the morning. Clearing after that, wind becoming northwest 30 kilometers an hour in the morning as well with a high of 27. Wednesday night, clear, northwest wind 20 kilometers an hour becoming light in the evening, low of 10. Thursday and Friday, sunny with highs of 26.
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0: Catch us on the road, scan the QR code, and take a selfie with the trailer for your chance to win. 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
11: Here's your overnight weather from Environment Canada for Saskatoon and area. Wednesday, clearing up in the morning as well. Hazy wind becoming northwest 30 kilometers an hour in the morning and a high of 27. Wednesday night, clear wind northwest 30 kilometers an hour becoming late in the evening, low of 11. Thursday, sunny, high of 26. Friday, sunny, high of 27. For the Prince Albert region, Wednesday a mix of sun and cloud and a slight chance of showers and the risk of a thunderstorm early in the morning. Clearing after that, wind becoming northwest 30 kilometers an hour in the morning as well with a high of 27. Wednesday night, clear, northwest wind 20 kilometers an hour becoming light in the evening, low of 10. Thursday and Friday, sunny with highs of 26.
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5: Here's your overnight weather from Environment Canada for Saskatoon and area. Wednesday, clearing up in the morning as well. Hazy wind becoming northwest 30 kilometers an hour in the morning and a high of 27. Wednesday night, clear wind northwest 30 kilometers an hour becoming late in the evening, low of 11. Thursday, sunny, high of 26. Friday, sunny, high of 27. For the Prince Albert region, Wednesday a mix of sun and cloud and a slight chance of showers and the risk of a thunderstorm early in the morning. Clearing after that, wind becoming northwest 30 kilometers an hour in the morning as well with a high of 27. Wednesday night, clear, northwest wind 20 kilometers an hour becoming light in the evening, low of 10. Thursday and Friday, sunny with highs of 26.
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CJWW.

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3: 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The frequent shoplifter to Saskatoon's Preston Crossing area is described by staff as being a Caucasian male in his mid-40s. He is small in stature, around 5'6", and has a slim build. The male is seen on numerous occasions wearing a gray Under Armour hoodie and a black ball cap. Photos of the suspect can be seen on Facebook, Instagram, and our homepage. Do you have information about this suspect? 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
2: Here's your overnight weather from Environment Canada for Saskatoon and area. Wednesday, clearing up in the morning as well. Hazy, wind becoming northwest 30 kilometers an hour in the morning and a high of 27. Wednesday night, clear, wind northwest 30 kilometers an hour, becoming late in the evening, low of 11. Thursday, sunny, high of 26. Friday, sunny, high of 27. For the Prince Albert region, Wednesday, a mix of sun and cloud and a slight chance of showers and the risk of a thunderstorm early in the morning. Clearing after that, wind becoming northwest 30 kilometers an hour in the morning as well, with a high of 27. Wednesday night, clear, northwest wind 20 kilometers an hour, becoming light in the evening, low of 10. Thursday and Friday, sunny with highs of 26.
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0: Keeping you company the best way we know how. It's All Night Country. And we continue in a moment on CJWW.
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6: Here's your overnight weather from Environment Canada for Saskatoon and area. Wednesday, clearing up in the morning as well. Hazy wind becoming northwest 30 kilometers an hour in the morning and a high of 27. Wednesday night, clear wind northwest 30 kilometers an hour becoming late in the evening, low of 11. Thursday, sunny, high of 26. Friday, sunny, high of 27. For the Prince Albert region, Wednesday, a mix of sun and cloud and a slight chance of showers and the risk of a thunderstorm early in the morning. Clearing after that, wind becoming northwest 30 kilometers an hour in the morning as well, with a high of 27. Wednesday night, clear, northwest wind 20 kilometers an hour, becoming light in the evening, low of 10. Thursday and Friday, sunny with highs of 26.
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4: Here's your overnight weather from Environment Canada for Saskatoon and area. Wednesday, clearing up in the morning as well. Hazy wind becoming northwest 30 kilometers an hour in the morning and a high of 27. Wednesday night, clear wind northwest 30 kilometers an hour becoming late in the evening, low of 11. Thursday, sunny, high of 26. Friday, sunny, high of 27. For the Prince Albert region, Wednesday a mix of sun and cloud and a slight chance of showers and the risk of a thunderstorm early in the morning. Clearing after that, wind becoming northwest 30 kilometers an hour in the morning as well with a high of 27. Wednesday night, clear, northwest wind 20 kilometers an hour becoming light in the evening, low of 10. Thursday and Friday, sunny with highs of 26.
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5: Here's your overnight weather from Environment Canada for Saskatoon and area. Wednesday, clearing up in the morning as well. Hazy, wind becoming northwest 30 kilometers an hour in the morning and a high of 27. Wednesday night, clear, wind northwest 30 kilometers an hour, becoming late in the evening, low of 11. Thursday, sunny, high of 26. Friday, sunny, high of 27. For the Prince Albert region, Wednesday, a mix of sun and cloud and a slight chance of showers and the risk of a thunderstorm early in the morning. Clearing after that, wind becoming northwest 30 kilometers an hour in the morning as well with a high of 27. Wednesday night, clear, northwest wind 20 kilometers an hour, becoming light in the evening, low of 10. Thursday and Friday, sunny with highs of 26.
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4: Hey there, it's Derek Chisney here of the Saskatoon Crime Stoppers. This week on Crime Stoppers Unmasked, we're asking for the public's help in identifying a chronic shoplifting suspect. The frequent shoplifter to Saskatoon's Preston Crossing area is described by staffs being a Caucasian male in his mid-40s. He is small in stature, around 5'6", and has a slim build. The male is seen on numerous occasions wearing a gray Under Armour hoodie and a black ball cap. Photos of the suspect can be seen on Facebook, Instagram, and our homepage. Do you have information about this suspect? 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
7: Sold! Here's your overnight weather from Environment Canada for Saskatoon and area. Wednesday, clearing up in the morning as well. Hazy wind becoming northwest 30 kilometers an hour in the morning and a high of 27. Wednesday night, clear wind northwest 30 kilometers an hour, becoming late in the evening, low of 11. Thursday, sunny, high of 26. Friday, sunny, high of 27. For the Prince Albert region, Wednesday, a mix of sun and cloud and a slight chance of showers and the risk of a thunderstorm early in the morning. Clearing after that, wind becoming northwest 30 kilometers an hour in the morning as well, with a high of 27. Wednesday night, clear, northwest wind 20 kilometers an hour, becoming light in the evening, low of 10. Thursday and Friday, sunny with highs of 26.
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7: Here's your overnight weather from Environment Canada for Saskatoon and area. Wednesday, clearing up in the morning as well. Hazy, wind becoming northwest 30 kilometers an hour in the morning and a high of 27. Wednesday night, clear, wind northwest 30 kilometers an hour, becoming late in the evening, low of 11. Thursday, sunny, high of 26. Friday, sunny, high of 27. For the Prince Albert region, Wednesday a mix of sun and cloud and a slight chance of showers and the risk of a thunderstorm early in the morning. Clearing after that, wind becoming northwest 30 kilometers an hour in the morning as well with a high of 27. Wednesday night, clear, northwest wind 20 kilometers an hour becoming light in the evening, low of 10. Thursday and Friday, sunny with highs of 26.
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Lean towards the speakers. Smell that? It's that legendary new song scent. Playing tomorrow's legends today. 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
10: Here's your overnight weather from Environment Canada for Saskatoon and area. Wednesday, clearing up in the morning as well. Hazy, wind becoming northwest 30 kilometers an hour in the morning and a high of 27. Wednesday night, clear, wind northwest 30 kilometers an hour, becoming late in the evening, low of 11. Thursday, sunny, high of 26. Friday, sunny, high of 27. For the Prince Albert region, Wednesday, a mix of sun and cloud and a slight chance of showers and the risk of a thunderstorm early in the morning. Clearing after that, wind becoming northwest 30 kilometers an hour in the morning as well, with a high of 27. Wednesday night, clear, northwest wind 20 kilometers an hour, becoming light in the evening, low of 10. Thursday and Friday, sunny with highs of 26.
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0: 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And nobody knows our highways and byways like you. 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

0: the CJWW Newsroom, bringing you Saskatchewan's news first. Here's what's happening.
1: Good morning. It's 16 degrees at 6 o'clock. I'm Venice Ferguson. Thursday, the Saskatchewan government announced a $160,000 investment to help sustain the Saskatoon Police Service Human Trafficking Responder Liaison Program. The program itself is meant to provide coordinated crisis support, advocacy, and court navigation for victims and survivors of human trafficking. The specialized roles also perform education training and awareness activities to prevent human trafficking. Community partners such as Hope Restored Canada have welcomed the investment so far. Executive Director Kendra Mazur said real change happens when organizations work together.
2: A coordinated response to human trafficking must include three elements: education and prevention, a strong and compassionate response, and long-term survivor support. At Hope Restored Canada, we have the privilege of witnessing transformation every day.
1: Saskatoon Police Chief Cameron McBride said the Saskatoon Police Service has seen the critical advantage that support for victims of human trafficking can have. The Prince Albert Police Service says a stabbing they responded to on Thursday has been ruled a homicide. Officers were dispatched at 1:55 a.m. to a report of a stabbing in the unit block of 14th Street East and located 27-year-old Dana Gauthier with serious injuries and provided first aid until Parkland Ambulance arrived. She was taken to hospital and later pronounced deceased. An autopsy was completed Thursday as well. While a 16-year-old male and a 15-year-old female were arrested in relation to the incident, the Prince Albert Police Service Major Crimes Unit and Forensic Identification Section continue to investigate with support from the Saskatchewan Coroner Service. Police presence in the area has been lifted. Anyone who has information about the incident or may have witnessed events leading up to it is asked to contact the Prince Albert Police Service or Crime Stoppers. The Saskatchewan Court of Appeal has denied a bail review for Chris Fallman, the man accused of fatally shooting Tanya Myers while she was traveling in a vehicle near Weyburn last fall. The 43-year-old Regina man was appealing a November 2025 decision that denied his original bail appeal. Fallman is charged with second-degree murder and intentionally discharging a firearm while being rec-

0: Introducing the new Crush It Hard Iced Tea from the makers of Provincial Vodka. Crush It tastes like
1: victory. So, Saskatchewan RCMP collision reconstructionist. I'm Venice Ferguson, CJWW News.
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1: The Environment Canada forecast for Saskatoon and area. Once the chance of showers and risk of thunderstorm moves out, it's a mix of sun and cloud today at a high of 28. There's a risk of thunderstorm again early this evening, then it clears off and a low of 14. Sunny tomorrow, hazy, high 31. Chance of showers overnight Saturday. Sunday, sunny and a high of 25. The wind moves in overnight Sunday and it cools off Monday with a high of 19. For the Prince Albert region, mix of sun and cloud to start the day. There might be a few morning showers. It clears off this afternoon, a high of 26. A few clouds tonight, low 14. Tomorrow, sunny. The wind becomes southeast 30, gusting to 50, and a high of 29. Overnight Saturday, chance of showers. Sunday, sunny, high 25. And for Monday, mix of sun and cloud, high of 20. 15 in Spiritwood, it's 14 in Rosetown. Outlook 17, it's 14 in Kindersley. 13 in Wynyard-Watrous. It's 15 in Regina. 14 in Humboldt, LaRonge, Melfort. It's 12 in Meadow Lake and Nipawin, as well as Yorkton. It's 10 in Hudson Bay, 20 in Swift Current, 12 in Moose Jaw, 15 in Lloydminster. In North Battleford, the wind is east 22 at 17. Prince Albert, the wind is west 5. There's light rain in 16. Saskatoon, the wind is east 17. There's a thunderstorm with light rain showers in 16 degrees. Gregor is in next with sports.
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4: Travel day for the Saskatchewan Rough Riders. Good morning. I'm Gregor, the green and white, off to Edmonton today to face the Elks tomorrow in the back end of this home and home. No Zach Fry, Nelson Lacumbo, Roland Milligan Jr., or AJ Ouellette. Sam Emilis questionable. Coach Corey Mace sees how many tickets are sold for this one, though, and he thinks his team might be able to use it to their advantage.
5: Anytime you walk into a stadium that's got a bunch of fans going crazy, either for you or against you, that reminds you of, the gladiator in the arena feeling.
4: Last night, week 9 kicked off, BC getting the 35-19 victory over Winnipeg. Tonight, Montreal's in Ottawa. Saskatoon Berries off yesterday. They start a whirlwind road trip with stops in Weyburn, Swift Current, and Regina this weekend. They'll return to host those Regina Red Sox on the holiday Monday. 17-year-old Aiden Kilshaw, an original Berries Academy student, can't wait. He says he loves playing in front of the home Jam Fam crowds.
6: They're loud every inning, no matter the score, and they're always loyal to us, which is real nice, and it's unbelievable.
4: The Miller Express won last night, so Saskatoon two games behind Moose Jaw for first in the East. While they're away this weekend, Cairns Field has been taken over by the top U19 women's basketball athletes in the country. Hosted by the Saskatoon Royals Baseball, seven provinces hit the field looking to claim the national championship here. Last night, Saskatchewan dominated their opening game 12-1 over Manitoba. Team Sask allowed just one hit. Fans can purchase tournament day or family passes. MLB, Jays off yesterday. They opened a series at home against the Cards today. Dylan Cease to the mound. The trade deadline looms Monday. Blue Jays 5.5 back of a wild card spot. Lots of rumors that Philadelphia would like to get Dalton Varsho. Basketball, Mamba in Edmonton tonight. Their regular season wraps holiday Monday at Merlis Belcher. WNBA, the Toronto Tempo lost to Minnesota by 32. That's their worst loss this season. And European nations unite. They agree Thursday to boycott the World Cup and all of the other FIFA competitions, protesting the tournament's plan to sell stakes to private equity investors. The North American soccer body rejected the plan later in the day as well. For all the major league scores and more, go to CJWWRadio.com.
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0: Mindy McCready, guys do it all the time. Country 600, CJWW. It's Sarah Wallace filling in for Jason, who was filling in for Ben. Both boys off this week. Jackson will be in this afternoon as well to keep you company. But yeah, lots to get to. Not only do we have Jade Eagleson tickets to give away during the Moo Crew Trivia Hour at 9 o'clock, we're also giving away tickets to the Elbow Polka Fest going on. Going to be chatting with the organizers for that later this morning. It's day two of the Fringe Festival here in Saskatoon. Also day two of the Saskatoon Exhibition, and that's where you're going to be able to find our Saskatchewan Summer Hauler and every day of the X for the next, I guess it would be 7 days now. Every day giving away two spots for a chance to win that Summer Hauler, so be sure to head over, take a picture of it, and text it to us. But yeah, again, tons to get to. Lots to give away this morning. Keep it locked here to Country 600 CJWW.
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0: Carter, Faith, and Betty, Country 600, CJWW, woke up to a bit of a thunderstorm here in Saskatoon. If you're wondering why it's so wet out there this morning, there was a chance of a thunderstorm this morning, and we just happened to get it here in Saskatoon. We'll have weather details coming up in just a few moments. I mentioned earlier we got some passes to give away to the Elbow Polka Fest coming up here August 7th and 8th. It's going to be such a fantastic time. So I got 4 weekend passes up for that. All you need to do is text Elbow Polka Fest to 306-938-0600, and you will be in to win. We're also going to be chatting with the organizers coming up here for that one just after 10 o'clock this morning.
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0: For Saskatoon and area, mix of sun and cloud today. There is a slight chance of showers this morning, risk of a thunderstorm, high of 28. Tonight, clearing late this evening, there is still a risk of a thunderstorm early on, low of 14. Tomorrow, mainly sunny, high 31. And then Sunday, sunshine, high 25 for Prince Albert and area. Mix of sun and cloud today, slight chance of showers this morning, clearing into the afternoon, high 26. Tonight, a few clouds, low of 14. Tomorrow, mainly sunny, high 29. And then Sunday, sunshine, high 25. Kindersley is the cool spot, sitting at 11 right now. Swift Current, the hot spot, at 19. In North Battleford, it's cloudy and 17. In Prince Albert, cloudy and 15. And here in Saskatoon, it's mostly cloudy with an east wind at 26, and it's 17 degrees.
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0: the CJWW Newsroom, bringing you Saskatchewan's news first. Here's what's happening.
1: Good morning. It's 17 degrees at 6:30. I'm Venice Ferguson. Environment and Climate Change Canada says the real hot weather with humidity returns as the weekend approaches. Here's Terry Lang, meteorologist.
2: Little bit of a change with a wind shift, not as warm. But then again, we're going to start seeing a rebound in those temperatures, particularly Friday and into Saturday. A return to the moisture, so those humidex values really climbing up there into the upper 30s towards the 40 mark.
1: Well, it has been warmer than normal for several days. That is going to change about halfway through the August long weekend. Lang says Sunday looks like it could be stormy with highs next week closer to seasonal values and then a gradual warm up after that. The government of Saskatchewan announced Thursday that a second intake for primary care nurse practitioner contracts has succeeded in launching 26 new contracts across the province, which includes a new nurse practitioner who will establish her practice by joining the Martinsville Collective Health and Wellness Clinic. The government says in Martinsville, the new nurse practitioner will provide primary care access to at least 800 patients. The NDP says the province's announcement comes one day after Martinsville lost one of its precious few community doctors. In a news release, Nathaniel Teed, Shadow Minister for Labour, said Martinsville is losing a family doctor and hundreds of thousands of people across Saskatchewan have no access to primary care. Last week, QP 5430, who represents nearly 14,000 healthcare workers across the province, announced they would be holding a strike vote in September. They are in year three of trying to negotiate a new contract. A 22-year-old man faces several charges after Saskatoon police say he fled from a traffic stop and crashed into city infrastructure late Wednesday night. The Saskatoon Police Service says around 11:50 p.m., an officer patrolling in the area of Dagnoni Crescent and Brighton Gate attempted a traffic stop on a speeding vehicle. Police say the driver put the vehicle into drive and fled at a high rate of speed, evading police for a short distance before colliding with city infrastructure in the area of McCormon Drive and Stensrud Road. He was arrested and found to be wanted on several criminal code warrants. In addition to the execution of his warrants, he is also facing charges of obstruction, evading police, dangerous driving, and breaching court-imposed conditions. Meadow Lake RCMP, along with local fire and EMS, responded to a single vehicle rollover on Highway 55 around 1:25 a.m. Thursday. The accident happened about 10 kilometers west of Meadow Lake. EMS transported the sole occupant of the vehicle to hospital, who was later declared deceased. The victim has been identified as a 25-year-old from Flying Dust First Nation. Meadow Lake RCMP continue to investigate. I'm Venice Ferguson, CJWW News.
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1: The Environment Canada forecast for Saskatoon and area. Once the chance of showers and risk of thunderstorm moves out, it's a mix of sun and cloud today at a high of 28. There's a risk of thunderstorm again early this evening, then it clears off and a low of 14. Sunny tomorrow, hazy, high 31. Chance of showers overnight Saturday. Sunday, sunny and a high of 25. The wind moves in overnight Sunday and it cools off Monday with a high of 19. For the Prince Albert region, mix of sun and cloud to start the day. There might be a few morning showers. It clears off this afternoon, a high of 26. A few clouds tonight, low 14. Tomorrow, sunny. The wind becomes southeast 30, gusting to 50 and a high of 29. Overnight Saturday, chance of showers. Sunday, sunny, high 25. And for Monday, mix of sun and cloud, high of 20. Spearwood 15 is 14 in Rosetown and in Wynyard. It's 16 in Outlook, 11 in Kindersley. It's 15 in Watrous, Regina, Humboldt, LaRonge. It's 12 in Meadow Lake, Nipawin, Hudson Bay. It's 14 in Melfort and in Yorkton, 19 in Swift Current. It's 13 in Moose Jaw and 14 in Lloydminster. In North Battleford, the wind is east 21 at 17. Prince Albert, the wind is north 2. There's light rain and 15. Saskatoon, the wind is east 26. It's mostly cloudy and it's 17 degrees. Gregor is in next with sports.
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7: Good morning, I'm Gregor. The Saskatchewan Rough Riders hit Highway 16 today to Edmonton. They face the Elks tomorrow in the back end of their home-and-home. Coach Corey Mace was asked if he ever puts more stock in a game of this magnitude because his usual mantra is taking it one game at a time.
8: You can't do that. There's a game to be played, and that's the ultimate focus. You got to stay within the week. You got a game to play, game to win.
7: Last night, week 9 kicked off. BC gets the 35-19 Blue Bombers. Tonight, Montreal is in Ottawa. Saskatoon Berries off yesterday. They play in Weyburn, Swift Current, and Regina this weekend. They return to host those same Red Sox on Saskatchewan Day Monday. The team has already clinched a playoff spot. The first round series is expected to start on August the 7th. Meanwhile, Cairns Field been taken over this weekend by the top U19 women's baseball athletes in the country. Seven provinces here vying for the national championship. This tournament has been in the planning stages for a year. Last night it opened. Team Saskatchewan dominated their opening game, enacting the mercy rule after five innings. It's a 12-1 win over Manitoba. MLB Jays open a series at home against the Cards today. Dylan Cease to the mound. Vladimir Guerrero Jr. hopeful to be back in the lineup. Did you realize with 25 games left to go, he still has not hit a home run in Toronto this entire season? Wow. Double IHF says Russia still not allowed to participate in the four tournaments next year after review by their council. They cited ongoing safety, security, and sporting integrity concerns in the announcement. The sports governing body said in May it would determine their eligibility on a case-by-case basis. And Team Canada bounced back at the World Junior Summer Showcase, beating Finland 5-3 yesterday. Saskatchewan's Cole Reshney, three assists. He says he'd love to be a leader on this team.
9: I think I was seeing the ice ball. I was shooting lots at the start and playing hard. Like I said, just try to be a leader, lead by example.
7: Canada plays the USA tomorrow. For all the Major League scores and more, go to cjwwradio.com.
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0: John Michael Montgomery, Country 600, CJWW. It's Sarah Wallace filling in for Jason, who was filling in for Ben this week. Both boys off today. Jackson will be in this afternoon to take you through the rest of the day. Lots to get to this morning. A double chance for you to win a spot to win the hauler over at the Saskatoon Exhibition, which continues today, and not too bad. A risk of a thunderstorm today. We already saw a bit of that this morning. 28 for a high here today in Saskatoon. A few clouds tonight, low 14. So, yeah, great day for day number two of the Saskatoon Exhibition. Time to take a look at your Country Insider for your Friday morning. Zach Brown Band's John Driscoll Hopkins was diagnosed with ALS back in December of 2021, and he recently opened up about his life with ALS.
1: I'm almost busier now than I was before because I'm trying to get so much done. I'm trying to fit it all in. I'm taking more family vacations. I'm in the studio more than I should be. I'm still on tour with Zach Brown Band. I hope that my progression continues to be slow and that I can sing for a long time.
0: I love that he's keeping busy. Shaboozy took to the Tonight Show stage last night to perform his new song, Cowgirl, which is off of his brand new album, The Outlaw Cherie Lee and Other Western Tales, which actually comes out today.

0: definitely has that shaboozy feel to it. Parker McCallum had to postpone two of his shows, and for very good reason. His wife is going to give birth to their newest addition here relatively soon. And Bailey Zimmerman ended up canceling the international leg of his tour to focus on some family matters. Morgan Wallen fans can now book a stay at a Nashville Airbnb inspired by the country star. The rental features rooms themed after his songs and even include a balcony chair with a hilarious warning that reads, "You are not Morgan Wallen. You won't get away with it. Don't throw the chair." And I love this. Could Keith Urban and Jennifer Lopez possibly become more than just friends? There's a new report that claims the two have stayed in close contact since their divorces and share a pretty flirty friendship. Sources say that it's still firmly in the friend zone, at least for now. But Keith reportedly thinks J-Lo is absolutely gorgeous. The source also saying that he hasn't made a move because he doesn't have the guts to ask her out.
1: Wearing our maple leaf with pride, we are CJWW. 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

0: Valley Country 600 CJWW, and before that, Kane Brown. Not Kane Brown, but Zach Brown is turning 48 today. I'll have more birthdays coming up just after 8:30 this morning. Be sure to get in your well wishes now to 306-938-0600. Give me a call, shoot me a text. We'll make sure to give those happy birthdays out. If you have any anniversaries you're also celebrating too, be sure to send those this way as well. We'll take a look at news, sports, and weather coming up here at 7 o'clock. Don't forget, in the 9 o'clock Moo Crew Trivia Hour, going to be giving away tickets to go check out Jade Eagleson next week at the Saskatoon Exhibition.
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16: Good morning. It's 17 degrees at 7 o'clock. I'm Venice Ferguson. Coming up, more details on the Warman accident and hot weather greeted by some producers, not so much by others. In sports, riders on the way to Edmonton, the Barrie's countdown to playoff begins, and the Under-19 Women's Baseball Championships are in Saskatoon. In agribiz, farmers should be monitoring crops for the Bertha armyworm. If you see news where you're at, call us 244-1925. Thursday, the Saskatchewan government announced a $160,000 investment to help sustain the Saskatoon Police Service Human Trafficking Responder Liaison Program. The program itself is meant to provide coordinated crisis support, advocacy, and court navigation for victims and survivors of human trafficking. The specialized roles also perform education training and awareness activities to prevent human trafficking. Community partners such as Hope Restored Canada have welcomed the investment so far. Executive Director Kendra Mazur said real change happens when organizations work together. Saskatoon Police Chief Cameron McBride said the Saskatoon Police Service has seen the critical advantage that support for victims of human trafficking can have. Hot weather is speeding up crop development, and while that's good in wetter areas of the province, those in drier regions want to get additional rain. Tice Massage is a Saskatchewan Agriculture Crop Extension Specialist and helps compile the weekly crop report. In general, he says western and southern areas could use additional rain.
4: It wasn't great because those areas are starting to get a little bit more dry and just need a shot of moisture, I guess. But if you look in northern and eastern parts of the province, crops there are actually, some of them are behind normal development stages for this time of year. So the heat and dry conditions were certainly welcome in northern and eastern areas to help those crops catch up.
16: The area with surplus topsoil moisture is declining. Only 5% is surplus, with 67% adequate, 27% short, 1% very short. The Prince Albert Police Service says a stabbing they responded to on Thursday has been ruled a homicide. Officers were dispatched at 1:55 a.m. to a report of a stabbing in the unit block of 14th Street East and located 27-year-old Dana Gauthier with serious injuries and provided first aid until Parkland Ambulance arrived. She was taken to hospital and later pronounced deceased. An autopsy was completed Thursday as well. While a 16-year-old male and a 15-year-old female were arrested in relation to the incident, the Prince Albert Police Service major crime

0: Introducing the new Crush It Hard Iced Tea from the makers of Provincial Vodka. Crush It tastes like
1: victory. Died of her injuries while being taken to hospital. Fallman was arrested November 1st in Regina and has remained in custody. The judge's decision means Fallman will remain in jail while awaiting trial. Today's internet news poll question. The NDP are circulating a petition demanding the Saskatchewan government stop allowing sales of American booze. And WestJet cabin crew has a petition to end unpaid work. Have you ever signed a petition? To vote, go to Have Your Say at cjwwradio.com. I'm Venice Ferguson, CJWW News.
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1: The Environment Canada forecast for Saskatoon and area. Once the chance of showers and risk of thunderstorm moves out, it's a mix of sun and cloud today at a high of 28. There's a risk of thunderstorm again early this evening, then it clears off and a low of 14. Sunny tomorrow, hazy, high 31. Chance of showers overnight Saturday. Sunday, sunny and a high of 25. The wind moves in overnight Sunday and it cools off Monday with a high of 19. For the Prince Albert region, mix of sun and cloud to start the day. There might be a few morning showers. It clears off this afternoon, a high of 26. A few clouds tonight, low 14. Tomorrow, sunny. The wind becomes southeast 30, gusting to 50 and a high of 29. Overnight, Saturday, chance of showers. Sunday, sunny, high 25. And for Monday, mix of sun and cloud, high of 20. Spearwood 15 is 14 in Rosetown and in Wynyard. It's 16 in Outlook, 11 in Kindersley. It's 15 in Watrous, Regina, Humboldt, LaRonge. It's 12 in Meadow Lake, Nipawin, Hudson Bay. It's 14 in Melfort and in Yorkton, 19 in Swift Current. It's 13 in Moose Jaw and 14 in Lloydminster. In North Battleford, the wind is east 21 at 17. Prince Albert, the wind is north 2. There's light rain and 15. Saskatoon, the wind is east 26. It's mostly cloudy and it's 17 degrees. Agribiz is next.
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6: Good morning, I'm Neil Billinger with CJWW's Agribiz. The watch is on for the Bertha armyworm in canola. Ian Epp is an agronomy specialist with Sask Oilseeds.
7: So growers should definitely be on the lookout for Bertha armyworms. It's probably not quite time to be doing a lot of control yet, but I think it'll be definitely time to start looking for Bertha armyworms. They will be in the field and for a good chunk of the province, and the maps keep getting, we're seeing more and more. So as you're looking through your fields, doing your scouting now, Bertha should be on the radar for growers.
6: The area you say is growing. Maybe just throw out a few place names.
7: Around Outlook, we have a pretty big outbreak around that Delisle country, and we have a whole lot of area broader in Saskatchewan that's just yellow or kind of on the edge. So there's a good chunk of the province, and that map will continue to change. There should be another map coming out this week that'll tell us a bit more. So in the next day or two, there'll be another update, and I expect to see quite a bit more higher risk areas join the province. So generally in the province, wherever you are, you should be looking for Berthas. We haven't had an outbreak, a major outbreak across a good chunk of the province for a lot of years. We had a little bit of a minor one last year.
6: Ian Epp is an agronomy specialist with Sask Oilseeds. More with Ian on the Noon Hour Agribiz. The United States gearing up for a reopening of the U.S. border to

0: Mexican cattle next month. More on that in this report from Rod Bain.
1: Agriculture Secretary Brooke Rollins earlier this week in Douglas, Arizona, announced that site would be the home of a $25 million sterofly production facility. That complex would join similar ones in Texas, Mexico, and Panama in producing sterofly to eradicate NWS populations, with construction and infrastructure expected to be complete within several months. Douglas is also the location of a port of entry from Mexico, which beginning in late August will resume Mexican live cattle imports through a detailed inspection process. The secretary on Fox Business this past weekend.
2: We believe and are firmly convinced that that is not going to be any kind of a compromise to the health and safety of the cattle, very small amount moving across the port in Arizona. The minute we think there's a problem, we shut the port back down.
1: I'm Rod Bain reporting in Washington, D.C.
0: And that's your Agribiz. I'm Neil Billinger.
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7: Travel day for the Saskatchewan Rough Riders. Good morning. I'm Gregor, the green and white, off to Edmonton today to face the Elks tomorrow in the back end of this home and home. No Zach Fry, Nelson Lacumbo, Roland Milligan Jr., or AJ Ouellette. Sam Emilis questionable. Coach Corey Mace sees how many tickets are sold for this one, though, and he thinks his team might be able to use it to their advantage.
8: Anytime you walk into a stadium that's got a bunch of fans going crazy, either for you or against you, that reminds you of, the gladiator in the arena feeling.
7: Last night, week 9 kicked off, BC getting the 35-19 victory over Winnipeg. Tonight, Montreal's in Ottawa. Saskatoon Berries off yesterday. They start a whirlwind road trip with stops in Weyburn, Swift Current, and Regina this weekend. They'll return to host those Regina Red Sox on the holiday Monday. 17-year-old Aiden Kilshaw, an original Berries Academy student, can't wait. He says he loves playing in front of the home Jam Fam crowds.
9: They're loud every inning, no matter the score, and they're always loyal to us, which is real nice, and it's unbelievable.
7: The Miller Express won last night, so Saskatoon two games behind Moose Jaw for first in the East. While they're away this weekend, Cairns Field has been taken over by the top U19 women's basketball athletes in the country. Hosted by the Saskatoon Royals Baseball, seven provinces hit the field looking to claim the national championship here. Last night, Saskatchewan dominated their opening game 12-1 over Manitoba. Team Sask allowed just one hit. Fans can purchase tournament day or family passes. MLB Jays off yesterday. They opened a series at home against the Cards today. Dylan Cease to the mound. The trade deadline looms Monday. Blue Jays 5.5 back of a wild card spot. Lots of rumors that Philadelphia would like to get Dalton Varsho. Basketball. Mamba in Edmonton tonight. Their regular season wraps holiday Monday at Merlis Belcher. WNBA. The Toronto Tempo lost to Minnesota by 32. That's their worst loss this season. And European nations unite. They agree Thursday to boycott the World Cup and all of the other FIFA competitions, protesting the tournament's plan to sell stakes to private equity investors. The North American soccer body rejected the plan later in the day as well. For all the Major League scores and more, go to cjwwradio.com.
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0: straight Heartland Country 600, CJWW. It's Sarah Wallace filling in for Jason, who was filling in for Ben, doing some musical chairs with a vacation still underway. Decent day around Saskatoon and up in Prince Albert. Highs of around 28 for both areas. Slight chance of some showers, maybe even some thunderstorm activity, but still a pretty decent day here in Saskatchewan. A great debate this morning for your Friday. It happens to be National Avocado Day, and I feel like avocado is one of those foods where you either like it or you don't. For myself, unless it's in like a 7-layer dip, I will not eat avocado. I don't know why. I just could never come around to liking it. My husband, on the other hand, could eat a whole entire avocado and then some in one sitting. So I feel like it's one of those things, again, that you either like it or you don't. Let me know, 306-938-0600. Are you one of these weird people that likes avocados?
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0: arts don't ruin flowers. Country 600, CJWW. Tons going on in and around Saskatoon. It's day two of the exhibition here in Saskatoon, where you can actually go and enter in to win the CJWW Summer Hauler. We're giving away two entries to win the hauler every day of the exhibition, so go check that out. I know Jared will be out at the Rustic Cellar in Langham from about 1 until 5. He'll have a QR code out there as well for a chance to win another entry to win the hauler. They're also going to be doing some like sampling and stuff out at the Rustic Cellar. It's a pretty cool little establishment. Also day two of the Saskatoon Fringe Festival getting underway in our beautiful Broadway District. There's the Outdoor Fringe with carnival games, artisan vendors this weekend, street performers, food trucks, art workshops. There's tons to go on. Lots of shows throughout the weekend as well for the Fringe. And of course, the Elbow Polka Fest is coming up here right away. And for that one, we have four weekend passes to give away. It's for the August 7th and 8th weekend. And to win those, all you need to do is text Elbow Polka Fest, and you're in to win those. 306-938-0600.
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0: For Saskatoon and area today, a mix of sun and cloud. There is a chance of a thunderstorm as well. High of 28. Clearing late tonight. Still a risk of a thunderstorm early this evening. Low of 14. Tomorrow, mainly sunny. High 31. And then Sunday, sunshine. High 25. For Prince Albert and area, a slight chance of showers this morning. Clearing into the afternoon. High 26. Saturday, sunny. High 29. And then Sunday, sunshine, high 25. Kindersley, still the cool spot, sitting at 11. Swift Current, now the hot spot at 19. In North Battleford, it's cloudy and 17. Prince Albert, some light rain showers and 15. And here in Saskatoon, it's mostly cloudy with east wind at 26. And it's 17 degrees.
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0: from the CJWW Newsroom, bringing you Saskatchewan's news first. Here's what's happening.
1: Good morning. It's 18 degrees at 7:30. I'm Venice Ferguson. The Saskatoon Fire Department says a vehicle was spotted in water east of Saskatoon on Highway 16. The vehicle was in a slough, and when fire crews arrived, police let them know the driver had self-extricated from the vehicle. Fire crews and water rescue personal protective equipment entered the slough to confirm there was no one else inside the vehicle or the water. RCMP are investigating. The Saskatoon Police Service says around 11:15 p.m. on Wednesday, officers responded to an assault in progress in the 800 block of Avenue O South after they received a report someone had been attacked with a machete. Officers say they learned that a confrontation had occurred between parties known to one another, resulting in the victim being injured. Multiple people dispersed from the scene prior to police arriving. Shortly after, officers attempted a traffic stop on a vehicle in that area that didn't have a visible license plate, but the vehicle took off at a high rate of speed. Police disengaged, but around 12:30 a.m. Thursday, police responded to a single vehicle accident in the area of 71st Street East and Arthur Rose Avenue. Upon arrival, a lone male, later identified as the driver, was located next to a heavily damaged car, and police believe it's the same suspect involved in both the previous evade police incident and the machete attack. A 24-year-old Winnipeg man has been charged with evading police and dangerous driving. Police continue to investigate. Humid conditions have slowed haying progress. The new Saskatchewan Agriculture Crop Report estimates 50% of the provincial hay crop has been baled or made into silage. Another 28% has been cut and 22% is standing. Tice Masich is a crops extension specialist.
2: It really varies on where you are in the province. I know there are some livestock producers in the southwest that are just wrapping up haying or have already wrapped up haying, and then there's producers in eastern parts of the province where haying is still in full swing. So it's a little bit of a mixed bag, but haying is getting done. Producers are making good progress.
1: Hay quality to date is rated as 29% excellent, 62% good, 9% fair. I'm Venice Ferguson, CJWW News.
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1: The Environment Canada forecast for Saskatoon and area. Once the chance of showers and risk of thunderstorm moves out, it's a mix of sun and cloud today at a high of 28. There's a risk of thunderstorm again early this evening, then it clears off and a low of 14. Sunny tomorrow, hazy, high 31. Chance of showers overnight Saturday. Sunday, sunny and a high of 25. The wind moves in overnight Sunday and it cools off Monday with a high of 19. For the Prince Albert region, mix of sun and cloud to start the day. There might be a few morning showers. It clears off this afternoon, a high of 26. A few clouds tonight, low 14. Tomorrow, sunny. The wind becomes southeast 30, gusting to 50 and a high of 29. Overnight Saturday, chance of showers. Sunday, sunny, high 25. And for Monday, mix of sun and cloud, high of 20. Spiritwood 17, as is Outlook and Wynyard. It's 15 in Rosetown and Watrous, 13 in Kindersley, 18 in Regina. It's 16 in Humboldt, LaRonge, 14 in Meadow Lake. It's 15 in Melfort and Hudson Bay, as well as Yorkton. 16 in Nipawin. It's 19 in Swift Current. And it's 14 in Moose Jaw, 15 in Lloydminster. In North Battleford, the wind is east gusting 35 at 17. Prince Albert, the wind is southeast 9. It's mostly cloudy, 17. Saskatoon, the wind is east southeast gusting 34. It is mostly cloudy and it's 18 degrees. Coffee Talk is next.
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1: Good morning. This is Venice Ferguson with Coffee Talk. Our news poll question asks whether you have ever signed a petition. It's running about half and half. The two prominent petitions I know are circling right now include the NDP wanting the government to prohibit the selling of American booze, and the other is the Union for the WestJet cabin crew as they negotiate their contract. I only signed one petition in my life that I can remember. It had to do with the environment and the context of habitat for a species at risk. At least I think that's what it was. And I could refresh my memory if I could remember my password to get back into my Gmail. The reason I could refresh my memory going that route is because of the unending number of emails I get from the entity which generated the petition. Obviously, petitions work. We saw it in Alberta regarding their separation vote. I think petitions can do two things. In the case of the petition I signed, it allowed me to feel a little less helpless in terms of my role in a seemingly impossible to change situation. And then there are petitions which garner a strong voice for a cause with potential for change. I hesitate to sign them because you have to provide a fair bit of info to verify you are you and you are real, which inevitably leads to being on a mailing list you never asked to be on in the first place. I'm pretty sure that was the motivation for logging out of Gmail, knowing I couldn't remember the password.
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6: Good morning, I'm Gregor. The Saskatchewan Rough Riders hit Highway 16 today to Edmonton. They face the Elks tomorrow in the back end of their home-and-home. Coach Corey Mace was asked if he ever puts more stock in a game of this magnitude because his usual mantra is taking it one game at a time.
7: You can't do that. There's a game to be played, and that's the ultimate focus. You got to stay within the week. You got a game to play, game to win.
6: Last night, week 9 kicked off. BC gets the 35-19 Blue Bombers. Tonight, Montreal is in Ottawa. Saskatoon Berries off yesterday. They play in Weyburn, Swift Current, and Regina this weekend. They return to host those same Red Sox on Saskatchewan Day Monday. The team has already clinched a playoff spot. The first round series is expected to start on August the 7th. Meanwhile, Cairns Field been taken over this weekend by the top U19 women's baseball athletes in the country. Seven provinces here vying for the national championship. This tournament has been in the planning stages for a year. Last night it opened. Team Saskatchewan dominated their opening game, enacting the mercy rule after five innings. It's a 12-1 win over Manitoba. MLB Jays open a series at home against the Cards today. Dylan Cease to the mound. Vladimir Guerrero Jr. hopeful to be back in the lineup. Did you realize with 25 games left to go, he still has not hit a home run in Toronto this entire season? Wow. Double IHF says Russia still not allowed to participate in the four tournaments next year after review by their council. They cited ongoing safety, security, and sporting integrity concerns in the announcement. The sports governing body said in May it would determine their eligibility on a case-by-case basis. And Team Canada bounced back at the World Junior Summer Showcase, beating Finland 5-3 yesterday. Saskatchewan's Cole Reshny, three assists. He says he'd love to be a leader on this team.
8: I think I was seeing the ice well. I was shooting lots at the start and playing hard. Like I said, just try to be a leader, lead by example.
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1: Owen Reeling, Old Dirt Roads, Country 600, CJWW. He's going to be performing at the Sastel Center September the 19th. It's going to be a fantastic show. Also, don't forget, speaking of fantastic shows, that the Elba Polka Fest is coming up here August 7th and 8th. To get in to win those, just text Elbow Polka Fest to 306-938-0600. Was talking earlier in our great debate this morning about how it's Avocado Day. And avocado to me seems to be one of those foods that's very decisive. You either like it or you don't. And for myself, I'm not much of an avocado fan. Let's head to the phone.
2: I love them on hamburgers.
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1: Okay, awesome. 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

0: she's beautiful. Country 600 CJWW. It's Sarah Wallace filling in for Jason, who was filling in for Ben. Both boys now off on vacation, doing a bit of a musical chairs. Quick look at the forecast before we head into your Friday edition of Boots and Salutes. Saskatoon area today, mix of sun and cloud. Could maybe see a few more showers this morning. Risk of a thunderstorm, 28 for a high. That's pretty much the same for up in PA, but 26 for a high today. Yeah, getting ready for Boots and Salutes. Those phone numbers, 306-938-0600. Toll free, 1-800-667-3727. We'll get to your calls in just a moment, but first, checking in with Venice as to what's coming up in the 8 o'clock news.
1: Coming up at 8, funding announced to combat human trafficking in Saskatoon. Stabbing in Prince Albert being investigated as a homicide. Judge rejects bail review for a man charged in fatal highway shooting near Weyburn. Hot weather good for some crops, not so good for others. I'll have these stories and more. Sarah has the internet news poll question in a moment.
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0: 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The NDP are circulating a petition demanding the Saskatchewan government stop allowing sales of American booze, and WestJet cabin crew have a petition to end unpaid work. So the question today, have you ever signed a petition? So far, the vote split 50-50. 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Good morning, Boots and Salutes.
5: Yes, good morning, Sarah. I've got a salute this morning for social media because it seems like our mainstream media and stations don't want to carry real news anymore and sort of don't tell the real truth. On CBC and CTV, they had mentioned Wednesday there was a committee into Carney's bridge fiasco where he lied, and they mentioned that there was a committee, but they don't mention that it was shut down before it even got started by the Liberals. Anybody who wants to see a dictatorship in action, I urge you to watch that committee on YouTube.
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8: Yes, good morning. It's great to see Scott Moe go down with those conservative communist idiots down there in America. It's great to see Scott Moe get together with his friends.
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9: Hi, I like to boot the NDP over that petition on American liquor. There's nothing better than a good shot of Jack Daniels at the end of the day. 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
10: Yes, a few days ago they were talking about the legal justice system, how people are getting needed the help and that and whatnot. And I've been trying to get help with some lawyers. I can't get help for no one. And they were talking about how this and this about it, how bad it is. I'd like to know what to take to get on the air with some of the stolen stuff people got, like myself too, piles of stolen stuff. And you can't get nobody to move on. I know who it is and everything. And it's a wonder why you can't get help. And they all want money, big money up front before they even talk to you. There's something wrong.
0: Good morning, Boots and Salutes.
11: Good morning. I'd like to give a big boot to the NDP. They're pushing to keep American booze off the counters. Carney's an American. And then he turns around and hires two Americans to run his office. So this dangerous and divided world is okay until it comes to Carney, and then he can hire all the Americans he wants. Nice to see America runs our country. Have a lovely day.
0: Good morning, Boots and Salutes.
12: Yeah, I'd like to give a big boot to Carney and his government for supporting Palestine as a state. Well, how about supporting the Canadian people, right?
0: Good morning, Boots and Salutes. Good morning, Boots and Salutes.
13: Good morning. I want to salute all the farmers out there, the ones that are trying to get the hay in for their cattle, the ones that are out there starting to harvest with the winter wheat and everything. If it wasn't for the farmers, we wouldn't have anything on our plates, to come from bread to a steak to a hamburger. Thank you, farmers.
0: Good morning, Boots and Salutes.
14: Yeah, good morning. I'd like to boot Fauci for taking the Fifth Amendment. He just kind of showed everybody that the COVID scamdemic was, you took a shot, an experimental one, and I don't feel sad for everybody that just followed the government and all these politicians like the NDP and their rhetoric. They should all be fired or just get rid of all of them. Thank you. Bye.
0: Good morning, Boots and Salutes.
15: All be fired.
0: Hello?
10: Yes. I didn't quite finish. I hope Scott Moe is listening. He's a good, premier. I hope he's listening and helps some people out, like change a few systems all around. And you can't even talk to him personally. If you can talk to him personally, he's a man like anybody else. He needs to talk to people and see what the help the different ones need. Okay.
0: Good morning, Boots and Salutes.
16: Good morning. How are you?
0: I'm good. How are you?
16: 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I would like to salute all the farmers trying to get their hay up and salute our beautiful Rough Riders and your channel.
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17: Hi, good morning. I just want to salute all the farmers out there out in the fields. Keep an eye out for crop circles. If you find one or take a picture, send it into CJWW. Thank you. Have a good weekend. Bye-bye.
0: I would not be mad about seeing some crop circle pictures. Good morning, Boots and Salutes.
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20: Yeah, I got two boots.
0: Okay.
20: One for the city for that plastic rock or whatever they built.
0: Yeah.
20: When it costs so much and the taxpayers or the small businesses are having to close down because of the taxes. And the other one, maybe if they'd spray for the ticks and the mosquitoes, there wouldn't be as many diseases.
0: Good morning, Boots and Salutes.
21: Hey, I just want to give a big salute going out to all the farmers and truckers out there. 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
0: Good morning, Boots and Salutes. Good morning, Boots and Salutes.
22: Good morning, Sarah. You had a gentleman earlier this morning just boot Fauci, Dr. Fauci, pleading the Fifth. I think he did it 111 times. You want to hear something worse than that? The Canadian government, oh yeah, Liberal, Carney, his rule. They locked the files. They sealed them shut in February of this year on COVID for 15 years. How much are they hiding?
0: Good morning, Boots and Salutes.
23: Yes, good morning. I'd like to salute Dr. Fauci for saving Canada and America. You know, everyone got their shot and behaved and ended the COVID. Simple.
0: Good morning, Boots and Salutes.
24: Hey, you know what? I like to boot the gas prices. You know, I don't know why they keep going up like they did. In Alberta yesterday, they went up 20 cents a liter.
0: Ooh.
24: Holy crow, that's a lot of money. You know that?
0: That is.
24: And you know what? When they get rid of Trump, everything will be 100%. Even the weather will be good. Have a good day.
0: Good morning, Boots and Salutes.
5: Good morning. I also have a big boot for the NDP with just taking American liquor off shelves. Once again, the NDP are showing their communism, trying to tell people what they can do or not do with their own money. If they want to really make it, why not take everything off the shelves? Groceries, the whole bit. But no, the NDP is typical communism.
0: So got time for maybe one or two more phone calls, 306-938-0600. Toll free, 1-800-667-3727. A quick reminder, too, a couple ways to get in to win the hauler for the next little bit. Two times daily throughout the X, we'll be picking winners, and then Jared will be out at the Rustic Cellar today with the QR code. Good morning, Boots and Salutes.
1: Yes, good morning. Salute the farmers. I mean, where do we get all our food from? Have a good day.
0: You too. I like that. We're going to end on a salute to our farmers.
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27: Good morning. It's 18 degrees at 8 o'clock. I'm Venice Ferguson. Coming up, more details on the Warman accident and hot weather greeted by some producers, not so much by others. In sports, riders on the way to Edmonton, the Barrie's countdown to playoff begins, and the Under-19 Women's Baseball Championships are in Saskatoon. If you see news where you're at, call us, 244-1925. The Prince Albert Police Service says a stabbing they responded to on Thursday has been ruled a homicide. Officers were dispatched at 1:55 a.m. to a report of a stabbing in the unit block of 14th Street East and located 27-year-old Dana Gauthier with serious injuries and provided first aid until Parkland Ambulance arrived. She was taken to hospital and later pronounced deceased. An autopsy was completed Thursday as well. While a 16-year-old male and a 15-year-old female were arrested in relation to the incident, the Prince Albert Police Service Major Crimes Unit and Forensic Identification Section continue to investigate with support from the Saskatchewan Coroner Service. Police presence in the area has been lifted. Anyone who has information about the incident or may have witnessed events leading up to it is asked to contact the Prince Albert Police Service or Crime Stoppers. The Saskatchewan Court of Appeal has denied a bail review for Chris Fallman, the man accused of fatally shooting Tanya Myers while she was traveling in a vehicle near Weyburn last fall. The 43-year-old Regina man was appealing a November 2025 decision that denied his original bail appeal. Fallman is charged with second-degree murder and intentionally discharging a firearm while being reckless to the life or safety of another person. Myers was riding in the passenger seat of her friend's SUV when she was shot on Highway 39 on the evening of September 12th. The 44-year-old woman died of her injuries while being taken to hospital. Fallman was arrested November 1st in Regina and has remained in custody. The judge's decision means Fallman will remain in jail while awaiting trial. RCMP have released more details about a collision between two minivans Wednesday afternoon at an intersection on the north end of Warman. The driver of one minivan was taken to hospital by Stars with serious injuries. A passenger in the same minivan also sustained serious injuries. Six people were in the other minivan. None reported serious injuries. They did go to hospital for assessment. Warman RCMP are investigating with assistance of Saskatchewan RCMP collision reconstructionist. Battle Ford's RCMP are calling it one of their busiest nights this summer. The detachment responded to more than 60 calls for service between 6 p.m. Wednesday night and 6 a.m. Thursday morning. Among the calls was a serious assault on the Sweetgrass First Nation. Two men were taken to hospital with serious injuries. The search continues for suspects. Around 4 o'clock Thursday morning, there was an assault at a park in North Battle Ford. A woman was taken to hospital with non-life-threatening injuries. A suspect was arrested. RCMP are still trying to confirm the person's identity. In addition to the two serious assault cases, there were four other assaults and assaults with weapons, three reports of vehicle thefts, and 17 reports of mischief and disturbing the peace. Thursday, the Saskatchewan government announced a $160,000 investment to help sustain the Saskatoon Police.

0: Introducing the new Crush It Hard Iced Tea from the makers of Provincial Vodka. Crush It tastes like
1: victory. The service has seen the critical advantage that support for victims of human trafficking can have. Hot weather is speeding up crop development, and while that's good in wetter areas of the province, those in drier regions want to get additional rain. Tice Massage is a Saskatchewan agriculture crop extension specialist and helps compile the weekly crop report. In general, he says western and southern areas could use additional rain.
2: It wasn't great because those areas are starting to get a little bit more dry and just need a shot of moisture, I guess. But if you look in northern and eastern parts of the province, crops there are actually, some of them are behind normal development stages for this time of year. So the heat and dry conditions were certainly welcome in northern and eastern areas to help those crops catch up.
1: The area with surplus topsoil moisture is declining. Only 5% is surplus, with 67% adequate, 27% short, 1% very short. Two major unions in the United States have written a letter to President Trump's top trade official urging him to reconsider tariffs against Canadian imports. The letter comes from the United Steelworkers and the International Association of Machinists and Aerospace Workers. It describes the current trade relations with Canada as marked more by division than cooperation. The letter says, unlike our trade relationship with Mexico, U.S.-Canada trade is more balanced with wage, labor, environmental, and other key issues that are aligned and compatible. The Trump administration has issued a wide variety of tariffs on Canada, which are not covered by the CUSMA trade agreement. In business news, the TSX is trading down by 151 points at 35,355. The Dow is trading up by 111 points at 52,316. Oil, West Texas Intermediate, trading up at $85.89 U.S. per barrel. The Canadian dollar trading down at 71.272 cents U.S. Today's Internet News poll question. The NDP are circulating a petition demanding the Saskatchewan government stop allowing sales of American booze. And the Union for WestJet Cabin Crew has a petition to end unpaid work. Have you ever signed a petition? To vote, go to Have Your Say at cjwwradio.com. I'm Venice Ferguson, CJWW News.
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1: The Environment Canada forecast for Saskatoon and area. Once the chance of showers and risk of thunderstorm moves out, it's a mix of sun and cloud today at a high of 28. There's a risk of thunderstorm again early this evening, then it clears off and a low of 14. Sunny tomorrow, hazy, high 31. Chance of showers overnight Saturday. Sunday, sunny and a high of 25. The wind moves in overnight Sunday and it cools off Monday with a high of 19. For the Prince Albert region, mix of sun and cloud to start the day. There might be a few morning showers. It clears off this afternoon, a high of 26. A few clouds tonight, low 14. Tomorrow, sunny. The wind becomes southeast 30, gusting to 50, and a high of 29. Overnight Saturday, chance of showers. Sunday, sunny, high 25. And for Monday, mix of sun and cloud, high of 20. Spiritwood 17, as is Outlook and Wynyard. It's 15 in Rosetown and Watrous, 13 in Kindersley, 18 in Regina. It's 16 in Humboldt, LaRange, 14 in Meadow Lake. It's 15 in Melfort and Hudson Bay, as well as Yorkton. 16 in Nipawin. It's 19 in Swift Current. And it's 14 in Moose Jaw, 15 in Lloydminster. In North Battleford, the wind is east gusting 35 at 17. Prince Albert, the wind is southeast 9. It's mostly cloudy, 17. Saskatoon, the wind is east southeast gusting 34. It is mostly cloudy and it's 18 degrees. Gregor is in next with sports.
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4: Travel day for the Saskatchewan Rough Riders. Good morning. I'm Gregor of the Green and White, off to Edmonton today to face the Elks tomorrow in the back end of this home and home. No Zach Fry, Nelson Lacumbo, Roland Milligan Jr., or AJ Ouellette. Sam Emilis questionable. Coach Corey Mace sees how many tickets are sold for this one, though, and he thinks his team might be able to use it to their advantage.
5: Anytime you walk into a stadium that's got a bunch of fans going crazy, either for you or against you, that reminds you of, the gladiator in the arena feeling.
4: Last night, week 9 kicked off, BC getting the 35-19 victory over Winnipeg. Tonight, Montreal's in Ottawa. Saskatoon Berries off yesterday. They start a whirlwind road trip with stops in Weyburn, Swift Current, and Regina this weekend. They'll return to host those Regina Red Sox on the holiday Monday. 17-year-old Aiden Kilshaw, an original Berries Academy student, can't wait. He says he loves playing in front of the home Jam Fam crowds.
6: They're loud every inning, no matter the score, and they're always loyal to us, which is real nice, and it's unbelievable.
4: The Miller Express won last night, so Saskatoon two games behind Moose Jaw for first in the East. While they're away this weekend, Cairns Field has been taken over by the top U19 women's basketball athletes in the country. Hosted by the Saskatoon Royals baseball, 7 provinces hit the field looking to claim the national championship here. Last night, Saskatchewan dominated their opening game 12-1 over Manitoba. Team Sask allowed just 1 hit. Fans can purchase tournament day or family passes. MLB Jays off yesterday. They open a series at home against the Cards today. Dylan Cease to the mound. The trade deadline looms Monday. Blue Jays 5.5 back of a wild card spot. Lots of rumors that Philadelphia would like to get Dalton Varsho. Basketball, Mamba in Edmonton tonight. Their regular season wraps holiday Monday at Merlis Belshire. WNBA, the Toronto Tempo lost to Minnesota by 32. That's their worst loss this season. And European nations unite. They agree Thursday to boycott the World Cup and all of the other FIFA competitions, protesting the tournament's plan to sell stakes to private equity investors. The North American soccer body rejected the plan later in the day as well. For all the Major League scores and more, go to CJWWRadio.com.
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0: Foster and Nobody Wins, Country 600, CJWW. We have actually lots of winning to do here. Over the course of the X, we'll be qualifying two people a day to win the Saskatchewan Summer Hauler. I'll be giving our morning winner a call here in a little bit. Jared is also going to be out at the Rustic Cellar today from 1 until 5 p.m. with the QR code for another way to win the Saskatchewan Hauler today. We also have Elbow Pokefest tickets up for grabs. Just text Elbow Pokefest to 306-938-0600 for a chance to win those passes. We also have some Jade Eagleson tickets up for grabs. He's going to be at the Saskatoon Exhibition here next Wednesday on the 5th, and that'll be our Moo Crew Trivia Hour giveaway this morning. But before we get to your holidays this hour, your anniversaries and birthdays, and Hollywood a little later on, here is Quick Dick McDick.
1: It's time for another Saskatchewan Quickie. Wearing his I Love Tufnell bunny hug in the Quonset, this is Quick Dick McDick.
2: All right, let's head to Tufnell. Good morning, Quick Dick McDick.
3: Jason Lee, how's things in sunny Saskatoon today?
2: Oh, it's fantastic, as always. And did he get a chance to relax after Egg in Motion?
3: You know me, Jason. Grass does not grow under Quick Dick. No, we're doing some haying here. But I'll tell you what, I got to see your beautiful city here the other night because I wound up on a rescue mission. You know, I think we all know I got big brother, the Dusty Wrench. He had some issues with an engine and needed a haul job back home. If there's one guy that you make sure you keep looked after, it's your mechanic. And
2: yes,
3: you know he's got an issue if he can't find parts for his own truck to get it back here. So me and old Merv grabbed the farm trailer, which we know we all keep in great shape because we only use it to haul hay a half mile back and forth from the hay yard to the actual stack yard. And I get wheeling out there, and it wasn't very long, Jason, before the rescue mission needed a rescue mission, if you know what I mean. Because I get up there, we get the truck loaded. We didn't even get, like, we weren't even at Lashburn, and I got the first tires blown on the trailer. So shout out to the SO in Lashburn there that got us teed right up with a couple trailer tires. Didn't make her past North Battleford, and the next one went. Shout out to Cal Tire in Troy that was in North Battleford. We put this whole thing up on Jack. Reorganized it all, got the 14-ply tires onto this trailer, spent about 3 years worth of money on this trailer, we'll never have a flat tire on it again, and I'll tell you what, after that, the only problem we found was that Murph's rad was full of bugs because he only gets drove an hour or two, and I had to wash all the bugs out of it. Long story short, a couple of cowboys and a mechanic got this truck home at about midnight, and I'll tell you what, it was probably the most rescue mission that you'll ever find.
2: That's what you call an adventure right there.
3: it really was. I'll tell you what, the beer has never tasted better once we finally got it home.
2: I thought you were going to tell me you're going to rescue a grain bin on Circle Drive or something.
3: I hear the concept behind trucking is to always know the height of your load. And if you know the brand of the bin that was knocked off, you would get that joke.
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0: Langley and Morgan Wallen, Country 600, CJWW. It's Sarah Wallace filling in for Jason, who was filling in for Ben this week. Now both boys off for a couple of days. Quick look at the forecast. It's 18 in Saskatoon, 17 in Prince Albert. We'll have full weather details here coming up right away, as it is the last day of July. Cannot believe we are already at July 31st. Here are some of the things that you could be celebrating today. It's Avocado Day, a fruit that's somehow breakfast, lunch, and dinner, whether it's on toast and guacamole or straight with a spoon. Today is all about the mighty avocado. That's our great debate question, if you like it or not. So far, it's split down the middle. Like I said, I feel like you either like it or you don't. It's Cotton Candy Day as well. It's a great excuse to feel like a kid again, especially with the exhibition on right now. Just go grab a fluffy cloud of cotton candy and enjoy a little taste of the Midway. It's Get Gnarly Day, all about embracing adventure and trying something new, whether it's skateboarding, surfing, mountain biking, or just tackling something outside of your comfort zone. Get gnarly. It's Jump for Jelly Beans Day, dedicated to those tiny treats with endless flavors. Whether you're picking your favorites, trying to avoid those mystery flavored ones, today's a great time to celebrate with a handful or two. It's Mutt Day, celebrating our mixed breed dogs, definitely deserving the spotlight. National Mutt Day celebrates rescue pups and encourages adoption while reminding us every dog is one of a kind. It's Raspberry Cake Day as well. Treat yourself to a slice of delicious raspberry cake today. Sweet, tart, and perfect with a cup of coffee or maybe a scoop of ice cream. It's Spam Day as well. Love it or leave it, kind of like avocado. The famous canned meat has its own holiday. And one of my favorites, Talk in an Elevator Day. Try to break that awkward silence. Today encourages you to strike up a friendly conversation while riding the elevator. And those are just some of the holidays that you could be celebrating today.
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0: the CJWW Newsroom, bringing you Saskatchewan's news first. Here's what's happening.
1: Good morning. It's 19 degrees at 8:30. I'm Venice Ferguson. Some like it hot and humid, while others would like to get some rain. The Saskatchewan Agriculture Crop Report says the heat is helping late-seeded crops develop in areas with surplus spring moisture. It's a different story for crops in southern and western regions. This is Provincial Crop Extension Specialist Tice Massage.
2: Topsoil moisture declining in southern and western areas isn't a great thing because those areas could use a good shot of rain here to help crops fill seed and develop pods and that sort of thing, because right now is the time of year that crops require the most moisture, so they certainly need a rain.
1: The latest provincial cropland topsoil moisture ratings are 5% surplus, 67% adequate, 27% short, and 1% very short. The Ministry of Justice and Attorney General Tim McLeod made an announcement about a $160,000 investment to help the Saskatoon Police Service sustain the Human Trafficking Responder Liaison Program. The program plays a part in reducing and ending human trafficking by providing coordinated crisis support, advocacy, and court navigation for victims and survivors of human trafficking. The roles are also designed to provide education, training, and awareness activities to try and advance prevention on the matter. The specialized responders allow human trafficking victims to be connected quickly to support. Saskatoon Police Chief Cameron McBride said, "At the Saskatoon Police Service, we have seen the critical advantage that support for victims of human trafficking can have." The program places a focus on both public safety and the safety, dignity, and long-term well-being of victims. A 22-year-old man faces several charges after Saskatoon police say he fled from a traffic stop and crashed into city infrastructure late Wednesday night. The Saskatoon Police Service says around 11:50 p.m., an officer patrolling in the area of Dagnoni Crescent and Brighton Gate attempted a traffic stop on a speeding vehicle. Police say the driver put the vehicle into drive and fled at a high rate of speed, evading police for a short distance before colliding with city infrastructure in the area of McCormon Drive and Stensrud Road. He was arrested and found to be wanted on several criminal code warrants. In addition to the execution of his warrants, he is also facing charges of obstruction, evading police, dangerous driving, and breaching court-imposed conditions. Temperatures will climb again today with a return to warm and humid conditions. Forecasters are also watching for a possible change in the weather pattern by Sunday. This is meteorologist Terry Lang.
3: Sunday looks like it could be stormy, and then some cooler temperatures moving in with highs next week sort of more towards seasonal values, and then looks like a gradual warm-up after that.
1: 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I'm Venice Ferguson, CJWW News.
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1: The Environment Canada forecast for Saskatoon and area. Once the chance of showers and risk of thunderstorm moves out, it's a mix of sun and cloud today at a high of 28. There's a risk of thunderstorm again early this evening, then it clears off and a low of 14. Sunny tomorrow, hazy, high 31. Chance of showers overnight Saturday. Sunday, sunny and a high of 25. The wind moves in overnight Sunday and it cools off Monday with a high of 19. For the Prince Albert region, mix of sun and cloud to start the day. There might be a few morning showers. It clears off this afternoon, a high of 26. A few clouds tonight, low 14. Tomorrow, sunny. The wind becomes southeast 30, gusting to 50 and a high of 29. Overnight Saturday, chance of showers. Sunday, sunny, high 25. And for Monday, mix of sun and cloud, high of 20. Spiritwood, 18, as is Rosetown, is 19 in Outlook, 17 in Kindersley, Wynyard, Watrous, Regina, Humboldt, Meadow Lake, and Nipawin. It's 18 in LaRonge and Yorkton, 16 in Melfort, 15 in Hudson Bay. It's 21 in Swift Current, 18 in Moose Jaw, and 16 in Lloydminster. In North Battleford, the wind is east-southeast, gusting 32. It's 19. Prince Albert, the wind is east-southeast 7, mostly cloudy, and 17. Saskatoon, the wind is east 27. It's mostly cloudy and is 19 degrees. Gregory is in next with sports.
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4: Good morning, I'm Gregor. The Saskatchewan Rough Riders hit Highway 16 today to Edmonton. They face the Elks tomorrow in the back end of their home-and-home. Coach Corey Mace was asked if he ever puts more stock in a game of this magnitude, because his usual mantra is taking it one game at a time.
8: You can't do that. There's a game to be played, and that's the ultimate focus. You got to stay within the week. You got a game to play, game to win.
4: Last night, week 9 kicked off. BC gets the 35-19 Blue Bombers. Tonight, Montreal is in Ottawa. Saskatoon Berries off yesterday. They play in Weyburn, Swift Current, and Regina this weekend. They return to host those same Red Sox on Saskatchewan Day Monday. The team has already clinched a playoff spot. The first round series is expected to start on August the 7th. Meanwhile, Cairns Field been taken over this weekend by the top U19 women's baseball athletes in the country. Seven provinces here vying for the national championship. This tournament has been in the planning stages for a year. Last night it opened. Team Saskatchewan dominated their opening game, enacting the mercy rule after five innings. It's a 12-1 win over Manitoba. MLB, Jays open a series at home against the Cards today. Dylan Cease to the mound. Vladimir Guerrero Jr. hopeful to be back in the lineup. Did you realize with 25 games left to go, he still has not hit a home run in Toronto this entire season? Wow. Double IHF says Russia still not allowed to participate in the four tournaments next year after review by their council. They cited ongoing safety, security, and sporting integrity concerns in the announcement. The sports governing body said in May it would determine their eligibility on a case-by-case basis. And Team Canada bounced back at the World Junior Summer Showcase, beating Finland 5-3 yesterday. Saskatchewan's Cole Reshney, three assists. He says he'd love to be a leader on this team.
9: I think I was seeing the ice well. I was shooting lots at the start and playing hard. Like I said, just try to be a leader, lead by example.
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0: Getting Saskatchewan's day going. It's the Moo Crew with Ben Brooks on CJWW.

0: Trisha Yearwood, that's what I like about you. Country 600, CJWW. It's time for some birthdays and anniversaries. If you want to give a shout out, 306-938-0600 is how you can do that. Head into the text line. Linda says happy birthday to Trevor Blext of Saskatoon. Then she says, go Thundercats. So happy birthday to Trevor, also celebrating birthdays today. BJ Novak is 47. If you're a fan of The Office, he plays Ryan, also a writer extraordinaire. He does tons of writing for the show. Country star Zach Brown is 48 today. Dean Cain, who we all know as a former Superman, he also plays Kara's dad on Supergirl. Dean Cain is 60. J.K. Rowling, the British writer who gave us Harry Potter, is 61. Funny enough, Harry's birthday is also July 31st in the books. One of my favorite superheroes, Wesley Snipes, who plays Blade, also in Expendables 3, the new Wolverine and Deadpool movie. He's 64. Mark Cuban, 68 today. Dallas Mavericks owner. He's one of the few people who became billionaires off the first dot-com boom, selling broadcast.com for $5.9 billion in Yahoo stocks and quickly cashed out. And Michael Biehn is 70 today. He plays Kyle Reese in The Terminator. He's also Corporal Hicks in Aliens, the Sheriff in Planet Taylor. He's Johnny Ringo in Tombstone, probably one of my absolute favorite actors out there. And then some movies celebrating anniversaries today. The Lost Boys came out 39 years ago, 1987. The Wiggles, if you're a parent or a grandparent who have a kid that loves The Wiggles, turning 28 today. Started in 1998. Hot Shots with Charlie Sheen, turning 35 today, was released back in 1991. And the one that gives me a bit of a twang to the ticker this morning, Sharknado the Fourth Awakens. So the fourth Sharknado movie, turning 10 today. 10. I can't believe the Sharknado movies are that old.
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Country 600 CJWW. It's Sarah Wallace filling in for Jason and Ben, who are now both off. It's time for your Hollywood Minute this morning. Netflix is facing a massive lawsuit over an unreleased Nicolas Cage movie. A producer is suing the streaming giant for $105 million after claiming that the only master copy of the World War II thriller Fortitude was stolen from Netflix's office while the company was considering buying the film. Netflix denies responsibility, and so now the case is headed to court. Singer Harry Styles had to yell at a fan who ditched her child in a stroller to try to get a photo with him. And while she was distracted, apparently the stroller started to roll backwards into traffic before the lady thankfully stopped it. Joe Rogan is the highest paid podcaster of the year, banking $82 million over the last year. Other top podcasts include Smartless. That's the one with Will Arnett, Jason Bateman, and Sean Hayes. That one earning $37 million the last year. And then the Kelsey Brothers podcast, New Heights, earned $35 million. Paramount Plus has approved a sequel series to the 1995 film Clueless, with Alicia Silverstone returning as Cher Horowitz. Love it. I'm really hoping Paul Rudd comes back too. But the new story is picking up 30 years later, featuring Cher as a successful business owner and mother whose life becomes complicated when her daughter enters high school. And the Smashing Pumpkins brought out the Brady Bunch star, Barry Williams, on stage Wednesday night during their Lollapalooza pre-show to perform It's a Sunshine Day.

0: Love it. Apparently, Billy Corgan, frontman of the Smashing Pumpkins, is a Brady maniac. He's had both Susan Olsen, who played Cindy Brady, and Barry on his podcast. And that's your Hollywood Minute, brought to you by Heinrichs Jewelers.
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13: Good morning. It's 19 degrees at 9 o'clock. I'm Venice Ferguson. The Environment Canada forecast for Saskatoon and area, once the chance of showers and risk of thunderstorm moves out, it's a mix of sun and cloud today at a high of 28. There's a risk of thunderstorm again early this evening, then it clears off and a low of 14. Sunny tomorrow, hazy, high 31. Chance of showers overnight Saturday. Sunday, sunny and a high of 25. The wind moves in overnight Sunday and it cools off Monday with a high of 19. For the Prince Albert region, mix of sun and cloud to start the day. There might be a few morning showers. It clears off this afternoon, a high of 26. A few clouds tonight, low 14. Tomorrow, sunny. The wind becomes southeast 30, gusting to 50 and a high of 29. Overnight, Saturday, chance of showers. Sunday, sunny, high 25. And for Monday, mix of sun and cloud, high of 20.
12: 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Share it with Saskatchewan at 306-244-1925.
13: The Environment Canada forecast for Saskatoon and area. It's a mix of sun and cloud today at a high of 28. There's a risk of thunderstorm again early this evening, then it clears off and a low of 14. Sunny tomorrow, hazy, high 31. Chance of showers overnight Saturday. Sunday, sunny and a high of 25. The wind moves in overnight Sunday and it cools off Monday with a high of 19. For the Prince Albert region, mix of sun and cloud to start the day. There might be a few morning showers. It clears off this afternoon, a high of 26. A few clouds tonight, low 14. Tomorrow, sunny. The wind becomes southeast 30, gusting to 50 and a high of 29. Overnight, Saturday, chance of showers. Sunday, sunny, high 25. And for Monday, mix of sun and cloud, high of 20. Spiritwood, 18, as is Rosetown, is 19 in Outlook, 17 in Kindersley, Wynyard, Watrous, Regina, Humboldt, Meadow Lake, and Nipawin. It's 18 in LaRonge and Yorkton, 16 in Melfort, 15 in Hudson Bay. It's 21 in Swift Current, 18 in Moose Jaw, and 16 in Lloydminster. In North Battleford, the wind is east-southeast, gusting 32. It's 19. Prince Albert, the wind is east-southeast 7, mostly cloudy, and 17. Saskatoon, the wind is east 27. It's mostly cloudy and is 19 degrees. I'm Venice Ferguson, CJWW News.
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0: great Saskatchewan artist, J.J. Voss, Country 600, CJWW. It's Sarah Wallace filling in for Jason and Ben on your Friday. Welcome to your Moo Crew Trivia Hour. Up for grabs, a pair of Fan Zone tickets to see Jade Eagleson at the Saskatoon Exhibition on Wednesday next week. That's August the 5th. This includes a general admission into the X, front of stage access, Fan Zone plus keepsake lanyard, your own dedicated bar access and washroom access. So to win this, very simple question this morning. Jade Eagleson, what province is he from? Giving it away, he's Canadian. What province is Jade Eagleson from? If you think you know the answer, shoot me a text, 306-938-0600.
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0: Without a Woman, Country 600, CJWW, it's Sarah Wallace. Day two of the Saskatoon exhibition getting underway at 12 o'clock. And we're giving away two spots every day of the X for a chance to win a Saskatchewan Summer Hauler. So when you cross its path at the X, just scan the QR code. Send us your picture and you are in to win. We'll be calling a winner here this morning already to qualify our first one of the day. Jackson will qualify another person this afternoon. There's also a chance to head out to the Rustic Cellar in Langham today from 1 until 5. Jerry will be out there with a QR code as well for a chance to win the Saskatchewan Summer Hauler. Speaking of the exhibition, Jade Eagleson is performing here on a Wednesday next week on the Grandstand. And up for grabs today for your recruit trivia is two Fan Zone tickets to see Jade on Wednesday. It includes general admission, front of stage access, Fan Zone keepsake lanyard. There's dedicated bar access, your own washroom as well. So for that, again, it's a very simple question this morning. What province is Jade Eagleson from? If you think you know the answer, 306-938-0600.
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0: WW Weather. Quick look at the forecast for Saskatoon and area. Mix of sun and cloud today. There is a risk of a thunderstorm, high of 28. Clearing late tonight, still with a risk of a thunderstorm early on, a low of 14. Tomorrow, mainly sunny, high 31. And then Sunday, seeing some sunshine and a high of 25. And for the Prince Albert area, slight chance of showers this morning, clearing into the afternoon, high of 26, a few clouds tonight, low of 14. Tomorrow, mainly sunny, high 29, and then Sunday sunshine, high of 25.
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1: This is Venice Ferguson in the Saskatoon Media Group Newsroom with your news now. Funding announced to combat human trafficking in Saskatoon. Stabbing in Prince Albert being investigated as a homicide. Judge rejects bail review for a man charged in fatal highway shooting near Weyburn. Hot weather good for some crops, not so good for others.
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0: Combs, Country 600, CJWW, and before that, Jade Eagleson, who is front and center for our Moo Crew Trivia Hour. He is the man of the hour. Next Wednesday, going to be performing at the Saskatoon Exhibition, and we have two Fan Zone tickets up for grabs to go see him, including general admission, front of stage access, your own bar access, your own washroom access as well. Making it real simple this morning with your trivia question. What province is Jade Eagleson from? If you think you know the answer, 306-938-0600. I'll be calling a winner just after 10 o'clock this morning.
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Currington, Country 600, CJWW. One more chance to get in to win two tickets to go see Jade Eagleson next Wednesday at the Saskatoon Exhibition. All you need to do is let me know, what province is Jade from? 306-938-9800. You're in to win two tickets to go see Jade, which includes general admission into the exhibition, your own bar access, washroom access, front of stage access as well. It's going to be such a good time. I'll call a winner here just after 10 o'clock.

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0: from the CJWW Newsroom, bringing you Saskatchewan's news first. Here's what's happening.
1: Good morning. It's 22 degrees at 10 o'clock. I'm Venice Ferguson. The Saskatoon Fire Department says a vehicle was spotted in water east of Saskatoon on Highway 16. The vehicle was in a slough, and when fire crews arrived, police let them know the driver had self-extricated from the vehicle. Fire crews and water rescue personal protective equipment entered the slough to confirm there was no one else inside the vehicle or the water. RCMP are investigating. The Saskatoon Police Service says around 11:15 p.m. on Wednesday, officers responded to an assault in progress in the 800 block of Avenue O South after they received a report someone had been attacked with a machete. Officers say they learned that a confrontation had occurred between parties known to one another, resulting in the victim being injured. Multiple people dispersed from the scene prior to police arriving. Shortly after, officers attempted a traffic stop on a vehicle in that area that didn't have a visible license plate, but the vehicle took off at a high rate of speed. Police disengaged, but around 12:30 a.m. Thursday, police responded to a single vehicle accident in the area of 71st Street East and Arthur Rose Avenue. Upon arrival, a lone male, later identified as the driver, was located next to a heavily damaged car. Police believe it is the same suspect involved in both the previous evade police incident and the machete attack. A 24-year-old Winnipeg man has been charged with evading police and dangerous driving. Police continue to investigate the assault. Humid conditions have slowed haying progress. The new Saskatchewan Agriculture Crop Report estimates 50% of the provincial hay crop has been baled or made into silage. Another 28% has been cut and 22% is standing. Tice Masich is a crops extension specialist.
2: It really varies on where you are in the province. I know there are some livestock producers in the southwest that are just wrapping up haying or have already wrapped up haying, and then there's producers in eastern parts of the province where haying is still in full swing. So it's a little bit of a mixed bag, but haying is getting done. Producers are making good progress.
1: Hay quality to date is rated as 29% excellent, 62% good, 9% fair. Calgary police say the body of a child believed to be Parker, an autistic boy missing for almost 2 weeks, was located Tuesday. In a news release, police say if the body is Parker's, it is believed he entered a culvert in a green space on the west side of Deerfoot Trail and traveled up a pipe and into a network of tunnels on the east side of the roadway. The police thank the thousands of community members, volunteers, partner agencies, and members of the media who assisted in the search effort.
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1: The Environment Canada forecast for Saskatoon and area. It's a mix of sun and cloud today at a high of 28. There's a risk of thunderstorm again early this evening, then it clears off and a low of 14. Sunny tomorrow, hazy, high 31. Chance of showers overnight Saturday. Sunday, sunny and a high of 25. The wind moves in overnight Sunday and it cools off Monday with a high of 19. For the Prince Albert region, mix of sun and cloud to start the day. There might be a few morning showers. It clears off this afternoon, a high of 26. A few

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0: KC Lawrence Country 600 CJWW. A big congratulations going out to Dave Schaffel, who's our winner this morning of our Moo Crew Trivia. What province is Jade Eagleson from? He's from Ontario, where he grew up on the farm. Jade's going to be performing at the Saskatoon Exhibition Grandstand on Wednesday next week, and we are sending Dave along to the concert. I do believe we have another chance to win some Jade Eagleson tickets over on our socials as well, so keep it locked. Lots more winning to be had here on CJWW.
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0: Ride Country 600, CJWW. Lots of winning this morning. Just gave away a pair of tickets to check out Jade Eagleson at the exhibition next week. I do believe we have more tickets up for grabs on our social pages. Still giving away some tickets to the Elbow Polka Fest happening next week, August 7th and 8th in beautiful Elbow. We got Sugar Top here with us, and Len Gaditsa is also performing both of those nights as well. More information over at cjwwradio.com about how you can get tickets for that. But I do have four pairs of weekend passes up for grabs right now. All you need to do to win those is text PokeFest to 306-938-0600. Going to be chatting with some of the organizers and Sugar Top here just after 10:30.
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0: For Saskatoon and area, mix of sun and cloud today. There is a risk of a thunderstorm, high of 28. Tonight, a few clouds, still a risk of some thunderstorm activity, low of 14. Tomorrow, mainly sunny, high 31, and then Sunday sunshine, high 25. For Prince Albert and area, mix of sun and cloud today. Slight chance of showers this morning, clearing into the afternoon, high of 26. Tonight, a few clouds, low of 14. Tomorrow, mainly sunny, high 29. And then Sunday sunshine, high of 25.

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1: This is Venice Ferguson in the Saskatoon Media Group Newsroom with your news now. Funding announced to combat human trafficking in Saskatoon. Stabbing in Prince Albert being investigated as a homicide. Judge rejects bail review for a man charged in fatal highway shooting near Weyburn. Hot weather good for some crops, not so good for others.
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1: Good morning, ladies.
2: Good morning.
1: How are you two doing?
3: Very well.
1: We have Louise Martins with us, who is one of the organizers for the Elba Polka Fest that's coming up here pretty quick. And we also have Diane Humboldt from the Sugar Tops, who are going to be performing at Polka Fest in Elba. So first off, tell us a bit about the event and what people can kind of expect from it.
3: It's actually just a two-day dance. We have midnight lunch on Friday night. There's a supper you can order ahead, and we will have an hour off. So if you don't order ahead, you have time to go and get
1: A
3: meal somewhere else.
1: Yeah, that's fantastic.
3: And then also a midnight lunch on Saturday.
1: Awesome. And so I see, too, that some of the proceeds are going to be going towards helping the Elbow Museum.
3: All the proceeds go to Elbow Museum.
1: So tell me a little bit about that.
3: Well, we're a small museum out of two original schoolhouses.
1: Oh, cool.
3: And then across the street, we have a sod house.
1: Heck yeah.
3: That is all part of the museum. And so all the proceeds go to that.
1: I love that. I love the little museums that are
2: very well kept and very nice.
1: The old schoolhouses and stuff like that. That's awesome. And so, yeah, we have Diane with us, who's part of the Sugar Tops, who will be performing.
2: I am Sugar Top. I'm a one-piece.
1: Okay, well, that was going to be my question is, what do you play?
2: Mix and mingle of up to 15 instruments, but I carry about seven with me. Yep.
1: That's crazy.
2: Rack two keyboards. It does the background for me, and the rest is all in my right hand. I do rockabilly, do bluegrass, and, of course, the old time. Sing country, the older country. Yep.
1: Heck yeah, and you're playing again both nights?
2: Both nights.
1: Perfect.
2: Okay. Hour on, hour off with Len Gaditsa. He's our headliner.
1: Oh, nice.
2: He starts both nights, and he does an hour, I do an hour.
1: Have you performed with him before?
2: Once.
1: And what's he like to perform with?
2: He is amazing to perform with.
1: And where can people get tickets to come out and check out both nights?
3: Tickets are available at the door.
1: Okay, makes it easy.
3: The only thing you need advance tickets for is the supper.
1: And where can people get info for that?
3: You can call me at 306-567-8005. And I would have the ticket with your name on it at the door, and you pay for it at the door.
1: Nice. Anything else that you want to add that maybe I didn't ask about?
2: I think we've covered it, but just come and enjoy.
1: Perfect.
3: You don't have to dance.
2: It makes a beautiful concert. If you just want to sit and listen, it's fine.
3: Come for as much of the day or as little of the day as you like. We'd love to have you come and join us.
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Langley and Choosin' Texas, Country 600, CJWW. I do love that the American Heart Association has qualified Choosin' Texas to perform CPR to, since it has 112 beats per minute. I just absolutely love that. I also love the story coming out yesterday that Ella keeps the jar of the last $100 she made in tips when she used to sing at bars. She says that she never spent it because she had faith in herself that her career would take off, and holy cow, did her career ever take off. She's just dominating the charts. Here's Bonnie Wills, Somebody Wills.

0: the CJWW Newsroom, bringing you Saskatchewan's news first. Here's what's happening.
1: Good morning. It's 23 degrees at 11 o'clock. I'm Venice Ferguson. Some like it hot and humid, while others would like to get some rain. The Saskatchewan Agriculture Crop Report says the heat is helping late-seeded crops develop in areas with surplus spring moisture. It's a different story for crops in southern and western regions. This is Provincial Crop Extension Specialist Tice Massage.
2: Topsoil moisture declining in southern and western areas isn't a great thing because those areas could use a good shot of rain here to help crops fill seed and develop pods and that sort of thing, because right now is the time of year that crops require the most moisture, so they certainly need a rain.
1: The latest provincial cropland topsoil moisture ratings are 5% surplus, 67% adequate, 27% short, and 1% very short. The Ministry of Justice and Attorney General Tim McLeod made an announcement about a $160,000 investment to help the Saskatoon Police Service sustain the Human Trafficking Responder Liaison Program. The program plays a part in reducing and ending human trafficking by providing coordinated crisis support, advocacy, and court navigation for victims and survivors of human trafficking. The roles are also designed to provide education, training, and awareness activities to try and advance prevention on the matter. The specialized responders allow human trafficking victims to be connected quickly to support. Saskatoon Police Chief Cameron McBride said, "At the Saskatoon Police Service, we have seen the critical advantage that support for victims of human trafficking can have." The program places a focus on both public safety and the safety, dignity, and long-term well-being of victims. A 22-year-old man faces several charges after Saskatoon police say he fled from a traffic stop and crashed into city infrastructure late Wednesday night. The Saskatoon Police Service says around 11:50 p.m., an officer patrolling in the area of Dagnoni Crescent and Brighton Gate attempted a traffic stop on a speeding vehicle. Police say the driver put the vehicle into drive and fled at a high rate of speed, evading police for a short distance before colliding with city infrastructure in the area of McCormon Drive and Stensrud Road. He was arrested and found to be wanted on several criminal code warrants. In addition to the execution of his warrants, he's also facing charges of obstruction, evading police, dangerous driving, and breaching court-imposed conditions. Temperatures will climb again today with a return to warm and humid conditions. Forecasters are also watching for a possible change in the weather pattern by Sunday. This is meteorologist Terry Lang.
3: Sunday looks like it could be stormy, and then some cooler temperatures moving in with highs next week sort of more towards seasonal values, and then looks like a gradual warm up after that.
1: Heat warnings are in effect right now for southwest Saskatchewan. I'm Venice Ferguson, CJWW News.
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1: The Environment Canada forecast for Saskatoon and area. It's a mix of sun and cloud today at a high of 28. There's a risk of thunderstorm again early this evening, then it clears off and a low of 14. Sunny tomorrow, hazy, high 31. Chance of showers overnight Saturday. Sunday, sunny and a high of 25. The wind moves in overnight Sunday and it cools off Monday with a high of 19. For the Prince Albert,

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1: victory. Disgusting 46 is partly cloudy and it's 23 degrees. 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
5: Here are this morning's futures prices for Friday, July 31st. November canola down $9.60, $759 a ton. January canola, $9.40 lower, $768.20. March canola down $9.20, $775.30 a ton. August soybean up a quarter cent, $11.77.5 a bushel. August soybean oil down 150 points, 66.85 cents. August soybean meal down $3.11 a ton. September corn down $5.25, $4.40.5 a bushel. September Chicago wheat down 26.5 cents, $6.37 a bushel. September oats up 2.5 cents, $3.14.5 a bushel. And those are this morning's futures prices, courtesy of R.J. O'Brien, Canada in Winnipeg.
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0: to Bamford Country 600 CJWW. It's Sarah Wallace filling in for Jason, who was filling in for Ben on your Friday. A last chance to get in to win four passes to go check out the Elbow Polka Fest next Friday and Saturday in beautiful Elbow. Sounds like it's going to be a fantastic time. I managed to talk to organizer Louise this morning, as well as Sugar Top herself. We had Diane come in as well. The interview is up online at cjwwradio.com. 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Sounds like it's going to be a toe-tapping great time. But to get in to win some weekend passes, text POKAFEST to 306-938-0600.
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0: thinking about you and speaking about haulers, not Nate Hauler, but our own Saskatchewan Summer Hauler. It's out at the exhibition right now. We're giving away two qualifiers every day that the hauler is at the exhibition. Jackson will be qualifying someone this afternoon. I am also qualifying someone this morning. I'll give him a call here right away. But Jared will also have a QR code out with him in Langham this afternoon. He'll be live on location at the Rustic Cellar from 1 until 5 p.m. They're doing a big like taste testing and sales and stuff out there. It's a really cool little establishment. I love it. But Jared will be out there with a QR code. And like I said, qualifying two people a day at the exhibition. And so today we're giving Kelly a call. Hey, Kelly.
1: Hi, speaking.
0: Hi, Kelly. It's Sarah from CJWW. How are you? At the exhibition. And so today we're giving Kelly a call. Hey, Kelly.
1: Hi, speaking.
0: Hi, Kelly. It's Sarah from CJWW. How are you?
1: I'm doing good. How are you?
0: I'm doing pretty good. I see you and your daughter were out at the X yesterday.
1: We were.
0: And you happened to come across our summer hauler.
1: We absolutely did.
0: And you snapped a photo.
1: We did.
0: And you sent it in.
1: We did.
0: Hoping for a chance to qualify?
1: It would be nice.
0: Well, you have qualified.
1: We did.
0: You did.
1: My daughter's right in front of me.
0: Oh, nice. Well, her cute face definitely helped your cause.
1: Oh, perfect.
0: So congratulations to Kelly, another qualifier for the Summer Hauler. Again, it'll be out at the exhibition for a double chance to win throughout the run of the X, as well as a QR code out at the Rustic Cellar this afternoon.
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0: For Saskatoon and area today, mix of sun and cloud, risk of a thunderstorm, high of 28, clearing late tonight, still a risk of a thunderstorm early on, low of 14. Tomorrow, mainly sunny, high 31, and then Sunday sunshine, high 25. For Prince Albert and area, mix of sun and cloud today, clearing this afternoon, high of 26. Tonight, a few clouds, low of 14. Tomorrow, mainly sunny, high 29, and then Sunday sunshine, high of 25.

0: 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This is Venice Ferguson in the Saskatoon Media Group Newsroom with your news now. Funding announced to combat human trafficking in Saskatoon. Stabbing in Prince Albert being investigated as a homicide. Judge rejects bail review for a man charged in fatal highway shooting near Weyburn. Hot weather good for some crops, not so good for others.
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0: Good morning, Jamie. How are you?
1: I'm doing pretty good. Thanks. Yourself?
0: Not too bad for a Friday. Now, you are the president of the Saskatchewan Auctioneers Association, and you guys are celebrating your 52nd annual convention coming up here August 15th at the WDM in North Battleford. Now, what can attendees expect from this year's event?
1: Yeah, absolutely. So, I mean, it's our 52nd. It's a pretty big one, obviously. You know, it's just a great time for anybody that's a part of the industry to come together and network and pass along information. If you're outside the industry and you just want to attend, it's a great evening. And this year, it's kind of a fun one because every other year that we do a convention, we also do an auction era induction to the Hall of Fame. So that's happening this year as well.
0: Yeah, that was going to be my next question, is that you'll be inducting some very deserving individuals into the auction era Hall of Fame. Could you tell us a bit about the significance of that ceremony?
1: Yeah, absolutely. So it's been a long-standing thing. These individuals are voted on by their peers and members of the association that, you know, put their name forward as recognizing these individuals as worthy to enter the Hall of Honor. And you're right, this year there's three worthy recipients that'll be being inducted, and we very much look forward to it.
0: Awesome. And so it's also like a fundraiser auction to help the association continue supporting and educating auctioneers and auction companies across Saskatchewan. Can you talk a bit about that?
1: Yeah, for sure. So, I mean, it's, you know, obviously we're an auction association and we love a live auction. So when we do get together and have this event, we also include a live auction that evening. You know, we have different donations from different vendors, as well as our members bring contributions and we auction them off. And so anybody can attend and they can bid on these things. And of course, the money, like you say, goes back to the association, continue education and providing services that the association does.
0: So where can people get tickets to attend?
1: Absolutely. You can go on the website, saskauctioneers.ca, and you can contact us there. Our secretary will definitely be happy to get you the tickets you need. And we very much would encourage anybody to attend and join us.
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0: Country 600, CJWW. That is it for me. Thanks for hanging out. Hoping everybody has a fantastic weekend. And we're sending Joe off to see the Elba Polka Fest next weekend, August 7th and 8th. 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I got a chance to chat with organizer Louise and Sugar Top herself, Diane, this morning. You can get all the info there on what is expected to be a fantastic weekend in Elba.
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0: the CJWW Newsroom, bringing you Saskatchewan's news first. Here's what's happening.
1: Good afternoon. It's 25 degrees at 12 o'clock. I'm Venice Ferguson. Coming up, police in both Saskatoon and Prince Albert investigating homicides. In sports, MLS listed as game-time decision to play tomorrow night for the Riders in Edmonton. In agribiz, Neil chats with Sask oilseed specialist about Bertha armyworm disease and crop development variability. If you see news where you're at, call us, 244-1925. Saskatoon police are investigating the city's eighth homicide. Patrol officers responded to a report of an injured person lying outside in the 200 block of Avenue V South. The call came in at 6:45 p.m. Thursday, and the victim, a 24-year-old man, was taken to hospital where he succumbed to his injuries. Members of the Saskatoon Police Major Crime and Forensic Identification Sections are continuing to investigate. An autopsy will be conducted on August 4th, next Tuesday. Anyone with information on this incident is asked to contact police or Crime Stoppers. The Prince Albert Police Service Major Crimes Unit has charged two people who were taken into custody in connection to the stabbing death of Dana Gauthier. Officers were dispatched at 1:55 a.m. Thursday to a report of a stabbing in the unit block of 14th Street East and located the 27-year-old woman with serious injuries. Officers provided first aid until Parkland Ambulance arrived. She was taken to hospital where she was later pronounced deceased. A 16-year-old male and a 15-year-old female have each been charged with second-degree murder. Both youths have been remanded in custody and are scheduled to make their first appearance in Prince Albert Provincial Court next Tuesday. The Prince Albert Police Service says there are no outstanding persons of interest in relation to the investigation and no additional charges are anticipated. The Saskatoon Police Service says a 36-year-old man is charged with four offenses, mostly related to impaired driving. Around 5:30 p.m. Thursday, patrol officers received a report of a possible impaired driver in the 3900 block of 8th Street East. That's between McKercher Drive and the Wildwood Golf Course. Police say when officers approached the vehicle, the driver accelerated and drove into a building. The driver is charged with impaired driving, refusal to comply with demand, driving while prohibited, and breach of court-imposed conditions. An update from the government of Saskatchewan revealed a $160,000 investment into the Saskatoon Police Service Human Trafficking Responder Liaison Program. The investment was funded through the National Action Plan to End Gender-Based Violence. The specialized role is there to help with coordinated crisis support, advocacy, and court navigation for victims and survivors of human trafficking. The program also sees them perform education, training, and awareness activities to try and prevent human trafficking. Saskatoon Police Chief

0: Introducing the new Crush It Hard Iced Tea from the makers of Provincial Vodka. Crush It tastes like
1: victory. Life-threatening injuries. A suspect was arrested. RCMP are still trying to confirm the person's identity. In addition to the two serious assault cases, there were four other assaults and assault with weapon, three reports of vehicle thefts, and 17 reports of mischief and disturbing the peace. The Saskatchewan RCMP say in 2025 there were 113 serious and fatal motor vehicle collisions, which involved impairment by alcohol or drugs, which is the highest number in the past 10 years. Superintendent Grant St. Germain, officer in charge of Saskatchewan RCMP Traffic Services, says there has been a steady upward trend since 2016. And RCMP last week urged drivers to practice good driving habits after a sudden spike in fatal accidents in July. In 2025, Saskatchewan RCMP laid a total of 1,650 criminal code charges for impaired driving and suspended the licenses of 2,270 drivers for having consumed alcohol or drugs prior to driving. Superintendent St. Germain says their safety reminder comes at a time when Saskatchewan RCMP has responded to an increase in fatal collisions and as we head into a long weekend when many people will be on the road. Saskatoon's Fringe Festival is bringing people theater from international, national, and local artists. The festival kicked off yesterday and will wrap up on August 8th. This year features 25 different performing companies on stages across the city. The artistic and executive director of 25th Street Theater, Anita Smith, said the festival gives people an opportunity to come together and have a common shared experience.
2: There are so many people that come to the Fringe for the first time and then they kind of get hooked. Because it's such an exciting place to be. It's a bit of a gamble. You don't know if the show you're going to go and see is going to be fantastic or up. But it's definitely a place that brings people together.
1: In coordination with the Fringe Festival is Broadway Days, which means Broadway Avenue is closed from Main Street to 12th Street East starting tomorrow morning at 5 a.m. until Monday at 6 a.m. In business news, the TSX is trading down by 102 points at 35,404. The Dow is trading up by 272 points at 52,480. Oil, West Texas Intermediate, trading up at $84.82 U.S. per barrel. The Canadian dollar trading down at 71.355 cents U.S. Today's Internet News Poll question, how do you spend your long weekend? 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Previously, we asked, have you ever signed a petition? 51% said yes, 49% said no. I'm Venice Ferguson, CJWW News.
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1: The Environment Canada forecast for Saskatoon and area. It's a mix of sun and cloud today at a high of 28. There's a risk of thunderstorm again early this evening. Then it clears off and a low of 14. Sunny tomorrow, hazy, high 31. Chance of showers overnight Saturday. Sunday, sunny and a high of 25. The wind moves in overnight Sunday and it cools off Monday with a high of 19. For the Prince Albert region, it clears off this afternoon, a high of 26. A few clouds tonight, low 14. Tomorrow, sunny. The wind becomes southeast 30, gusting to 50 and a high of 29. Overnight Saturday, chance of showers. Sunday, sunny, high 25. And for Monday, mix of sun and cloud, high of 20. Spiritwood 22, it's 25 in Rosetown. It's 24 in Outlook, Kindersley, Watrous, Regina. 21 in Wynyard. 22 in Humboldt and Melfort. It's 25 in LaRange, 23 in Meadow Lake. It's 19 in Nipawin Hudson Bay, 23 in Yorkton, 26 in Swift Current, 28 in Moose Jaw, 21 in Lloydminster. In North Battleford, the wind is east-southeast gusting 35. It's 24. Prince Albert, the wind is south-southeast 14, mostly cloudy and 23. Saskatoon, the wind is southeast gusting 39. It's partly cloudy and it's 25 degrees. Les Lazarick is in next with sports.
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0: WW Sports. The Saskatchewan Roughriders are on their way to Edmonton for tomorrow night's CFL West Division first place rematch with the Elks, with no real surprises on the roster and depth chart that the Green and White released this morning. Star Canadian receiver Samuel Emelis and a nagging foot injury are listed as a game-time decision. Emelis was a full participant, apparently, in yesterday's closed Riders practice after not taking part on Tuesday and Wednesday. Confirmed among five lineup changes from last Thursday's 36-34 loss to Edmonton in Regina are running back A.J. Ouellette and defensive back Roland Milligan Jr. both being out with knee ailments, plus linebacker and Regina Rams grad Ryder Varga likely to suit up for his first act as a Rough Rider.
1: It means everything. I mean, I haven't played since September. Yeah, it's like surreal. You always like think about it as a kid. Like, I remember being at Old Mosaic, like watching games and stuff, and now just to like do it.
0: Kickoff time for 4-2 Saskatchewan against the 6-1 Elks tomorrow is 5 o'clock. Meanwhile, the recent history doesn't favor a badly needed upset win tonight in Ottawa. The Alouettes have won the last 12 meetings overall with the Red Blacks dating back to a 24-18 victory in Montreal in October of 2022. To baseball, the Saskatoon Berries will be keeping an eye on the out-of-town scoreboard over the final 6 days of the WCBL regular season when it comes to their hopes of finishing first in the East Division. 34-15 Berries open a long weekend of 5 games in 4 days tonight in Swift Current. Saskatoon is 2 games back of leading Moose Jaw, who are home to Medicine Hat tonight. There is good news on the Berries' health front, according to head coach Joe Carnahan.
2: Right now we're healthy and training staff's done a really good job with our guys this year, and our guys have done a really good job preparing each day and on off days taking care of themselves, and right now we're in a good situation.
0: Berries are in Weyburn tomorrow, travel to Regina for a doubleheader on Sunday, and then host the Red Sox Monday at 4 o'clock at Cairns Field. Speaking of Cairns Field, it has been taken over by the top under-19 women's baseball players in the country. 7 provinces are at Cairns and Lycos Field looking to claim the national championship. 2 games from this morning, Alberta against Newfoundland plus BC tangling with Ontario, are just wrapping up. Tonight at 7, Saskatchewan plays Alberta. Elsewhere, there's 4 baseball Saskatchewan provincial championships starting today and going through the weekend, including the 15 and under AAA Tier 1 event with 8 teams taking part in Saskatoon. Also, after having yesterday off, the Blue Jays open a 3-game interleague series in Toronto tonight against St. Louis. Dylan Cease is the expected starting pitcher for the Jays. Meantime, the Major League trade deadline looms Monday over the Blue Jays, who start action today 5.5 games back of the third and final American League wildcard playoff spot, with 6 teams to pass as well. There's a lot of rumors swirling around the Jays, especially with regards to Philadelphia wanting to acquire outfielder Dalton Varsho. On the pro hardwood, where the Saskatoon Mamba are in Edmonton tonight, their regular season wraps up on the holiday Monday at Merlis Belcher Place. And in hockey, Canada plays the United States tomorrow at the World Junior Summer Showcase in Windsor, Ontario. Canadians are 1-1 so far, rallying from a 3-0 deficit to beat Finland 5-3 last night. That's CJWW Sports. I'm Les Lazarick. My parting shot is next.

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5: Here's a return to work edition of a couple of significant weekend short shots. I've been away from my job with the Saskatoon Media Group since 5:30 p.m. on July 17th, and the biggest story that happened within my purview in that time was the unfortunate and tragic traffic collision that claimed two young male lives. Since I received an email from an upset listener slash website reader about the coverage and apparent slant that was initially given to the story, I feel compelled to comment. The early coverage was definitely slanted towards sorrow for the Saskatchewan Roughriders player who lost his life. The feeling still was, after the facts started to come out as to the circumstances surrounding the crash, that the coverage was slanted towards the Riders player and not the other young man, because the Riders player was a Riders player and received preferential treatment from the media. Well, the thing is, information on him is a lot more readily available than it was for the other young man. There is no doubt that the facts don't shine a very good light on the Riders player. In fact, it calls into question a lot about him and his off-field character. But in the end, there are two families and communities grieving, and that's where the situation should be allowed to finish, along with all the nasty rhetoric from both sides of the equation. The most laughable thing about the uber-positive faction of Toronto Blue Jays supporters still saying they are only 5.5 games out of the third and final wildcard playoff spot in the American League going into today's play, there's only two ways that the Jays stay the course and make the massive comeback and get into the postseason. One, the rest of the league stops playing games, outside of the ones that Toronto faces on the schedule, and or two, Toronto immediately gets onto a double-digit game winning streak. The first way won't happen, obviously, and the second way hasn't come close to happening all year. With 53 games remaining and six teams to pass to get into that final playoff spot, even the most positive and ardent Blue Jays fans should be waving the white towel of surrender on this season. 5.5 games out with six teams to pass translates into 8.5 games out at best. And that isn't going to happen. Let the trades begin. That's my parting shot. I'm Les Lazarick. And it turned out nice again.
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8: Good afternoon, I'm Neil Billinger with CJWW's AgriBiz. As we move into August, canola growers should be watching for Bertha armyworm. We spoke to Sask Oilseeds agronomist Ian Epp. He says the Bertha armyworm will impact a larger area than it did last year.
9: If we're following the Sask Ministry's Bertha reports, we're going to see that we are looking towards a bit of a Bertha outbreak this year again. That map is changing fairly rapidly, so growers should definitely be on the lookout for Bertha armyworms. It's probably not quite time to be doing a lot of control yet, but I think it'll be definitely time to start looking for Bertha armyworms. They will be in the field and for a good chunk of the province, and the maps keep getting, we're seeing more and more, so as you're looking through your fields, doing your scouting now, Bertha should be on the radar for growers.
8: The area, you say, is growing. Maybe just throw out a few place names.
9: Around Outlook, we have a pretty big outbreak around that Delisle country, and we have a whole lot of area broader in Saskatchewan that's just yellow or kind of on the edge. So there's a good chunk of the province, and that map will continue to change. There should be another map coming out this week that'll tell us a bit more. So in the next day or two, there'll be another update, and I expect to see quite a bit more higher risk areas join the province. So generally in the province, wherever you are, you should be looking for Berthas. We haven't had an outbreak, a major outbreak across a good chunk of the province for a lot of years. We had a little bit of a minor one last year, and they can be pretty detrimental So yeah, growers should definitely be on top of scouting for them, looking for them. There's lots of information on the SASC Ministries page. There's lots of information on the Canola Council's page. So lots of information of just get growers ready, familiar with the insects. It's been a couple of years for a lot of them.
8: Bertha, armyworm has natural enemies, but it's hard to say at this point what impact they will have.
9: There's viruses that really knock back the populations. Every once in a while, we get an outbreak, and then the virus will come in. It's really hard to predict at this point. We don't really have the resolution of data to be able to say what role the virus is going to play in knocking down the numbers. It may still play a significant role where we see lots of moths, our traps are high, and we don't really see the yield impacts as significant as the virus comes in and wipes out a lot. Or maybe the virus isn't that prevalent that year. We don't really know at this point, so there are a number of things that kill Berthas. That's why these populations kind of go up in big numbers and then crash down really hard in subsequent years. It's not a problem every year. But for this year, we don't really know what role the virus will play. So we're just hoping the virus is active and knocking down those numbers. But we got to do our due diligence and be in the fields regularly checking.
8: Moving from insects to disease, sclerotinia has been an issue in areas with plenty of moisture.
9: Yeah, we are seeing a bit of the sclerotinia starting to pop up, even in fields that were sprayed. I mean, the sclerotinia products work reasonably well. They give you a window of protection, but a good canola crop and one like this has been flowering for a couple weeks. We have some canola that's been flowering over 3 weeks. That's a bit longer than sometimes you're going to get protection on flowering. The key thing there is if growers got their application done at the right timing earlier in the window, that 20 to 50% bloom, that's the key window for sclerotinia. That's when the sclerotinia is going to cause the biggest yield loss. So hopefully we got our fungicide on there. We've avoided the biggest yield loss. Sclerotinia that comes in a little bit later can cause some yield loss, but usually it's less significant. And generally, yeah, that's just how sclerotinia is on a year like this when we've been humid and big crops, heavy crop canopies.
8: As for blackleg,
9: again, one that has more to do with crop rotation, the grower's choice of variety in the field, all of those things. We do see some blackleg. It's a bit early to say how bad the blackleg will be. Disease rating time, even with the sclerotinia, we see some sclerotinia showing up. We're going to see, well, more knowledge of that as the crop goes on now. The disease will become a little bit more evident, what disease there are and what impact it'll have on yield.
8: It has been a hot July for the most part, and those 30-plus temperatures have had an impact.
9: Drier has been generally good for fields that were a little saturated or that were borderline a little bit too wet. The heat has been less ideal. Canola doesn't really like temperatures above 28, 30 degrees. For canola, it's in the first 2 weeks of flowering. That really can hit yield. We'll see flowers aborting. For canola, it's in the back half of flowering or into potting. It's not as significant, but definitely it's not a plus for the canola. It's going to stress the canola a bit. We've had some okay, cooler nighttime temperatures. That does help the canola recover overnight. And we've had, you know, good moisture from the early half of the season. That also limits some of the downside of the heat. But ideally, slightly cooler conditions would be better for canola.
8: There's also a wide range of canola development depending on when the crop was seeded.
9: We have canola that's still in full flower and has a long way to go or going into flower yet. I'm down in Swift Current this week, and there's a lot of canola that's starting to maybe show a little color. It's been out of flower for quite a while, and it's moving along, especially with this heat. It's moving on very quickly. So growers are all over the map on canola stages, variability, and some of it's just variability even within the field. So certainly some growers are maybe a long way off, but harvest isn't that far away for some growers maybe in the Southwest. It's more varied than usual this year.
8: Ian Epp is an agronomist with Sask Oilseeds.
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8: The official Alberta crop report won't be out till later this afternoon, but those who travel the province say it's really a mixed bag when it comes to what's out in the fields, and it all depends where you are in Alberta. Fred Toon is the president and CEO of UFA, and he does a lot of driving across Alberta, so he's had a chance to look at things firsthand.
10: Well, I might feel like a broken record when I talk about this one, because I feel like every year is unique, but this year just seems especially unique in Alberta, where if you go up into the Northeast, you had some areas that were unable to be seeded. You had areas that did get seeded but were immediately drowned out by, in some cases, up to 20 inches of rain. You have people scrambling to try to get on and spray in those regions. if you head to the northeast up in the Peace, it's a little bit drier, still dry after last year's drought. And then as you go south, you get some bands where the crop is phenomenal. And it's just been amazing to see it blooming and coming together the way that it really should. Through it all, this has been an incredible year for erratic weather events as well. And whether you live in the city or a rural area, you've been impacted by pretty unique weather this year. Everything from flooding in Edmonton to what seems to be an expansion of the hail belt and some more erratic events around hail. So we've got everything this year in Alberta, from farmers who are anticipating bumper crops to farmers who haven't been able to seed and are just hoping that to get a chance to take the crop off or even bale some green feed. It's an unusual year.
11: What does it mean, I guess, for UFA? Do the farmers reach out to you for your help when there are these unique situations?
10: Well, situations like this are where an organization like UFA and our cooperative model, this is where we really thrive and we make a difference in our customers' businesses. With all the moisture this year, there's been an incredible demand for fungicide, and we've been able to satisfy that. With volatility in fuel prices, with volatility in fertilizer prices, I really think that our operations have stepped up and we've been able to provide a cost-effective, just-in-time solution for farmers who are scrambling to try to navigate economics of what has become a very expensive inputs year. This is where we thrive because we exist simply to make our customers' operations and the communities that they live in better.
8: That's Fred Toon, President and CEO of UFA, talking about the crop situation across Alberta.
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8: This is the Futures Market Report for Friday, July 31st. November canola down $11.70, $756.90 a ton. January canola down $11.20, $766.40. March canola down $11.30, $773.20 a ton. September Minneapolis wheat down 22 cents, $6.89.5 a bushel. September Kansas City wheat down 25.5 cents, $7.05.25. September Chicago wheat down 26 cents, $6.37.5 a bushel. September corn down $4.39.75. August soybean down 8 cents, $11.69.25 per bushel. Now, here's the rest of the news from Chicago.
13: I'm Dan Bossi on the 31st of July, Friday. As we look at Chicago Board of Grain Trade here this morning, prices are all lower. Corn, soybeans, and wheat all to the downside. Still liquidation. Some much-needed and welcomed rain across much of the north central Midwest. South Dakota, Iowa, Minnesota, Nebraska, all sharing in considerable rainfall that ranged from anywhere from 1/4 to 2.5 inches. That rain will help set up the soybean crop, though corn was likely hurt or at least partially damaged in terms of yield potential due to the heat and dryness that occurred during July. Other news is rather limited, though there is concern in the Suez Canal that maybe shipments of crude oil won't be as free as a drone struck, of course, Egypt overnight. That has got some of the energy markets higher and also a concern with the Strait of Hormuz still partially closed in terms of fertilizer trade. Until next time, I'm Dan Bossi.
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8: This is the rural weather forecast for the Saskatoon, Waka, Watrous, and Outlook regions. Mix of sun and cloud this afternoon. Risk of a late day or early evening thunderstorm. Southeast wind 20, high of 28, humid X 32. Clearing late this evening, low going down to 14. Tomorrow, mainly sunny and hazy. Southeast wind 20 in the afternoon, high 31, humid X 35. It will start to cool off a bit on Sunday. Sunshine, 25 degrees. Then cloudy Monday, 19. Kindersley, Rosetown, Bigger, North Battleford, and Unity. Mix of sun and cloud this afternoon. Hazy, risk of a late afternoon or evening thunderstorm. High 30, humidex 33. Clearing later this evening, hazy, low 16. Sunny and hazy tomorrow morning, mix of sun and cloud in the afternoon, southeast wind 40, gusting to 60, high tomorrow 34, humidex 36. 60% chance of showers tomorrow night, then sunny on Sunday 27, mix of sun and cloud Monday 20. Spiritwood, Shelbrook, and Prince Albert, mix of sun and cloud today, slight chance of a midday shower, clearing later this afternoon, southeast wind 20, high of 26, humidex 31. A few clouds tonight, low 14, mainly sunny tomorrow, southeast wind 30, gusting to 50 in the morning, high 29, humidex 36. 60% chance of showers tomorrow night, then sunny on Sunday 25, mix of sun and cloud Monday 18. Melfort, Tisdale, Nipawin, mainly cloudy, slight chance of afternoon or evening showers, risk of a thunderstorm, high 25, humidex 29. Clearing late this evening, low going down to 14. Tomorrow, mainly sunny, southeast wind 30 to 50 in the afternoon, high 28, humidex 31. 60% chance of showers tomorrow night, then clearing on Sunday, 30 degrees, cloudy Monday, high of 20. And that's your rural weather forecast.
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0: It's Prime Cuts, your 90s at noon. Tanya Tucker, Delbert McClinton, tell me about it. Live from the Saskatoon X, Jackson joining you here today, the second day out of the 8 best days of summer. Another warm one, but a little bit windier this time around. As we'll look at the weather coming up in just a little bit. Long-term weather forecast. Right now, though, Saskatoon, 27 degrees, a southeast wind, 26 kilometers an hour, gusts up to 37K. So a much windier than it was yesterday. Still going to have some chances to win here with us this afternoon, our summer hauler and CCMA guitar display out once again, which we will explain more. But starting off, as always, with some Prime Cuts. And that song from Tanya Tucker, Delbert McClinton, reached number 4 on the Canadian charts back in 1993. It would reach number 3, though. In Canada. Number 3 in Canada, number 4 on the U.S. charts. Getting a little mixed up already here this afternoon. Continuing with Prime Cuts, moving a few years ahead to 1995, an album called Looking for the Light. This one released by Rick Trevino. Mark D. Sanders, the lone songwriter on the track that would peak at 6 on both Canadian and American charts, called Bobby Ann Mason. Next.
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0: Rick Trevino, Bobby, and Mason Prime cuts your 90s at noon. Gonna go ahead to 1999 for a number one from Faith Hill, a song that would become her fourth top 10 hit and one that would cross over onto some pop charts that would even reach number six on the Hot 100. But as for the country charts in the U.S. and Canada, it would become another number one for Faith Hill called The Way You Love Me Next on Prime
1: Cuts. 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

0: Another number one for Brooks and Dunn. That one called Little Miss Honky Tonk as Prime cuts your 90s at noon. It peaked at number one in 1995. Another song that was penned by Ronnie Dunn. The third single from their Waiting on Sundown album. As we move ahead to 1993, say moving back for the self-titled debut album of Jim Witter. The second single that would reach all the way to number four. A song that he wrote along with Johnny Douglas called Distant Drum. Coming up.
1: Hey, I'm Ben Brooks, and it's time for your 411. 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
0: We will continue on with Prime Cuts in just a moment, but a quick peek at weather. According to Environment Canada, Saskatoon, 27 degrees and partly cloudy right now. Southeast wind, 26 gusts up to 37 kilometers an hour. Mix of sun and cloud this afternoon. A slight chance of a risk of a thunderstorm today. Getting up to a high of 28, it'll feel like 32 with the humidex. Clearing late this evening, still a risk of a thunderstorm early on. That wind starting to die down a little bit, low of 14. Mainly sunny tomorrow and hazy. Wind becoming southeast, 20 kilometers an hour in the afternoon, high of 31. It'll feel like 35 with the humidex. Cloudy periods, slight chance of showers tomorrow night, low of 16, high of 25, sunny on Sunday. For the Prince Albert region, mostly cloudy right now and 23 degrees. Mix of sun and cloud later this afternoon. Slight chance of showers early on this afternoon, clearing up after. Southeast wind 20 kilometers an hour, high of 26. It'll feel like 31 with the humidex. A few clouds. Southeast wind 20 kilometers an hour, dying off this evening, low of 14. Mainly sunny tomorrow. Southeast wind 30 kilometers an hour, gusts up to 50K in the morning, high of 29. Humidex, it'll feel like 36. Cloudy periods, 60% chance of showers tomorrow night, low of 18. And on Sunday, sunny, high of 55.
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0: the CJWW Newsroom, bringing you Saskatchewan's news first. Here's what's happening.
1: Good afternoon. It's 27 degrees at 1 o'clock. I'm Lena Iraki. Pleasant Hill is the scene of Saskatoon's eighth homicide. A 24-year-old man succumbed to his injuries in hospital after police found him lying outside in the 200th block of Avenue V South when responding to an injured person call. An autopsy will be conducted on August 4th, next Tuesday. The Saskatoon Police Major Crime and Forensic Identification Sections are continuing to investigate. Anyone with information on this incident is asked to contact police or Crime Stoppers. Prince Albert Police believe a man found dead on Highway 11 near McDowell was the victim of a pedestrian vehicle collision. Officers were dispatched around 1:40 a.m. on Thursday. The victim has been identified as a 34-year-old man from Prince Albert. RCMP say the vehicle involved did not remain at the scene. Prince Albert RCMP continue to investigate with the assistance of a Saskatchewan RCMP collision reconstructionist. Anyone with information is asked to call Prince Albert RCMP or Crime Stoppers. In an update from the Government of Saskatchewan, Minister of Justice and Attorney General Tim McLeod announced a $160,000 investment to help sustain the Saskatoon Police Service's Human Trafficking Responder Program. The program itself is meant to provide coordinated crisis support, advocacy, and court navigation for victims and survivors of human trafficking. The specialized roles also perform education, training, and awareness activities to prevent human trafficking. Community partners such as Hope Restored Canada have welcomed the investment. So far, Hope Restored Canada Executive Director Kendra Mazur said real change happens when organizations work together.
2: A coordinated response to human trafficking must include three elements: education and prevention, a strong and compassionate response, and long-term survivor support. At Hope Restored Canada, we have the privilege of witnessing transformation every day.
1: The investment was funded through the National Action Plan to End Gender-Based Violence. Another year of comedies, dramas, theater, and street performances has hit Saskatoon since the Fringe Festival is back. The festival features 25 different performing companies with artists coming from as far away as the UK. Fringe will also have a healthy dose of national and local performers in the mix. Anita Smith, the artistic and executive director of 20th Street Theatre, said most people who come to the Fringe for the first time tend to get hooked.
3: We get a combination of international artists, national artists, and those who are from right here at home performing their shows. So we are first and foremost a theatre festival. We run July 30th to August 8th, and there are 25 different companies performing shows at this year's festival.
1: The fun at the Fringe doesn't stop at theatre performances. Throughout the festival, things such as Broadway Days and Fringe Fun Run will also take place and be open to the public. The 20th Street Theatre website has more information on the festival. Tickets can also be purchased on the website.
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1: The Environment Canada forecast for Saskatoon and area. Today, a mix of sun and cloud. High 28 and risk of a thunderstorm late this afternoon and evening. Tonight, clearing, low 14. Tomorrow, sunny, hazy, winds southeast at 20, high of 31 and a humidex of 35. Showers are possible overnight Saturday and Sunday will have sunshine with a high of 25. Cooling off and windy overnight Sunday, while holiday Monday is cloudy and a high of 19. For the Prince Albert region, clearing this afternoon and a high of 26. Tonight, a few clouds, low 14. Tomorrow, sunny, wind southeast at 30, gusting to 50, and a high of 29 and a humidex of 36. Showers overnight Saturday and sunny on Sunday with a high of 25. Saskatchewan Day on Monday is a mix of sun and cloud and a high of 18. Here are your temperatures from around the province. Spiritwood is 24 degrees. It's 27 degrees in Rosetown, 26 in Outlook and in Kindersley, 22 in Wynyard, 26 in Watrous, 27 in Regina, 23 in Humboldt, 25 in LaRonge, 24 in Meadow Lake, 23 in Melfort, 20 in Nipawin, 19 in Hudson Bay, 23 in Yorkton, 28 in Swift Current, 30 in Moosa, and 23 degrees in Lloydminster. North Battleford is 25 degrees with southeast wind at 28. Prince Albert is mostly cloudy at 23 degrees with southeast wind at 12. And Saskatoon is partly cloudy at 27 degrees with southeast wind gusting to 37. I'm Lena Iraki, CJWW News.

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0: Country 600 CJWW, that's Carter, Faith, and Betty. It's Jackson joining you live from the Saskatoon X. Great to have you along here today. Legendary Country Court, it's going to remain in recess until sometime next week. We're having just too much fun out here at the Saskatoon X, which we'll explain to come by and find us. We're right across from the grandstand. The Summer Hauler is here. The CCMA guitar display, chance to win an official entry, and best seats in the house to the CCMA's up for grabs every day of the Saskatoon X. Also going to hear from Jared, our good pal, is going to be out in Langham. We'll hear what he's doing out there. And we got some other chances to win here this afternoon, including some more Fan Zone tickets. Very excited. Wednesday, August 5th, Jade Eagleson back in Saskatoon live on the SaskTel Grandstand. How you can get into that contest coming up with some legendary country, Blake Shelton next.
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6: Hey, it's Jared here with Country 600 CJW. We made the drive out to Langham, and we're set up at the Rustic Cellar Liquor Store, right at the entrance to town, and we're going to be here until 5 o'clock. So, you got plans for the long weekend? Maybe you're looking to restock the cooler. It's worth making the short drive out here, and it's right off of Highway 16, like I said. You can see it right from the highway. It's an easy stop, whether you're heading west or just getting out of Saskatoon for a little bit. This afternoon, they're going to have some free samples happening. If you've been wondering what the Twisted Tea Extreme tastes like, or maybe you want to check out Truly Unruly or Sun Cruiser, you're going to be able to try those out this afternoon. You know, try it before you decide what you're taking home. They've also got some really good deals here today. You can save $14 on a 24-pack of Coors Original. 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If Twisted Tea is more your thing, all 12 packs are $12 off today as well. And we're not going to show up without some free giveaways. While we're out here, if you come out and say hi to us, you have a chance to win or get an entry, official entry for the CJWW Summer Hauler. It only takes a moment to get your name in the draw. We have all sorts of CJWW swag, like our commemorative 50 years trucker hats. We've got some bottle openers, air fresheners, stickers. You just got to make the drive out to Langham and visit us. We'll be here until 5 o'clock at Rustic Cellar, right at the entrance to town. So come by and say hello.
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0: Brent Kissel, a few good stories. Country 600, CJWW, definitely a few good stories from our years at the Saskatoon X. Or maybe you had just an amazing day yesterday. You got some good stories then. There are still 7 days to go here at the X. Sounds like it was a great time at the grandstand last night. Kicking things off was Theory of a Dead Man. We're very excited about Josh Ross coming here on Monday, as well Jade Eagleson on Wednesday. And with that, I got two Fan Zone tickets up for grabs for Jade Eagleson's show. These very well could be the last pair we have, aside from the ones on our Facebook page. You can go and get entered into that draw, which will be made on Monday. But for today, two Fan Zone tickets. That includes general admission to the X, front of the stage access, Fan Zone Plus keepsake lanyard, and your own dedicated bar and washroom access. Not personally, but everyone that is in the Fan Zone up to the front of the stage. All you need to do is text in Fan Zone to 306-938-0600. Bonus entry if you include your favorite Jade Eagleson song and who you would take to the Saskatoon X. I'll pick a winner after 5 o'clock.
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0: Quick look at our Environment Canada forecast. Another hot and humid day here at the Saskatoon X, but a little bit windier than yesterday. 27 right now, partly cloudy. Southeast wind, 26 gusts up to 37K. Mix of sun and cloud this afternoon. Risk of a thunderstorm as well later this afternoon, continuing into the evening. Southeast wind, 20 kilometers an hour, up to a high of 28. It'll feel like 32 with the humidex. Clearing off late this evening. East wind also dying down, low of 14. Mainly sunny and hazy tomorrow, wind becoming southeast, 20 kilometers an hour in the afternoon. High of 31, it'll feel like 35 with the humidex. Cloudy periods tomorrow night, slight chance of showers, and a low of 16. Sunny, high of 25 on Sunday. Prince Albert, mostly cloudy right now and 23 degrees, getting up to a high of 26. It'll feel like 31 with the humidex. Slight chance of showers early this afternoon, but then clearing up. Leaving for a mix of sun and cloud. A few clouds rolling in tonight. Southeast wind 20 kilometers an hour. Becoming light this evening. Low of 14. Mainly sunny tomorrow. A southeast wind 30 kilometers an hour. Gusts up to 50K in the morning. 29 the high. It'll feel like 36 with the humidex. 60% chance of showers and cloudy periods tomorrow night. Low of 18. And the high on Sunday 25 and sunny. Here with Ella Langley, Weren't for the Wind, live from the Saskatoon X. It's Country 600 CJWW.

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1: This is Venice Ferguson in the Saskatoon Media Group Newsroom with your news now. Rate review panel approves only a portion of proposed rate hikes and rebukes the government for jumping the gun. In the wake of a rash of fatal collisions, RCMP urged safe driving. Pleasant Hill is the scene of Saskatoon's eighth homicide. WestJet starts parking planes.
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10: Well, hello, it is Jared. CJWW made the drive out to Langham, and we're at the Rustic Cellar Liquor Store right at the entrance to town. 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And don't forget about the CJWW Summer Hauler. 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

0: Billy Ray Cyrus in the Heart of a Woman, Country 600 CJWW. We are live from the Saskatoon X. It is also Kids Adventure Day here today. You do not want to miss out. Around 3:30 today, the Co-op Family Fun Zone. It is the exclusive mascot parade. You can walk alongside their brand new mascots, Scamper the Squirrel, and a whole crew of characters led by Doodoo the Clown. He is roaming around here. I already saw him right when the gates opened at noon. He was walking around with his speakers, and I think he had some balloons as well, just living his best life. We're hopefully going to have him stop by the booth here at some point this afternoon and get a couple of words from everyone's favorite clown, or as it says on his card, voted number one clown in the world by his mom, so you know it must be true there. As well, Michael Jackson, YXC, roaming around the X grounds. He was putting on quite a performance yesterday to some Michael Jackson songs and, of course, showcasing his signature dance moves. That's happening every day here at the X, 1 until 7. Haven't seen him just yet, but he should be walking around here just a little bit. And, of course, all kinds of different fair foods to try, and everyone here trying to win some prizes and enjoy all of the rides that they have to offer here at the Saskatoon X. Our booth is set up right across from the Saskatel Grandstand. You can come find myself, grab a purple bandana for the CCMAs, and try to win yourself some tickets to the CCMA Awards, or one up, grab a selfie with the guitar display, try to win best seats in the house to the CCMA Awards. That also includes dining, hotel, the full experience, and of course, the Summer Hauler is going to be here all 8 days. We're going to be giving out another official entry later this afternoon. Sarah gave out one this morning. If you get a text from us, you will become one step closer to winning the trailer and all the prizes inside here with CJWW.
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0: One of the many performers we can expect at the CCMA Awards this fall, Saskatchewan's own Jess Moskalou, go-getter on CJWW. It was announced yesterday. I want to give a huge shout-out and congratulations to the Wilkinsons, who will be inducted into the Canadian Country Music Association Hall of Fame during all the festivities here in Saskatoon. You know, achievements across their career, two Grammy nominations, a Juno Award win, 11 CCMA Awards, including Group of the Year, Album of the Year, and Single of the Year. They will be formally inducted during an exclusive ceremony taking place as the part of Canadian Country Music Week, September 16th to the 19th, right here in Saskatoon. So a huge shout out and congratulations to the Wilkinsons as they are going to be inducted into the Canadian Country Music Hall of Fame. Let's go on down and see what Jared's up to at the Rustic Cellar.
1: Hey, thank you, Jackson. Well, I'll say this. One thing that's been really nice this afternoon is seeing people stop in who are just driving by on Highway 16 and decided to come into the Rustic Cellar and check this place out. So again, that's where I am. Rustic Cellar. It's a liquor store right at the entrance to town. It's got a very friendly atmosphere. It's very air-conditioned inside, which on a day like this, so nice. And, well, they're making it worth your while today. So they've got some samples of Twisted Tea Extreme as well as Sun Cruiser, you know, something really good for the long weekend when it's going to be really, really hot. Another really cool thing that we're doing is the next 10 people who come in and get a Coors Original 24-can pack, which is $14 off, by the way. The next 10 people to get one of those 24 packs is going to leave with a Rustic Cellar $25 gift card. But again, that's the next 10 people. Some really good deals as well. Great Western Classic 24 packs are on for $33.99. 016 24s are on for $45.99. You got Twisted Tea 12 packs on for $25.99, and even Pabst Strong Iced Tea, the 8 packs, those are on for $11.99. Don't forget, while we're here, which is until 5 o'clock this afternoon, come by, get your name in for the Saskatchewan Summer Hauler. We've got all sorts of CJWW swag here, and Rustic Cellar's doing some in-store draws as well. They've got a portable charcoal grill and a Coors Seltzer-branded slushy machine. And again, on these hot summer days, that thing is just incredible. Again, Rustic Cellar right off of Highway 16 here in Langham. We're going to be here until 5 o'clock.
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0: from the CJWW Newsroom, bringing you Saskatchewan's news first. Here's what's happening.
1: Good afternoon. It's 28 degrees at 2 o'clock. I'm Lena Iraki. The Saskatoon Fire Department says a vehicle was spotted in water east of Saskatoon on Highway 16. The vehicle was in a slough when fire crews arrived. Police let them know the driver had self-extricated from the vehicle. Fire crews in Water Rescue Person AI Protective Equipment entered the slough to confirm there was no one else inside the vehicle or the water. RCMP are investigating. Battleford's RCMP are calling it one of their busiest nights this summer. The detachment responded to more than 60 calls for service between 6 p.m. Wednesday night and 6 a.m. Thursday morning. Among the calls was a serious assault on Sweetgrass First Nation. Two men were taken to hospital with serious injuries. The search continues for the suspects. Then around 4 o'clock on Thursday morning, there was an assault at a park in North Battleford. A woman was taken to hospital with non-life-threatening injuries. A suspect was arrested, and RCMP are still trying to confirm the person's identity. In addition to the two assault cases, there were four other assaults and assaults with weapons, three reports of vehicle thefts, and 17 reports of mischief and disturbing the peace. An update from the government of Saskatchewan revealed a $160,000 investment into the Saskatoon Police Service's Human Trafficking Responder Program. The investment was funded through the National Action Plan to End Gender-Based Violence. The specialized role is there to help with coordinated crisis support, advocacy, and court navigation for victims and survivors of human trafficking. The program also sees them perform education, training, and awareness activities to try and prevent human trafficking. Saskatoon Police Chief Cameron McBride said having a specialized team has allowed human trafficking victims to be connected quickly to support. McBride explained that the funding allows the police force to create and sustain a team to combat human trafficking.
2: Our ultimate goal is to support individuals as they become survivors and overcomers and able to meet the challenges of recovery, knowing that they're not alone in that recovery.
1: Many community partners, such as Hope Restored Canada, have welcomed this investment so far. The sixth annual Big Backyard Bio Blitz kicked off on Wednesday, offering a chance to assist scientists while exploring nature from anywhere in the country. Madeline Lines, Communications Coordinator with External Affairs for the Nature Conservancy of Canada, shares how folks can get started.
3: Go to backyardbioblitz.ca, and that will give you all the instructions on how to register. It will give you all sorts of extra tools. The great thing about BioBlitz is it's such a fun thing to do for families in nature in a really engaging, educational, and fun activity. 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
1: Lines says the BioBlitz will run until August 3rd.
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1: The Environment Canada forecast for Saskatoon and area. Today, a mix of sun and cloud. High 28 and risk of a thunderstorm late this afternoon and evening. Tonight, clearing, low 14. Tomorrow, sunny, hazy, winds southeast at 20, high of 31 and a humidex of 35. Showers are possible overnight Saturday and Sunday will have sunshine with a high of 25. Cooling off and windy overnight Sunday, while holiday Monday is cloudy and a high of 19. For the Prince Albert region, clearing this afternoon and a high of 26. Tonight, a few clouds, low 14. Tomorrow sunny, wind southeast at 30, gusting to 50, and a high of 29 and a humidex of 36. Showers overnight Saturday and sunny on Sunday with a high of 25. Saskatchewan Day on Monday is a mix of sun and cloud and a high of 18. Here are your temperatures from around the province. Spiritwood is 24 degrees. It's 28 degrees in Rosetown, Outlook, and in Kindersley. 23 degrees in Wynyard, 27 in Watrous and in Regina. 24 in Humboldt, 26 in LaRonge, 25 in Meadow Lake, 24 in Melfort, 23 in Nipawin, 21 in Hudson Bay, 23 in Yorkton, 29 in Swift Current, 31 in Moose Jaw, and 24 degrees in Lloydminster. North Battleford is 25 degrees with southeast wind gusting to 32. Prince Albert is mostly cloudy at 24 degrees with southeast wind at 18, and Saskatoon is partly cloudy at 28 degrees with southeast wind gusting to 36. I'm Lena Iraki, CJWW News. Closing grain prices are up next.
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6: Since coming into the Canadian oat market in 2001, Grain Millers has grown into one of the largest oat and flax processors in North America. Grain markets can be very volatile, and staying on top of the ever-changing prices can be difficult.

0: Introducing the new Crush It Hard Iced Tea from the makers of Provincial Vodka. Crush It tastes like
1: victory. Ton, $17.57 a bushel. In Chicago, November soybean down half a cent, $11.88 per bushel. December soybean oil down 24 points at 67.05 cents. December soybean meal down $1.90. $3.20.90 a ton. September corn down 5 1/4, $4.40.5 a bushel. September Chicago wheat down 25.5 cents, $6.38 a bushel. And September oats down 1 1/4, $3.10.75 a bushel. And those are this afternoon's closing futures prices, courtesy of RJ O'Brien Canada in Winnipeg.
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0: Adam Johnson, Get to Forgetting You, Country 600, CJWW, Jackson along with you live from the Saskatoon X here the second day out of the 8 best days of summer. A reminder, if you didn't catch it after 1 o'clock, Country Court was in recess again. We're hoping to have that back next week. Sometimes plans change and just got to put things in recess sometimes. So it will return. No need to worry. It will come back at some point next week. But we're taking in the Saskatoon X. Another very busy start to the day here. I was blown away by the crowd yesterday. Opening day, it was beautiful out just compared to last year. And definitely way more people on the first day than compared to last year. And already shaping up to be another big crowd for the second day here today. Going to talk about some of the more outdoor entertainment that you can find at the X here today. Don't forget, Light the Night, the fireworks show nightly, 11 o'clock, all 8 days of the Saskatoon X. But we'll talk a little bit on more as well. Ways to win, always a chance to win. We got Jade Eagleson Fan Zone tickets up for grabs, your keyword in just a moment. We'll also check in with Jared out at the Rustic Cellar. Martina McBride coming up on CJWW.
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2: Well, I'll tell you what, there's still lots of time to stop by the Rustic Cellar in Langham this afternoon, right off of Highway 16. I'm here set up until 5 o'clock, and it's been busy. People grabbing a few things for the weekend, checking out all the specials. We brought some prizes, too. 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By the way, so the Coors Original, the 24 can pack, is on for a special $14 off, and the next 10 people in store to buy a 24-can pack of Coors Original, you're going to get a $25 gift card to the Rustic Cellar here. 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And like I said, we have the draw here for the Summer Hauler. We're going to be here until 5 o'clock. Somebody's going to be going home with some prizes today, and it might as well be you.
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0: Love Can Build a Bridge. That's the Judds on Country 600 CJWW. You know, I cannot hear them right now, but I heard motorbikes yesterday. I couldn't figure out what was going on. Well, that is because Outlaw FMX is here at the Saskatoon X. It's presented by Tiger Automotive, a fan favorite attraction. Is loud, fast, packed with heart pounding moments where the sky is no longer the limit. They got a little course set up west of the grandstand. They got a show going on right now. So 2 o'clock, 4:30, and 7:15 are the times every day at the Saskatoon X, and that's kind of set up where our booth used to be. If you came to the X over the last couple of years trying to find the summer hauler, where we used to be set up, that is where Outlaw FMX is set up. There's also the X Pogo stunt team. Only until August 2nd, though. 1 o'clock, 3:15, 5:30 are those show times east of the Dugavor Bread booth. And there's a couple of other. The Circus Furcus will be here next week, August 3rd to 6th. And then, of course, I already talked about Michael Jackson, YXC, going to be roaming around the X grounds, playing some Michael Jackson music, showing off his dance moves, put on quite the show right at the main entrance yesterday, and I still haven't seen him yet, but can hear some Michael Jackson off in the distance. So he is somewhere, and we can't forget about Dudu the Clown walking around with his boombox and some balloons. Hopefully going to have him on later this afternoon to get a couple of words from him back for another year of the Saskatoon X. Legendary Country continues with Sarah Evans next.
1: Yeah, thanks so much, Jackson. We're here at Rustic Cellar Liquor Store out in Langham, right off of Highway 16, and they're kind of proving that you don't have to drive all over the city to find a good deal. You come out of the city a little bit, and the deals are here in Langham. If you're coming from Saskatoon, just a quick drive, like 15 minutes west on Highway 16, and today is a perfect excuse to come and check it out. They've got some free samples happening throughout the afternoon and some really good pricing on a few really popular products as well. Twisted Tea 12 packs on for $25.99. Pabst Strong Iced Tea 8 packs are on for $11.99. So not only that, if you get the Coors Original 24 can pack, which is $14 discounted, by the way, the next 10 people that do so is going to get a $25 gift card to the Rustic Cellar. So it's kind of the gift that keeps on giving. We also have entries here in store for the CJWW Saskatchewan Summer Hauler, and we're going to be taking entries for that until 5 o'clock this afternoon. And then I know Rustic Cellar has a few really good deals and giveaways that they're doing as well. A lot of people have been sort of buzzing about this Coors Seltzer slushy machine. So you come into the store, you get your name in the draw for that. They also have a portable charcoal grill that they're giving away here as well. And again, we're here until 5 with your entries for the Saskatchewan Summer Hauler. So come make Rustic Cellar in Langham one of your stops.
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0: And taking a quick look at our Environment Canada forecast for Saskatoon and area, a mix of sun and cloud and the risk of a thunderstorm late this afternoon for Saskatoon. Southeast wind 20 kilometers an hour up to a high of 28. It'll feel like 32 with the Humidex. Clearing off late this evening, still a risk of a thunderstorm early on. Wind dying down as well, low of 14. Mainly sunny and hazy tomorrow. Southeast wind 20 kilometers an hour in the afternoon, high of 31. It'll feel like 35 with the Humidex. Some cloudy periods rolling in tomorrow night. Slight chance of showers, low of 16. Sunny, high of 25 on Sunday. For the Prince Albert region, mix of sun and clouds, slight chance of showers early on this afternoon, but then clearing up a little bit. Wind southeast 20 kilometers an hour. High of 26. It'll feel like 31 with the Humidex. A few clouds tonight and a low of 14. Mainly sunny tomorrow. Wind becoming southeast 30 kilometers an hour. Gusts up to 50K in the morning. High of 29. It'll feel like 36 with the Humidex. Cloudy, 60% chance of showers tomorrow night and a low of 18. High of 25, sunny on Sunday with Sarah Evans.

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1: This is Venice Ferguson in the Saskatoon Media Group Newsroom with your news now. Rate review panel approves only a portion of proposed rate hikes and rebukes the government for jumping the gun. In the wake of a rash of fatal collisions, RCMP urged safe driving. Pleasant Hill is the scene of Saskatoon's eighth homicide. WestJet starts parking planes.
0: A news tip is a text away at 306-938-0600.
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0: CJWW, Saskatchewan's most listened to radio station. Hi, Valley. I'm leaving you. Looking back at what happened on this day in country music history, 1976, we're going to go all the way back. Kris Kristofferson was a guest host and musical performer on Saturday Night Live. A few years later, 1992, Brooks and Dunn began a four-week run at the top of the country charts with Boot Scoot and Boogie. 2018, Martina McBride was a guest judge on America's Got Talent. A year later, Johnny Cash's Kitchen and Saloon had its grand opening in Nashville. And a few birthdays today, including Zac Brown, the founder and lead singer of the Zac Brown Band, turns 48 today. That is what happened on this day in country music history.
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0: Tennille Art, Somebody Like That, Country 600's CJWW up for grabs this afternoon. Some Fan Zone tickets to Jade Eagleson. He will be on the grandstand Wednesday, August 5th. I have two Fan Zone tickets. That includes general admission. You get to the front of the stage. 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That's our Groundkeeper Lawn Fertilizer text line. Bonus entry, if you include your favorite Jade Eagleson song and who you're going to be taking with you to the Saskatoon X, and during the home stretch drive after 5 o'clock, I will pick a lucky winner.
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4: 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You got, you're all set up with Twisted Tea. 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
4: Oh, these sound like the perfect kind of thing to have for like a summer day out at the lake. 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
4: I see you got some hats you're giving away. 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
4: What? 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
4: And again, Rustic Cellar, we're going to be set up here until 5 o'clock with your chance to enter for the CJWW Saskatchewan Summer Hauler. 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

0: from the CJWW Newsroom, bringing you Saskatchewan's news first. Here's what's happening.
1: Good afternoon. It's 29 degrees at 3 o'clock. I'm Lena Iraki. Saskatchewan's rate review panel has issued its report and recommendations for the rate increase proposed by SGI. The panel recommends that the interim overall rate increase of 3.75% effective June 1st, 2026 be confirmed. The panel says there's evidence that the rate increase is necessary, warranted, and reasonable based on higher damage claim costs driven by inflation, rising vehicle values, and the technical complexity of modern vehicles. As well, administration and operating costs have increased over the past several years, while at the same time, premium revenue has not kept pace with these cost pressures and is now below the cost of insurance claims. However, the panel did not approve the proposed rate increase of 3.75%, which was slated to go into effect June 1st next year, and instructed that there needed to be an updated application for proposed rate increases for 2027-2028 and 2028-2029. In its report, the panel also rebuked the government for implementing rate increase before the panel's review and final report was issued. It noted that such an action threatens the governance process and, from the view of the public, casts doubt on the effectiveness and usefulness in having a panel report to the minister. The Saskatchewan Marshals Service says it has arrested a 53-year-old wanted on warrants Thursday for sexual interference and failed to comply with an undertaking. The SMS says it was a targeted investigation and coordinated enforcement efforts to locate the individual in North Battleford and the surrounding area. Battleford's RCMP assisted in the investigation, and the Marshals Service says the arrest demonstrates its mandate to locate prolific offenders and individuals wanted on serious offenses and return them to the court process. The City of Saskatoon has released its 2025 annual report, which shows the median age among Saskatoon residents is 36.8, and the population grew by 7,352. The unemployment rate dropped and 4,800 jobs were created. The vacancy rate for retail and industrial buildings is 2.8%, while office vacancy is 12.7%. The City of Saskatoon has 80 neighborhoods and 10 wards, with 200 different languages spoken as a mother tongue, representing more than 225 cultures. Southwest residents and families can help document flora and fauna in their own neighborhood during the 6th Big Backyard Bio Blitz. Madeline Lines, Communication Coordinator with External Affairs for the Nature Conservancy of Canada, explains how the program works.
2: It will identify exactly what species it is, and then it's added to a complete cross-Canada database, and it gives us, working in conservation, a better picture of what's happening on the ground. We really want to know what's happening with species across Canada, whether it's animals, insects, plants.
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1: The Environment Canada forecast for Saskatoon and area. Today, a mix of sun and cloud, high 28 and risk of a thunderstorm late this afternoon and evening. Tonight, clearing, low 14. Tomorrow, sunny, hazy, winds southeast at 20, high of 31 and a humidex of 35. Showers are possible overnight Saturday and Sunday will have sunshine with a high of 25. Cooling off and windy overnight Sunday, while holiday Monday is cloudy and a high of 19. For the Prince Albert region, clearing this afternoon and a high of 26. Tonight, a few clouds, low 14. Tomorrow sunny, wind southeast at 30, gusting to 50, and a high of 29 and a humidex of 36. Showers overnight Saturday and sunny on Sunday with a high of 25. Saskatchewan Day on Monday is a mix of sun and cloud and a high of 18. Here are your temperatures from around the province. Spiritwood is 25 degrees. It's 29 in Rosetown, 30 in Outlook, 29 in Kindersley, 24 in Wynyard, 28 in Watrous and in Regina, 24 in Humboldt, 25 in LaRonge and Meadow Lake, 24 in Melfort, 25 in Nipawin, 23 in Hudson Bay, 24 in Yorkton, 31 in Swift Current and in Moose Jaw, 24 degrees in Lloydminster. North Battleford is 26 degrees with east wind gusting to 30. Prince Albert is mostly cloudy at 25 degrees with east wind at 12, and Saskatoon is partly cloudy at 29 degrees with southeast wind gusting to 41. I'm Lena Iraki, CJWW News. The commodity report is up next.
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7: Good afternoon. This is Kirk McWilliams from RTO Brand Canada with this afternoon's futures prices from Winnipeg and Chicago. December gold down 5390 at 410640. September silver down 96 at 5805. September Canadian down 15 at 7144. September crude up $1.02 at 84.61. November canola down 860 at 760. January canola down 780 at 768.90. September Minneapolis wheat down 24.5 at 687. September Kansas down 24 at 706.75. September Chicago wheat down 25.5 at 638. September corn down 5.25 at 440.5. September

0: It's the Stampede Hour on CJWW, Saskatchewan's most listened to radio station, live at the Saskatoon X, day two, here out of eight. That's Dallas Smith and Cheap Seats. Jackson joining you here from the X, right beside our summer hauler. Be sure to stop by, scan our QR code, try to win an official entry to the hauler as well. We got our CCMA guitar display, best seats in the house, to the award show in September. That comes with hotel, dining, the full CCMA experience. Going to be picking a winner, another official entry after 4 o'clock, so be sure to stop by and try to get your name into the draw before then. I think we're going to pick another winner later tonight as well. Going to be here all day. Going to talk about some of the new fair food that you can find at the X, a chance to win some Fan Zone tickets to Jade Eagleson, and some legendary country. Carrie Underwood coming up next.
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2: Well, hello once again out in Langham. We are hanging out at Rustic Cellar Liquor Store right off of Highway 16. And we're going to be here until 5 o'clock this afternoon. If you're getting ready for the long weekend, it's absolutely worth making the short drive out here. They've got some free samples going on all afternoon, including several different flavors of Twisted Tea Extreme and Sun Cruiser as well, so you can actually try something new before you buy it. They've also got some excellent deals today. So the Twisted Tea 12 packs are on for $25.99. 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And then I know there's a big deal on Coors Original, the 24-can packs. 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And for the next 10 people that come by the store to get a case of that, you're going to walk out with also a $25 Rustic Cellar gift card while we're at it. There's a number of things in store that you can enter the draw for. They're doing a draw barrel for a portable charcoal grill. And then there's been several people eyeing up this Coors Seltzer branded slushy machine, especially like imagine having that at the cabin at the lake on a hot day like this. Would absolutely come in clutch. And then we're set up here until 5 o'clock, and we've got a draw entry for the CJWW Summer Hauler. So come by in person to the Rustic Cellar Liquor Store. Get yourself entered for that. We've got a whole table full of CJWW goodies for you to take home as well. Just a quick trip up Highway 16. We'll be hanging out here until 5 o'clock. Rustic Cellar Liquor Store in Langham. 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

0: That's Tyler Joel Miller on the Stampede Hour, Under the Influence, CJWW. Well, I went on a little bit of an adventure yesterday. I'm going to go on another one here in a little bit to try and find some of the best food that you can try at the fair. It's going to be pretty hard not to try all of them, but if you go on the Saskatoon X website, some of the foods that they're highlighting this year, some of the new items, there's a new garlic parm twisted pickle at Twisted Pickles, an Area 51 taco burger from the Burger Joint, as well. The La Poutinerie, which is right by the front entrance. They have a new Montreal deli pickle poutine, and tried a couple of hot dogs yesterday. The waffle stand, get an ice cream sandwich with a waffle as the bun, I guess you can call it, or waffle on a stick. But like I said, I'm going to go on a little bit of an adventure here and try to find more fair foods. If you have tried something already that you think I should try, let me know. 306-938-0600. That's over on our Groundkeeper Lawn Fertilizer text line. Toby Keith, Wish I Didn't Know Now, coming right up.
1: Well, once again, from Rustic Cellar Liquor Store here in Langham, right off of Highway 16. 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I'm here talking to Madison. What do you have going on today?
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1: Well, come by, visit Madison, and try those out on your way to the lake. 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Rustic Cellar has draw barrels for a portable charcoal grill, as well as a slushy machine right here in the store. And then we have some entries for the CJWW Summer Hauler as well. But come by and say hi to Madison and get yourself some samples. Madison, thank you so much.
2: Thank you so much.
1: Again, Rustic Cellar right off of Highway 16, right out here in Langham.
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1: This is Venice Ferguson in the Saskatoon Media Group Newsroom with your news now. Rate review panel approves only a portion of proposed rate hikes and rebukes the government for jumping the gun. In the wake of a rash of fatal collisions, RCMP urged safe driving. Pleasant Hill is the scene of Saskatoon's eighth homicide. WestJet starts parking planes.
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1: 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I will be picking a winner after 5 o'clock.
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0: Miracle Man with Poverty Plainsman on the Stampede Hour, CJWW Saskatchewan's most listened to radio station. Don't forget, any point in time at the Saskatoon X, come by and find the Summer Hall or scan the QR code for a chance to win an official entry. If you end up winning that, you'll be one step closer to winning the trailer and all of the prizes that we have jammed inside. I'm going to be picking another official winner after 4 o'clock here today. We're going to be giving out a couple of entries per day at the Saskatoon X, so all 8 days. So if you miss out on the opportunity right now, still come by, scan the QR code. You can't win if you don't enter as well. Our CCMA guitar display up for a chance to win the best seats in the house to the CCMAs, the full experience that includes hotel and dining. Grab a selfie with the guitar display, and then you might even get a purple CCMA bandana to go along with it. All kinds of different ways to win here, all 8 days at the Saskatoon X with CJWW.
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2: 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I mean, they have Great Western Classic. 24 can packs on for $33.99. 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It's the cutest little thing ever. 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We're here until 5 o'clock. 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

0: from the CJWW Newsroom, bringing you Saskatchewan's news first. Here's what's happening.
1: Good afternoon. It's 29 degrees at 4 o'clock. I'm Les Lazarick. Pleasant Hill is the scene of Saskatoon's eighth homicide. A 24-year-old man succumbed to his injuries in hospital after police found him lying outside in the 200 block of Avenue V South when responding to an injured person call. The call came in at 6:45 p.m. last night. An autopsy will be conducted on August 4th, next Tuesday. The Saskatoon Police Major Crime and Forensic Identification Sections continue to investigate. Anyone with information on this incident is asked to contact police or Crime Stoppers. Meanwhile, a Saskatoon man is facing 51 charges in connection with a string of break-in enters in the city. The break-ins occurred primarily at storage units and locked compounds between November 2024 and October 2025. A 45-year-old man was arrested earlier this week at the Saskatoon Provincial Correctional Center. The charges include break-in enter, possessing break-in enter tools, mail theft, and wearing a disguise with intent. Elsewhere, two people have been charged following a drug bust in the Aspen Ridge neighborhood on Wednesday evening. The Saskatoon Police Service Crime Reduction Team executed search warrants for a residence and a vehicle on the 200 block of Barrett Street. The following items were located: 2,149 grams of cocaine, just under $5,400 in cash, and a collectible bear brick Grateful Dead dancing bear valued at over $1,100. A 22-year-old man and a 19-year-old woman are facing a total of six charges. Also, in an update about the labor situation at Canada's second largest air carrier, WestJet says at this time negotiations have not resulted in an agreement, and as a labor disruption approaches, WestJet must begin in the process of parking 737 aircraft. The airline says it is a necessary step so they can maintain operational control and protect the integrity of the broader network. WestJet says it also minimizes the risk of stranding guests and aircraft. WestJet Encore flights operated on a Q400 as well as codeshare flights operated by airline partners remain unaffected. Anyone who was booked on WestJet and was slated to travel between now and Tuesday can make a one-time change or cancellation at no additional cost. WestJet says it remains at the bargaining table, working to hammer out a, quote, mutually agreeable deal. And Saskatoon's Fringe Festival has hit the stage, showcasing 25 different companies to audiences in the city. The Fringe Festival already started yesterday and will finish on August 8th. Fringe features performances from international, national, and local artists. Your artistic and executive director of 25th Street Theatre, Anita Smith, said everyone is welcome to attend the festival.
2: As an opportunity for people to come together in one space, which is something we're doing less and less of as we become more isolated, we're on our devices more, but it feels so good when you get in the space with other people and have a common shared experience. It's special.
1: There's more than just theater performances at the festival. Things such as Broadway Days and the Fringe Fun Run will take place as well. Information and tickets to performances can be found on the 25th Street Theater website. I'm Les Lazarick, CJWW News.
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1: The Environment Canada forecast for Saskatoon and area: partly cloudy with the risk of a thunderstorm this evening, then clearing late this evening, wind becoming light, a low of 14. Mainly sunny and hazy tomorrow, wind becoming southeast 20 kilometers an hour in the afternoon, a high of 31. For Saturday night, increasing cloudiness, then a 60% chance of showers late in the evening, becoming a few clouds near midnight, wind southeast 30 kilometers per hour, a low of 19. Sunny and windy on Sunday, a high of 25. Sunday night, increasing cloudiness and windy, with a low of 9, clearing Monday and a high of 18. For the Prince Albert region, a few clouds tonight, wind southeast 20 kilometers an hour, becoming light late this evening, a low of 14. Mainly sunny tomorrow, wind becoming southeast gusting to 50 kilometers an hour in the morning, a high of 28. For Saturday night, increasing cloudiness with a 60% chance of showers after midnight, wind southeast 20 kilometers per hour, a low of 18. Sunny for Sunday, a high of 25. For Sunday night, cloudy with a 40% chance of showers, a low of 11. A mix of sun and cloud for Monday, and a high of 18. Temperatures across the province: Spiritwood, Humboldt, Melfort, Nipawin, and Lloydminster are all reporting 25 degrees. It's 31 in both Rosetown and Outlook. Kindersley is 30. It's 24 in Wynyard, Hudson Bay, and Yorkton. Watrous and Regina are both 29. It's 26 in both LaRonge and Meadow Lake. Swift Current is 32. It's 33 in Moose Jaw. In North Battleford, an east wind 15 kilometers per hour, a temperature of 27 degrees. Cloudy skies in Prince Albert, an east breeze 13 kilometers per hour and 24. And in Saskatoon, under partly cloudy skies, an east-southeast wind gusting to 31 kilometers per hour, 48% the relative humidity, the temperature of 29 degrees, and with the Humidex value, it feels like 35.
3: Good morning. This is Venice Ferguson with Coffee Talk. Our news poll question asks whether you have ever signed a petition. It's running about half and half. The two prominent petitions I know are circling right now include the NDP wanting the government to prohibit the selling of American booze, and the other is the Union for the WestJet cabin crew as they negotiate their contract. I only signed one petition in my life that I can remember. It had to do with the environment and the context of habitat for a species at risk. At least I think that's what it was. And I could refresh my memory if I could remember my password to get back into my Gmail. The reason I could refresh my memory going that route is because of the unending number of emails I get from the entity which generated the petition. Obviously, petitions work. We saw it in Alberta regarding their separation vote. I think petitions can do two things. In the case of the petition I signed, it allowed me to feel a little less helpless in terms of my role in a seemingly impossible to change situation. And then there are petitions which garner a strong voice for a cause with potential for change. I hesitate to sign them because you have to provide a fair bit of info to verify you are you and you are real, which inevitably leads to being on a mailing list you never asked to be on in the first place. I'm pretty sure that was the motivation for logging out of Gmail, knowing I couldn't remember the password.
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0: Introducing the new Crush It Hard Iced Tea from the makers of Provincial Vodka. Crush It tastes like
1: victory. Kickoff time tomorrow is 5 o'clock. Elsewhere, Ottawa hosts East Division leading Montreal tonight. Red Blacks are desperate for a win following six straight losses to open the season. To baseball, the Saskatoon Berries play four games on the road over the next 3 days, including tonight in Swift Current. Saskatoon sits second in the WCBL's East Division, two games behind Moose Jaw. I asked Berries head coach Joe Carnahan how important it is for them to finish in first.
2: Obviously, first place would be nice, but we just got to get in the playoffs like we are and be healthy and be ready to roll once we're there.
1: Saskatoon is back home Monday against Regina at 4 o'clock at Cairns Field. Speaking of Cairns Field, it has been taken over by the top under-19 women's baseball players in the country. Seven provinces are at Cairns and Lycos Field looking to claim the national championship. Host Saskatchewan, winners of their first game last night, play Alberta at 7 tonight at Cairns Field. So far today, Alberta bounced Newfoundland 17-4, Ontario trimmed BC 8-2, while Manitoba was leading Newfoundland 11-2 in the sixth inning at last glance. Meantime, with trade rumors swirling around them prior to Monday's Major League deadline for deals, the Toronto Blue Jays open a weekend interleague series tonight at home against St. Louis. Plus on the Pro Hardwood, where the Saskatoon Mamba are in Edmonton tonight, their regular season wraps up on the holiday Monday at Burles Belcher Place. That's CJWW Sports. I'm Les Lazarus.
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0: Brett Kissel, Cooper Allen, two of us on Country 600 CJWW. It is the home stretch drive after 4 o'clock, live at the Saskatoon X. Nice crowd here on a Friday afternoon. Just finished listening to Sean Desmond giving his sound check on stage. Our sister station, 98 Cool, presenting him tonight live on the grandstand. Don't forget Josh Ross, we're presenting on Monday, and Jade Eagleson on Wednesday. Going to have your last call to get in on our two Fan Zone tickets to see Jade Eagleson coming up in just a little bit. And speaking of winning, since the hauler is with us all 8 days of the Saskatoon X, we're going to be giving out another official entry coming up here in a little bit. And if we don't end up calling your name, hey, we're giving out two entries per day, and the hauler is going to be here all 8 days. So if you missed out on us this afternoon, we'll come by this evening, tomorrow, Sunday, Monday, up until the last day. Two entries per day. Your chance to become one step closer to the biggest prize haul in CJWW history. More legendary tunes on the way, including a new one from Ella Langley, Morgan Wallen, I Can't Love You Anymore, coming right up.
1: 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CJWW is excited to present the Crash and Bash Demolition Derby at the Saskatoon X, coming up Sunday, August the 2nd at 8 p.m. Get ready for one of the loudest, wildest, and most action-packed nights of the summer. 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

0: maybe it's the moonshine. It's the Washboard Union on Country 600 CJWW, our home stretch drive live at the Saskatoon X. All 8 days, we are going to be here with the Summer Hauler and our CCMA guitar display, but we're giving out two official entries to the Summer Hauler each day. Sarah gave out one this morning. It is my time now to give out another one. Very, very excited to say Stacy has won herself the second official entry here today of our Summer Hauler. You can check out our post over on Facebook. Like I said, we're giving out two entries per day. And I even think Jared has a QR code set up down where he is at. So we're going to have three official entries given out by the end of today. So you do not want to miss out on your chance to become one of the 60 finalists that will have an opportunity to win the biggest prize haul in CJWW history at the end of September. Stacy has won our second official entry today. Come see us all 8 days at the X to grab your official entry.
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3: 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It's adorable. And you can get your name in for that. And for a little bit longer yet, we're going to be here till 5 o'clock. I have an entry form here for the CJWW Saskatchewan Summer Hauler. It's one of the nicest trailers in the city right now. It has LED underglow. Like, they decked this thing out. And, again, all you got to do is come by the store, scan the code, and get your name in for the hauler. Again, we're here till 5 o'clock, so a little bit longer yet. But that time is running out. So if you were thinking about heading out to Langham to check this out, do that as soon as you can. Rustic Cellar Liquor Store out in Langham, right off of Highway 16.
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0: Well, the Kickin' Horse Saloon, you might be able to hear in the background, is really kicking right now. 29 degrees, mostly cloudy in Saskatoon, although I'd argue it's more partly cloudy, depending on where you look up in the sky here at the Saskatoon X. Feels like 35, though, with the Humidex. It is a muggy Friday afternoon. Risk of a thunderstorm this evening, low of 14, mainly sunny and hazy tomorrow. Wind becoming southeast, 20 kilometers an hour in the afternoon. It is going to be a hot one, probably the hottest day of the Saskatoon X, 31. It'll feel like 35 with the Humidex. Increasing cloudiness tomorrow night. Then a 60% chance of showers late in the evening. Wind southeast 30 kilometers an hour. Low of 19. Sunny, windy, high of 25 for Sunday. For the Prince Albert region, mostly cloudy. and 24 degrees right now. A few clouds and a low of 14 tonight. Mainly sunny tomorrow. A southeast wind, 30 kilometers an hour. Gusts up to 50K in the morning. High of 28. It'll feel like 35 with the Humidex. Increasing cloudiness tomorrow night. 60% chance of showers after midnight. Southeast wind, 20 kilometers an hour. Low of 18. And on Sunday, sunny and a high of 25. Here on the Home Stretch Drive, live from the Saskatoon X.

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1: This is Venice Ferguson in the Saskatoon Media Group Newsroom with your news now. Rate review panel approves only a portion of proposed rate hikes and rebukes the government for jumping the gun. In the wake of a rash of fatal collisions, RCMP urged safe driving. Pleasant Hill is the scene of Saskatoon's eighth homicide. WestJet starts parking planes.
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0: A Man Without a Woman is Dean Brody on the home stretch drive, live from the Saskatoon X CJWW. Last call to get in on our Fan Zone tickets. We have two of them to see Jade Eagleson on Wednesday, August 5th. Our sister station, 98 Cool, is presenting Sean Desmond tonight. Got to hear a little bit of his sound check earlier. He sounds amazing. I know everyone's very excited for Sean Desmond. I got a chance to talk with Gregor earlier. He's excited. He's going to be emceeing that concert tonight. And then next week, Josh Ross Monday, Jade Eagleson on Wednesday. Well, when it comes to these Fan Zone tickets, not only do you get general admission into the X, front of the stage access, a Fan Zone Plus keepsake lanyard, and dedicated bar and washroom access. How do you win? Text in FANZONE to 306-938-0600. That's our Groundkeeper Lawn Fertilizer text line. Bonus entry if you include your favorite Jade Eagleson song and who you're going to take with you to the Saskatoon X. Let's check back in with Jason Lee and his good pal, Quick Dick McDick.
1: It's time for another Saskatchewan Quickie. Wearing his I Love Tufnell Bunny Hug in the Quonset, this is Quick Dick McDick.
2: All right, let's head to Tufnell. Good morning, Quick Dick McDick.
3: Jason Lee, how's things in sunny Saskatoon today?
2: Oh, it's fantastic, as always. And did he get a chance to relax after Egg in Motion?
3: You know me, Jason. Grass does not grow under Quick Dick. No, we're doing some hay in here. But I'll tell you what, I got to see your beautiful city here the other night because I wound up on a rescue mission. You know, I think we all know I got big brother, the Dusty Wrench. He had some issues with an engine and needed a haul job back home. If there's one guy that you make sure you keep looked after, it's your mechanic.
2: Yes.
3: And you know he's got an issue if he can't find parts for his own truck to get it back here. So me and old Merv grabbed the farm trailer, which we know we all keep in great shape because we only use it to haul hay a half mile back and forth from the hay yard to the actual stack yard. And I get wheeling out there, and it wasn't very long, Jason, before the rescue mission needed a rescue mission, if you know what I mean. Because I get up there, we get the truck loaded. We didn't even get, like, we weren't even at Lashburn, and I got the first tires blown on the trailer. So shout out to the SO in Lashburn there that got us teed right up with a couple trailer tires. Didn't make her past North Battleford, and the next one went. Shout out to Cal Tire and Troy that was in North Battleford. We put this whole thing up on Jack. Reorganized it all, got the 14-ply tires onto this trailer, spent about 3 years worth of money on this trailer, we'll never have a flat tire on it again, and I'll tell you what, after that, the only problem we found was that Merv's rad was full of bugs because he only gets drove an hour or two, and I had to wash all the bugs out of it. Long story short, a couple of cowboys and a mechanic got this truck home at about midnight, and I'll tell you what, it was probably the most rescued rescue mission that you'll ever find.
2: That's what you call an adventure right there.
3: it really was. I'll tell you what, the beer has never tasted better once we finally got it home.
2: I thought you were going to tell me you're going to rescue a grain bin on Circle Drive or something.
3: I hear the concept behind trucking is to always know the height of your load. And if you know the brand of the bin that was knocked off, you would get that joke.
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0: Well, CJWW out in Langham at the Rustic Cellar Liquor Store one last time today. We're about to pack up and get out of here. But if you're in the area and you're looking to stock up for the long weekend, they're open until 9 o'clock tonight. They're actually open all weekend long as well. 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If you were wondering about the Twisted Tea Extreme, because they were doing tastings in store, what makes them extreme? Well, they're 7%, but I try to sample, and they taste like they're 0%. 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Really good selection, too. And it's beautiful and air-conditioned in this store. Like a really, really hot day like this, you walk in, it's borderline cold. Really nice. 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

0: the CJWW Newsroom, bringing you Saskatchewan's news first. Here's what's happening.
1: Good afternoon. It's 29 degrees at 5 o'clock. I'm Les Lazarick. In the news, water rescue efforts continue in the South Saskatchewan River in Saskatoon for a woman and a dog. In sports, there's a GTD on the roster and depth chart released today by the Riders for tomorrow's visit to Edmonton. If you see news happening where you're at, call us at 244-1925. The August long weekend is starting off on a sad note as a woman and her dog were seen around 11:45 this morning in the South Saskatchewan River. Fire Chief Doug Wiegren says a witness saw the woman flailing in the water in the area of Spadina Crescent East and Ravine Drive.
2: We put a boat in the water to go to the last seen point. We also brought in a second boat to help search the river bank. And SPS and Cormorant Park Police were also called for their drones. And they helped to expand the search.
1: A fire department diver was in the water for about an hour, but was unable to find the woman or the dog. There was a report that the dog had managed to get to shore, but that has not been confirmed. A dive team is continuing the search with sonar scanning. A diver will go into the water if the sonar picks up any additional information. Meanwhile, Saskatoon police are investigating the city's eighth homicide. Patrol officers responded to a report of an injured person lying outside in the 200 block of Avenue V South. The call came in at 6:45 p.m. Thursday, and the victim, a 24-year-old man, was taken to hospital where he succumbed to his injuries. Members of the Saskatoon Police Major Crime and Forensic Identification Sections are continuing to investigate. An autopsy will be conducted on August 4th, next Tuesday. Anyone with information on this incident is asked to contact police or Crime Stoppers. In addition, Saskatchewan's Rate Review Panel has issued its report and recommendations for the rate increase proposed by SGI. The panel recommends that the interim overall rate increase of 3.75 effective June 1st, 2026 be confirmed. The panel says there is evidence that the rate increase is necessary, warranted, and reasonable based on higher damage claims costs driven by inflation, rising vehicle values, and the technical complexity of modern vehicles. As well, administration and operating costs have increased over the past several years, while at the same time, premium revenue has not kept pace with these cost pressures and is now below the cost of insurance claims. However, the panel did not approve the proposed rate increase of 3.75%, which was slated to go into effect June 1st next year, and instructed that there needed to be an updated application for the proposed rate increases for 2027-28 and 2028-29. In its report, the panel also rebuked the government for implementing rate increases before the panel's review and final report was issued. It noted that such an action threatens the governance process and, from the view of the public, cast doubts on the effectiveness and usefulness in having a panel report to the minister. Elsewhere, the city of Saskatoon has released its 2025 annual report, which shows the median age among Saskatoon residents is 36.8, and the population grew by 7,352. The unemployment rate dropped and 4,800 jobs were created. The vacancy rate for retail and industrial buildings is 2.8%, while office vacancy is 12.7%. The city of Saskatoon has 80 neighborhoods and 10 wards with 200 different languages spoken as a mother tongue, representing more than 225 cultures. Total dwellings in the city number 128,658, with 47% made up of single-family homes, 40% multi-unit, and 13% two-unit homes. The city of Saskatoon's credit rating once again achieved the highest rating possible, a AAA credit rating with a stable outlook. In addition, the Saskatoon Fire Department responded to a report of a pickup truck colliding with a house. The collision was reported at 12:59 p.m. today in the 100 block of Lind Crescent. The house and occupants of the truck have since been assessed. A search confirmed all occupants had safely evacuated. The incident has since been turned over to the Saskatoon Police Service for further investigation. Also, the Saskatchewan Marshals Service says it has arrested a 53-year-old wanted on warrants Thursday for sexual interference and failed to comply with an undertaking. The SMS says it was a targeted investigation and coordinated enforcement efforts to locate the individual in North Battleford and the surrounding area. Battleford's RCMP assisted in the investigation, and the Marshals Service says the arrest demonstrates its mandate to locate prolific offenders and individuals wanted for serious various offenses and return them to the court process. Meantime, Prince Albert police believe a man found dead on Highway 11 near McDowell was the victim of a pedestrian vehicle collision. Officers were dispatched around 1:40 a.m. on Thursday. The victim has been identified as a 34-year-old man from Prince Albert. RCMP say the vehicle involved did not remain at the scene. Prince Albert RCMP continue to investigate with the assistance of a Saskatchewan RCMP collision reconstructionist. Anyone with information is asked to call Prince Albert RCMP or Crime Stoppers. In addition, the Prince Albert Police Service Major Crimes Unit has charged two people who were taken into custody in connection to the stabbing death of Dana Gauthier. Officers were dispatched at 1:55 a.m. Thursday to a report of a stabbing in the unit block of 14th Street East and located the 27-year-old woman with serious injuries. Officers provided first aid until Parkland Ambulance arrived. Gauthier was transported to hospital where she was later pronounced deceased. A 16-year-old male and a 15-year-old female have each been charged with second-degree murder. Both youths have been remanded in custody and are scheduled to make their first appearance in Prince Albert Provincial Court next Tuesday. The Prince Albert Police Service says there are no outstanding persons of interest in relation to this investigation and no additional charges are anticipated. Plus, WestJet says it has begun parking aircraft ahead of a possible strike by flight attendants over the long weekend. Passengers are advised to check the status of their flight before leaving for the airport. Airlines typically begin canceling flights ahead of a potential work stoppage because it prevents crew and passengers from being stranded. WestJet says it is continuing to bargain with the Canadian Union of Public Employees, which represents 4,400 flight attendants, in the hope of reaching agreement on a new contract. If a deal is not reached by Sunday morning, either side could begin a work stoppage that would see hundreds of flights canceled during a long weekend in much of the country. Ahead of the potential work stoppage, WestJet has allowed passengers traveling between July 30th and August 4th to make a one-time change or cancellation with no fees. Passengers whose flights are canceled because of a strike would be eligible for refunds. Compensation for work done on the ground remains a key stumbling block in the talks, less than a year after the same issue sparked a work stoppage by Air Canada flight attendants. In addition, sunshine and good weather attracted a big crowd for the first day of the Saskatoon X yesterday. Prairieland report 23,000

0: Introducing the new Crush It Hard Iced Tea from the makers of Provincial Vodka. Crush It tastes like
1: victory. 60% chance of showers late in the evening, becoming a few clouds near midnight, wind southeast 30 kilometers per hour, a low of 19. Sunny and windy on Sunday, a high of 25. Sunday night, increasing cloudiness and windy with a low of 9, clearing Monday and a high of 18. For the Prince Albert region, a few clouds tonight, wind southeast 20 kilometers an hour, becoming light late this evening, a low of 14. Mainly sunny tomorrow, wind becoming southeast gusting to 50 kilometers an hour in the morning, a high of 28. For Saturday night, increasing cloudiness with a 60% chance of showers after midnight. Wind southeast 20 kilometers per hour, a low of 18. Sunny for Sunday, a high of 25. For Sunday night, cloudy with a 40% chance of showers, a low of 11. A mix of sun and cloud for Monday, and a high of 18. Temperatures across the province, Spiritwood, Humboldt, Melfort, Nipawin, and Lloydminster are all reporting 25 degrees. It's 30 in both Rosetown and Kindersley. Outlook, Regina and Swift Current are 32. It's 24 in Wynyard. Watrous is 29. It's 27 in LaRonge. Meadow Lake is 26. It's 23 in Hudson Bay. Yorkton is 22. It's 33 in Moose Jaw. In North Battleford, an east wind 17 kilometers per hour, a temperature of 27 degrees. Mostly cloudy skies in Prince Albert, an east breeze 13 kilometers per hour and 24. And in Saskatoon, under mostly cloudy skies, an east wind 24 kilometers per hour, 49% the relative humidity. A temperature of 29 degrees, and with the Humidex value, it feels like 35. Coming up in Agribiz, an agronomist says farmers should check canola for Bertha army worms. The business report is next.
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1: Time now for the business report. And on the markets today, the S&P TSX Composite Index was down 279.70 points to finish the week at 35,226.14. In New York, the Dow Jones Industrial Average rose by 276.97 points at 52,485.03. Oil West Texas Intermediate was up $1.08 U.S. at $84.67 per barrel, and the Canadian dollar traded at 71.32 cents U.S., compared with 71.37 cents on Thursday.
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9: Good afternoon, I'm Neil Billinger at CJWW's Agribiz. Bertha armyworm expected to become more prevalent in canola over the next week or two. With more, this is Sask Oilseeds agronomist Ian Epp.
10: It's probably not quite time to be doing a lot of control yet, but I think it'll be definitely time to start looking for Bertha armyworms. They will be in the field and for a good chunk of the province. And the maps keep getting, we're seeing more and more. So as you're looking through your fields, doing your scouting now, Bertha should be on the radar for growers.
9: The area you say is growing. Maybe just throw out a few place names.
10: Around Outlook, we have a pretty big outbreak. Around that Delisle country, and we have a whole lot of area broader in Saskatchewan that's just yellow or kind of on the edge. There's a good chunk of the province, and that map will continue to change. There should be another map coming out this week that'll tell us a bit more. So in the next day or two, there'll be another update, and I expect to see quite a bit more higher risk areas join the province. So generally in the province, wherever you are, you should be looking for Berthas. We haven't had an outbreak, a major outbreak across a good chunk of the province for a lot of years. We had a little bit of a minor one last year.
9: That's Sask Oilseeds agronomist Ian Epp. Alberta has been storm central over the 2026 growing season with heavy rain.

0: rain, hail, and even a few tornadoes. UFA Chief Executive Officer Fred Toon does a lot of driving around rural Alberta, and these are his impressions.
1: This year just seems especially unique in Alberta, where if you go up into the northeast, you had some areas that were unable to be seeded. You had areas that did get seeded but were immediately drowned out by, in some cases, up to 20 inches of rain. You have people scrambling to try to get on and spray in those regions. If you head to the northeast up in the Peace, it's a little bit drier, still dry after last year's drought. And then as you go south, you get some bands where the crop is phenomenal. And it's just been amazing to see it blooming and coming together the way that it really should. Through it all, this has been an incredible year for erratic weather events as well. And whether you live in the city or a rural area, you've been impacted by pretty unique weather this year. Everything from flooding in Edmonton to what seems to be an expansion of the hail belt and some more erratic events around hail. So we've got everything this year in Alberta, from farmers who are anticipating bumper crops to farmers who haven't been able to seed and are just hoping that they get a chance to take the crop off or even bale some green feed.
0: That's UFA Chief Executive Officer Fred Toon talking about weather conditions in Alberta this year. And that's your AgriBiz. I'm Neil Billinger.
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4: Good afternoon, I'm Les Lazarick with CJWW Sports. The Saskatchewan Roughriders are in Edmonton for tomorrow night's CFL West Division first place rematch with the Elks, with no real surprises on the roster and depth chart that the Green and White released this morning. Star Canadian receiver Samuel Emelis and a nagging foot injury are listed as a game-time decision. Emelis was a full participant, apparently, in yesterday's closed Riders practice after not taking part on Tuesday and Wednesday. Confirmed among five lineup changes from last Thursday's 36-34 loss to Edmonton in Regina, are running back A.J. Ouellette and defensive back Roland Milligan Jr. being out with knee ailments. They're both on the six-game injured list. Saskatchewan head coach Corey Mace had this to say about playing back-to-back in Edmonton.
5: I think it's going to be a nice, a little different maybe than it has been going out there the last couple years. They're doing a good job and the organization's doing a good job putting butts in seats. So I assume that the environment's going to be a little bit different, which is great for the league.
4: Kickoff time for 4-2 Saskatchewan against the 6-1 Elks tomorrow is 5 o'clock. Meanwhile, the recent history doesn't favor a badly needed upset win tonight in Ottawa. The Alouettes have won the last 12 meetings overall with the Red Blacks dating back to a 24-18 victory in Montreal in October of 2022. To baseball, where the Saskatoon Berries will be keeping an eye on the out-of-town scoreboard over the final 6 days of the WCBL regular season when it comes to their hopes of finishing first in the East Division. 34-15 Berries open a long weekend of 5 games in 4 days tonight in Swift Current. Aiden Kilshaw is a Swift Current product, an original product of the Berries Academy, now on the roster as a catcher. The 17-year-old junior national team member is thrilled to have graduated to the WCBL squad from affiliate player status.
6: Being a part of the Berries is real special. Joe gave me a full roster spot probably about a month ago now, and it's been a real honor being part of this winning team. And obviously we're close to getting first place, and that's our goal at the end of the year to get that one spot.
4: Saskatoon is 2 games back of leading Moose Jaw, who are home to Medicine Hat tonight. Berries are in Weyburn tomorrow, travel to Regina for a doubleheader on Sunday, and then host the Red Sox Monday at 4 o'clock at Cairns Field. Elsewhere, after having yesterday off, the Blue Jays open a 3-game interleague series in Toronto tonight against St. Louis. Dylan Cease is the expected starting pitcher for the Jays. In addition, no trade news involving the Blue Jays, but they made some roster moves. Toronto reinstated outfielder Jesus Sanchez from the 10-day injured list and have made him active for tonight, as well as reinstating reliever Braden Fisher from the bereavement list. The Jays optioned reliever Adam Macko and outfielder Yohendrick Pinango to AAA Buffalo. Also, Savannah Sutherland of Borden captured a bronze medal today in the women's 400-meter hurdles final at the Commonwealth Games in Glasgow, Scotland. And CBS Sports announced today they have placed NFL analyst Tony Romo on leave following his arrest last week on suspicion of driving under the influence. Romo received 3 citations from the Milwaukee County Sheriff's Office following a July 23rd traffic stop after he was seen passing cars in a Gore area, which separates interstate traffic from cars entering from an on-ramp. That's CJWW Sports. I'm Les Lazarick. My parting shot is next.
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4: Here's a return-to-work edition of a couple of significant weekend short shots. I've been away from my job with the Saskatoon Media Group since 5:30 p.m. on July 17th, and the biggest story that happened within my purview in that time was the unfortunate and tragic traffic collision that claimed two young male lives. Since I received an email from an upset listener slash website reader about the coverage and apparent slant that was initially given to the story, I feel compelled to comment. The early coverage was definitely slanted towards sorrow for the Saskatchewan Rough Riders player who lost his life. The feeling still was, after the facts started to come out as to the circumstances surrounding the crash, that the coverage was slanted towards the Riders player and not the other young man, because the Riders player was a Riders player and received preferential treatment from the media. Well, the thing is, information on him is a lot more readily available than it was for the other young man. There is no doubt that the facts don't shine a very good light on the Riders player. In fact, it calls into question a lot about him and his off-field character. But in the end, there are two families and communities grieving, and that's where the situation should be allowed to finish, along with all the nasty rhetoric from both sides of the equation. The most laughable thing about the uber-positive faction of Toronto Blue Jays supporters still saying they are only 5.5 games out of the third and final wildcard playoff spot in the American League going into today's play, there's only two ways that the Jays stay the course and make the massive comeback and get into the postseason. One, the rest of the league stops playing games, outside of the ones that Toronto faces on the schedule, and or two, Toronto immediately gets onto a double-digit game winning streak. The first way won't happen, obviously, and the second way hasn't come close to happening all year. With 53 games remaining and six teams to pass to get into that final playoff spot, even the most positive and ardent Blue Jays fans should be waving the white towel of surrender on this season. 5.5 games out with six teams to pass translates into 8.5 games out at best, and that isn't going to happen. Let the trades begin. That's my parting shot. I'm Les Lazarick, and it turned out nice again.
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0: Madeline Merlo, Dustin Lynch with Broken Heart Thing. It is the home stretch drive on CJWW Live at the Saskatoon X. Jackson joining you here. A busy half hour coming up. We are going to make that draw for the two Fan Zone tickets to Jade Eagleson. He is going to be live on the grandstand Wednesday, August 5th. Thrilled to be presenting that show as well. Josh Ross on Monday as well. Anything in traffic you see that we should know about, get a traffic tip in 306-938-0600 on our Groundkeeper Lawn Fertilizer text line. No access to our phone line since we are out taking in the eight best days of summer. It is day two of the Saskatoon X as the line slowly begins to form at the grandstand. 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Much bigger crowd than this afternoon, and believe me, it was a big crowd already today, but already lots more people coming in through the gates to take in the Saskatoon X. Weather coming up and following with Thomas Rhett here on the Home Stretch Drive.
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7: We're going to take a quick look at weather here. According to Environment Canada, 29 degrees in Saskatoon, mainly sunny. It feels like 34 with the Humidex, an east wind at 26 kilometers an hour. Partly cloudy tonight, clearing off late this evening. There is also the risk of a thunderstorm. East wind 20 kilometers an hour, becoming light, low of 14. Mainly sunny and hazy tomorrow. Wind becoming southeast 20 kilometers an hour in the afternoon, high of 31. It's going to feel like 35 with the Humidex. Increasing cloudiness tomorrow night, 60% chance of showers late in the evening. Wind southeast 30 kilometers an hour, low of 19. Sunny and windy, high of 25. Sunday, holiday Monday, clearing up, high of 18. For the Prince Albert region, mostly cloudy and 24 right now, but it feels like 30 with the Humidex and east-southeast wind, 10 kilometers an hour. A few clouds and a low of 14 tonight, mainly sunny. Wind becoming southeast, 30 kilometers an hour. Gusts up to 50K tomorrow morning, high of 28. It'll feel like 35 with the Humidex. Increasing cloudiness tomorrow night. A 60% chance of showers after midnight. Southeast wind, 20 kilometers an hour, low of 18. Sunny, high of 25 on Sunday. Holiday Monday, a mix of sun and cloud and a high of 18 with Thomas Rhett on the home stretch drive live from the Saskatoon X.

0: She don't know that's Jade Eagleson, home stretch drive on CJWW. It's also going to double up as our Friday at 5 song because just realized that it was Friday. But that's also because Andy said that that was his favorite Jade Eagleson song. And, well, long story short, Andy has won himself 2 tickets to see Jade Eagleson at the Saskatoon X. He has won our contest 2 fan zone tickets. That includes general admission, front of the stage access, a keepsake fan zone plus lanyard, as well dedicated bar and washroom access. So Andy, that is your Friday at 5 song. Enjoy the Saskatoon X on Wednesday and enjoy Jade Eagleson. Thanks to everyone for getting entered into our contest, but you can still have an opportunity to win 2 tickets fan zone, that being to Jade Eagleson over on our Facebook page. We're not going to be making that draw until Monday. Head over there right now for your chance to win fan zone tickets to Jade Eagleson.
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0: We Danced Away, legendary country on CJWWL. Over on our Facebook page right now, we have a video posted. I have gone on a fair food feast trying to find all of the amazing food that you can try at the Saskatoon X. See where we went for episode one, and comment down below anything that you've tried at the X already that you think that I should go and try. Leave us a comment on our Facebook page, or you can head over to or send us a text on our Groundkeeper Lawn Fertilizer text line, 306-938-0600. There's plenty of more to try than what I've showcased in episode one. We are far from over from the Saskatoon X. Sean Desmond getting ready to hit the grandstand, our sister station 98 Cool presenting that show. We're thrilled to be presenting Josh Ross on Monday, Jade Eagleson on Wednesday. Shout out and congrats again to Andy for winning those Fan Zone tickets to Jade Eagleson. Got another pair on our Facebook page. Go over there, follow the instructions, get your name into the draw. Kendra will be making an announcement as to who will win those tickets on Monday. More legendary country next.
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1: The Environment Canada forecast for Saskatoon and area. Partly cloudy with the risk of a thunderstorm this evening. Then clearing late this evening. Wind becoming light, a low of 14. Mainly sunny and hazy tomorrow. Wind becoming southeast 20 kilometers an hour in the afternoon. A high of 31. For Saturday night, increasing cloudiness. Then a 60% chance of showers late in the evening. Becoming a few clouds near midnight. Wind southeast 30 kilometers per hour, a low of 19. Sunny and windy on Sunday, a high of 25. Sunday night, increasing cloudiness and windy with a low of 9. Clearing Monday and a high of 18. For the Prince Albert region, a few clouds tonight. Wind southeast 20 kilometers an hour, becoming light late this evening, a low of 14. Mainly sunny tomorrow. Wind becoming southeast, gusting to 50 kilometers an hour in the morning, a high of 28. For Saturday night, increasing cloudiness with a 60% chance of showers after midnight. Wind southeast 20 kilometers per hour, a low of 18. Sunny for Sunday, a high of 25. For Sunday night, cloudy with a 40% chance of showers, a low of 11. A mix of sun and cloud for Monday, and a high of 18.
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